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1: On the back of cough, a fair bin a baha. Nana of Rayon Quovima, no Mutuka, young Fobby Bromutuka. Nanso, a drug quenching is on the Nibanum Quay, Inisin chain, a Cassian Fabis animano. Now, Omuhu, Yanko Pomodium near Tunisso, Omusum Bibri Bompire, and your water softened Rekun Yanko Ponso. Now, Papa, no, yet this and no wedgeman, now quenching wedgeman. A din, now what chase and now what you mean, of Romo back no catch on Miss Unimsa or Bano Betuka. No, see me name. I just said, you couldn't go on penny, and also ban obey two kind. Now, a cobani said, or be found in a banner called airport. I'm a note in a ha, the banner was landing about it also. Minim data when you did my news.
2: And no, may come one summer, na a Danny at Chinigiano. Na ye first out quan way so Eddie and Munyamushin yina ama Christo. Timmy ye pa, and na kwa ya wadano pa, ne di imprim praying de make a churon se. At the second day inside the month of July 2026. This is the second half of the year. This is the second half of the year. Na sabre no home. Yam fire who ding ni nim dieni and susien yet. Because Bible says for by strength shall no man prevail. Wonu sa wo kan. Proverbs chapter number 3 verse number 5 down was that. Was him fun hun to a hunim unim dienu and susie su. Nemum consort. Hunu on yan kupon wa wakwen yinemu. No no no bemo wakwen yina ya totin. Menon kese won usheni pa domu ejina number niso. Efremi wofia and yasam getwa. Nene wofia life and then 2nd July. 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A jetia toward in Dindia no paya. And not China, so ye all believers all night. And Naya no pay, and not China, ye all believers all night. And then we are hosting 4 great musicians. Now, ye my main prophetess, Georgia J, and the leading team, no. Am I yet Yako or Tiasophonia Copen? Nanya better. Oh, if you do more, a jet tea at one cassa. Be a ukobia, my catcher, Krobi wa, Krobi Tuaso, and even a

0: Sara Alajika. 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I was some paya dim paya num paya nwa ding. Edi wa journey from wudye any kabia locating yamemasa. 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Proverbs chapter 18, verse number 10. Bible said, the name of the Lord is a strong tower. The righteous run onto it and they become saved. I don't know the kind of situation in which you find yourself, but if you can run to the name of the Lord, I bet you differ. The attitude upon some na ya osu asemono. 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Ewo yesu Christo timo. And say, no, be bia. And no man pay boni be home by papa. Because it is a double do. Be a bebam pay boni be a perse. And now when you meet come on 101, obey your own. Net ye gun of phone, you nanti, oh be a ba. And net ye me a pa. Oh be a ba. Kita on some bottle water. Patch of water, what ye fell through fee. Kita on some bottle water. Back up. Once so, oh ba. A milk, milk, a tin of milk. Media, media, tuja, a tin of milk. Ya don't call biafo frokra, a tin of milk. And a bottle water, o biam pebi tua towa de fefufi. First year more tabora star janshi. Yum proving yankupon tuminina basan chrop. Pacho, tima ye diye jumani ye operation do or die. Enough is enough. Nana, we are coming with dress code. O bana water dear tuntuma she. Uwe yituma fria. And now your operation do or die. Thursday in tenya dewa. All black. Nenya asemketua. The other departmental directions will be showed at the church. And so back. Brazil be share Christo. Nancy and Kessia me because some of us you're wasting our first half of the year for nothing. For nothing. Nothing more nothing. Ama ya yon be idea de sesia ye bianye ye. Eben a two Peter Bra Yesu Koton or Kodwan home. According to Luke chapter 5, verse number 5 downwards. Peter share yes when many yes. Shannon was a crash, my wounds were bread. My wounds were bread. Since our son now would you be good fear, or Bama Busse, where we are born. Since I know for the much, let's get into the third. Namin Chro, the second phase, the second half, the second other side of life. No Peter Cassabri. I feel any burn also say yes, you know, say ah. Oran kamen ye, and kamen tu anemobium, kanya de metio bia simbium. 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Ah, what gets it tied? And that's why you're tired of the situation. Now, umbrella mekanya huni and Nicholas say enough, enough, it is enough. 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I bet direct you straight to the churchyard. 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Pacho, this is my personal number. Enwe mikasemi chilo na misanso repeat it. Tie, yebedum pempensu obia wom. Prophetically, who here in your midi for so better, maybe as why you am or should be at also. There are certain things, if you believe in the Lord, you are God, our sitting, but if you can also believe in his prophet, prosperity shall surely be yours. Some of you, you have suffered for a long time, but the brave you do say, rather than suffer someone, Sunday, the second half of the year, no, would me take dominion over things. Now, Freddy the Susa, and Tiana no pay, a brave me go to them in number to your number, and a dejan. So from the come personal number 0243 906 557 0243 906-557. Mi person krofobi ya diye bi, na weno enyanshe, but fluwa wupemu, nafa upepa eye, na kriso bishra. 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Nafa bra number ni su se siya, ni yin declare the realms, and also, na asu enye activated upon your life. 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This bosumi ya yesi mu, ene second, the number second, and not the number two, a drama agreement. It is a nano pay, when me ba ya jenia come into agreement, awo nyankopon abasani ne tumini ne numa samsoa ense sankase pa beba we anyanhye Isaiah chapter 1 verse number 19 say sawope na sawoya ene wudi asase ne so ne pa. It's a choice. If you are willing and obedient, ye shall eat the best of the land. It's a number na media to jana sofum reko me personal number, each and every one of you, anybody that believes in or sofum rekus oye, you know what unim se mentan san anya sadie we bi because me ye difu pani me share the rooms and the echo answer na metie osoro na brade achre ya de yenye ya ye no bibia so ya so ye nyira ti na no pay offer number na. Don't just call the number and poke opakura send in your seed, your token afodie biara kama kama no bia send bi no fa nya safoa en bia ne bosome na no bia ne bosome na no bosome we wi asifo anim ahintasem a wa akire ana mo fra ni kita wonsa bosome because wo mom nim ye nyankopon no. But for us, even in difficult times, the Bible says the people that know their God, they shall still perform exploits. They shall do exploits. And it's a bremo nyame sofo, nyame difo ni mo dro kita intasem concerning the word of God, revelations concerning the word of God. And I'm catch you say, Krobiwa, Krobi to us. So pick up the number right now. Person friend your bomb pemo friend number no sir when somebody come and pay four big radio stations and I pay just from request yes that's so near tons and pay pretend more mutiny from an onion more mutiny free outside Accra more monom kumasi council bar central region eastern region western region the bibia when you're calling an artist from the kun cannot pay nyameti asifona yagina di yagina tumono on shit up. But modern sa ne operation do or die in the baby a jet to ankasa. Now, like I've told you, Obian sending in a token and a seed. And I'm gonna offer a prayer for you. Mr. Momo send a seed in a dodo na ubenya kwenya ya audio famame. It sounds a number na media to jano. I am a WhatsApp number. And one a sanso ye mi momo number. And one soon I'm a de facos and I'm a no detrition commono. It is all in one. But modern sober connected to the number right now. Me the number number 2JBM as I'm on, sir. Obia and a journey to your topa. Maybe I chat direction for the day. Ah, ye di ye jumo if you do more, me say. Pay a tin of milk, water milk, if you back up, if you feel bra. Now pay a bottle of water. I'm not mentioning any brand beer ding. Any bottle of water. First year more tabora star dance a double do. But madam pass up beba ni a nyanko ponchra neya no pay. And watch na all believers all night. I jana no adin pa. Mouse in pa dum and a friend number nasa. And a pay what time and count on ZFM Casafidia so 98.5 at the for. Now don't forget we are also live on DLFM. 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The home of legends. Almost so fancy pay a topic. We are also live on Vision 1 93.5. Vision 1 93.5. Yes, it is a God gate. Almost what pages you are so at Opti yourself and also an equally live on Kesbin FM, Kesbin 92.9. I sit down, kwa. But modern person was once a cow, hey, Uber Summon was what petting. Nan Yanko Ponsen Patre Jumadino Atre. And a pay by Bia to make a fibia. Me be a follower, and to my mosses here. Me be who jump paya mobibia. That is exactly the main reason why I came to this house this day. And I'm a basa, maybe offer a prayer for you. Ne a human tent also. Yes, Sibu Summon Fufum, and you need a seer. A prophet and you will do to profit you. Are you hearing me, somebody? You need a seer from above. You will do to profit you. And that is why I was so fumriku. As Safradin and Kupan fortify me. Asama Kotadia more thing. We are putting on, we are putting on the whole armor of God. Sabaya bit message in a yen yen gyina dia manya mema ati enka na no pay be bia ko bia sense ma kachro no bi wa ko bi to aso and even among the station. Prophets there is another prophet fakas sia na bra la pass Saudi La Paz of Tabora Alajika. What's it? Ubesi was Star Junction. Star Junction bus up. Wah. Mr. Debeng. One and none of pay a genitria to a sofum luku. A rade a young woman. Juma no a ting. A bradging on a swasso. Obaba. And says, I'm beba. Okay, this same number soon I'm catch your set. Oh, be a man who didn't saw a friend number. No, yeah, and no one I mean, yeah, did Jimmono near who jump by your dim pama. I say, I for dear beer come on, come on, pay beer. What should dear be? First show, bossman, as I'm funny man, yagro. I would the only dog soon, senior, that's which never be a genano. I catch your set, say 1,000 Ghana, 500, 200, 300, 100 Ghana, 50 Ghana, any amount of your choice. Eh, come on, come on, so it, name beer, the rams and toast. Shasa in society mana and I am Pabokesia Tabora Star Guys Jetriato. I feel my memo number next month. Near tier one testimony, number four punch and mouse 0243 906 557 0243 906 557 0243 906 557 0243 906 557 Number number na media man. Tina mama only one number. Sabaya transaction and a connection and a cost be our yano. A baby be see me and Kasame some patch of friend yengeja. Nyame wombo trainer cause wafra one sabe kami. Sansa me and me for cost me and so na no kasa. And those of you that are not getting through and that are not getting up to me, I'll get back to you after the preaching or the punch. 0243 906 557 Me say na yeye no no pay ya counseling and consultation in Pabokase. Anu ding. Now before I do anything, tie jingi we ma me say me tro de kone.
1: King of Favor Pentecostal Chapel Worldwide Sofumreku Ministries present 7 days of serious fire prophetic explosion with Christ Jesus the Master. Theme: Enough is enough. Enough is enough. Operation Do or Die. And trust him on your man say mon bon samu faun watch a skele mon faun diagro minia wouldn't mean mon kase everyday a bread. Enough is enough. Kenya unho kamushi nenuntina u nyanku ponche diam pontu troubles ash Chess of Mrequatari Fufubia, a chain canino, the Sina no a day. I'm not to do nothing. The return of the lion. Now, who no mention of you? Tutumrika bra. A program is so fabulous, dear. Enough is enough. Operation do or die. See, I'm Premo, how many shares so? A mania in shares so? Suja de Ohia and Yarewa, Kundria, and the Ashishaya Sunina, yet the Bibia Banavia, a basso, 29th June, the Kosi 5th July, 29th June, no, a Monday, na Monday, Kosi Wednesday, no, and no, Yumre. If you say 5 p.m. to 8:30 p.m. Now Thursday, Nianopa, 7 a.m. to 2.

0: to be 0243 906 557. 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Say nye mreku a and you forget it. Mreku nye vision nye.
1: And when you're saying you know you're Christian, dear, and then my cousin say, I'm to fool a befio and then no, and you're better. Ne Ijana no odimpa, Christo Gunango, Juma Sua no odin, when I'm more Jenny from Hundi and Nicabia de Login and Ma at the court another level. So, whatever, sure. My number in you, dear me, 20. Oh, be a fresh off from the Quavy Ebrimo. Now, and what dang? A way to show Yanko Pamba signing to me a one muscle every Ebrimo. Now, oh, and Necra Menoncas are crown for him. Because, Nebana, I'm looking so frustrated. See, let me tell you. My uncle, I'm for depression. Depression. You can't depression, I got depression. Me mentias here what depression was, simply put it. Depression. Ejnam will be a whole low battery. Mm-hmm. Depression simply means low battery and I low key minded. You see, now I have mental, psychological, the most commonest disease. I phobia. Now, for what you become so moody to the extent that your country could have wanted. O come to Kwanhu, no beer, Kikesi, and I know one thing so maybe who says, said depression, Chua. When you be a casa, you see, Okasa Bertin, Tain, Tain, dear Huyen, you know, Oka. The answer so can you know, can't not a din sum enam. But in Shirankas for the young couple answer, I dear be a rakosu wa yabrabum, a radu was umwaye. So, who can first somewhere the number one, verse number 6 downwards, not your friend Baba will be Hana. A radia na domo koshia brantia be a near friend Ekana, a mamma warrior. Ekana no a bobra, and Missania ye yonipa, and I ye yonipa ye. Nan yankupan dum, Ekana beye in Shreny Nechino. Ni onya di opibia wa brabum, but unfortunately for Hana, na onya ba enwo. It Bible say, Hana nan kasa sinkete, ekasa ya mafu frotin and komo, man komo tentini bi kodu, a baba obi a near friend penina, penina. Yeah, yeah, bro, so I'm coming catch us and not the broader question. The opinion and no shed than your biasa. Hana, open competition to unwar to Tomu. Now, one you couldn't let you say, Uncle for Penina, Mechanom. Seba ya, Abrabona Mubo, Fiona, Obinti Menin Compete, where you are one way in Ama, Sanya Sarah, Epe, Edema, Bra Abraham, El Cotchin, Sembe, Briabiano. The same thing, Anna. Hana so so nidia akoye ye. Na we Hana so nidia akoye ye. 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Hana, I wear my own young compabo or sepanina. Hana, so from the cool young pabo, my uncle was sepanina. Many of us are listening to me this morning. More loose focus because what ten saying you know, but Danu or Posa, but at none of pain. I want you to stay so focused. Hebrews chapter 12, verse number 2. Looking unto Jesus alone, the one who is the author and the perfecter. Do you know that we are in the month of perfection? We are in the month of rest. The number 7, a drama of perfection or rest. Because in the 7 day, Jesus rest. Allocate you. Nancy Sayaba, I'm also sweat to maybe pay your sir. It was yes to Christ with him. Me Pacho, Gina Banibium Christ, I'm a comet, menu. Pacho, one more friend number, no, be a friend number. No, also, so I was so talking Nibia. Miss, you are not on a pill, feel so silly. You can so as much, even Sabrade Kawakuma, says so 100 million pona for boy, do it. And let us declare the heavens upon your life. Monsieur, when you're going to free free a man on him, everybody should so a seed. Now I'm functioning the second half of the year. No, I know. I say, me catch us the second day. The second day inside the month of July. Now I say the number 2nd also stands for agreement. Come in agreement with the Lord. And you remember for I find a one said then she and you soft when you more thing. And on a person me declare the heavens. I don't know. So say, be my cassian to me a din in aye. It is the offer obey. Net ye hana simi okay. Assemble nato. 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

0: say nya hana kasa tenten ene ni depression a che no ma ye kan hwe ontia kasa bebrebrebrebrebia ko bi antena se mpo se onya ba mpo ewo fidue mu ho. Yes, your secret becomes your power. I don't know what you are going through. Baby, I don't know what you are say. And you can't say anything because you can't say anything. And you can't say anything because you can't say anything. And you can't say anything. And so you can first somewhere the number one verse number six down. The Bible says, now penny ne be di hand and you better know. No one is going to say, problem be a whole mother of a house. And now say, what do you need to come? I want to cry. I don't know. But the men of Pence or men in your ban also knew a Jania Beradifie instead of focusing on the opponent, the enemy, and any distractor, and any adversary, the wedding conima for Freddy, a dance, you know, and you know, you're not someone so or your dear master. Kasatenting at Yamanianum, Kasatenting and Toponko, at the San Samanum. Bible said, Nahana, any ban also. Sir, Sakasano, a man, situation I a worse, or then a need the shell ready for you. Now then, I walk on crock, and I bear my cassia, and I say, or so for penny, no, a bread, where you juma, then you transus, I know a better, I saw Danano, or Shahana, what was so at the big rasso if you on. Now, formula Paul Ham, Nahana, the Raoul said, this time I run, or ban. Operation do or die, say Radi and Shirana Uncle. Now, no crano, no more two or more treaty was shilo. Auntie, baby, I do know, and yet teacher. Yen you idea you've not one patch, and now buy a fasting camera if ye. Yen idea you've not to a free a Jordan. Then Nelson, your dear, you've not to a yen you're ready to come, and you're good, you do a star dungeon sign no pay you. Now, dress code in here all black. Dress code na nay operation do or die. Enough is enough. As a census I have. Hana could do a sort of your as of punishment, the dean or say, ah, and number four. Ababa will say, our bro, and a hana tear no done or say, papa, and yen sabina mabro, and yen sabina mabro. Now, my dear be nay, my dear be da bunny. See, let me tell you, if you continue to vow or connect to the old format and formula that you used to do every day, things will continue to destroy. And a bay phone po, omuntuana don't want, omutuana pa. Omutua ye kete no bona premu pa pa pa pa. Yesusano, nanki yase o conscious confobia and ka confusion room, our bonen pada. Swene, omu okrum, omu yusu iPad, omu bo pons, omu a signboard. What do you for life, dear grown pija when I must of requasura? That is why me, when I come on air, I don't beg for listenership. I command, I am the commander of the airwaves. I command. That is what God has orchestrated and ordained me to be. We command the airwaves. You cannot credit Shrawa Yensuro, so what's the arrangement? I say, and now, oh, be a man by Bonnie, and you're good. A genuine word, dear Cassa, because you're training your me animal for a very long time, and you do push his argument, operation do or die. Enough is enough. What is the situation? We can't situation and we are tired of. Until you become tired of a certain situation, you should be tired of a hunchre. You should be tired of ohia. You should be tired of unemployment. You should be tired of a banner open a winyano and a shasana or tia pae dia wokam power. What do penny fears or sasa worry? Our yeni be mawahunu. You should be tired of it. And so to talk to an ansaya, would you have this is a sign, say, or bonifoni could it ya. You need to rise up on your feet and tell the devil, say, it is enough, and enough is enough. We are declaring operation do or die. So this day, and that year, you possibly be a man who are so baby Pimo Tabora Star Janshi. Me patch your personal number. Missus Funny Yagumama, a 0243
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0: 906-557 0243-906-557 Me do tier one powerful testimony be. Pacho number me dear to Gamon C and a sophomore number. And one of the four be a cause a bomb paramount. Number crona so and I did jim momo no. Pacho be sending momo account. O be sending the momo emra number we so near fenyina swam fan be a bossum and as so I so a mouse. Abraba in test momo. Now un numer said you go no no cha. When you say, as you open up that divine door, or so should be a beard torso. Yeah, just get in connection with the oil. God will make it happen for you. Okay, ya kwa sori fi ho. 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And na me catch us say to me bi twa to me bi. Now something happened. Ye ntie mra sia me ba.
1: And that's so from me kwa ya sorry. I don't also be a ya titini bia no. On sorry mra.
2: Okay.
1: Me no me ba na buy. Ti me catch me ba some balance sorry nko. No ba na sorry buy. Afi na me take say bi. I'm not going to be able to do it. I got that my glass in our
2: fight. And so for me, come on, pay a more, more, more, more, more, more, more, more, more, more, more, more, more, more, more, more, more, more, more, more, more, more, more, more, more, more, more, more, 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
1: My mini cassin be also a diafuna, a war so from request. Maybe I mean, my will be a Christo da was yo, sir, when you mean good, now they may buy it. Nan, the man who didn't deny a radia family, as in his stress, so they may yard your pay. I swallow pa. So what's your baba na dancia? Your bunny didn't know what's off from the compabonasi, and I grabbed that fish with Jim. I fed the only enemy, Ubedi, here, and name me your bibia. Our Tabora Star Junction, Metro, so Krobi wa Krobi to us. Opaco magazine says he announced, Cocompe, announced, and Grofo Aboso Kai. Uba Conada, dear kids, will be a detrada, dear Cassium. In so a woman, some of you, and so from the Kumumus Rabbit Mabua da da da. Now, so watching you, Jeff Wanton and Yamaya San, what the Fanambe, Miss Solomon Pompemo Bibia, and then what Tabora Star Junction, La Paz, here you are, hey, ya, Ubiamrebiano pay, Genambano, 0243. 906-557-0243 906-557-0243 906-557-0243 906-557-0243 906-557 and then Pablo Cassian counseling or transfer all night my page mu obian phone number no

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1: 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A Hana do one aircrow.
2: Hey, and this Akra and put them at the moon.
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1: 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Right here. Right here. Right here.
2: Lord Jesus, it is you who wakes me up every day. And I am forever grateful for your love. This is why I pray. You let me touch so many people. And it's all for the good. I influenced so many children. I never thought that I would. And I couldn't take credit for the love they get. Because it all comes from you, Lord. I'm just the one that's giving it. And when it seems like the pressure gets to be too much.
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2: But I work hard every day, and I hope that you hear me. In my heart, I mean well, but if you'll help me to grow, then what I have in my heart will begin to show. And when I get going, I'm not looking back for nothing. Because I will know where I'm headed. And I'm so tired of the suffering. I stand before you, a weakened version of your reflection, begging for direction, for my soul needs resurrection. I don't deserve what you've given me, but you never took it from me. 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

0: a wonderful day. Well, today being the second day of the month of July 2026. And up, hey, you're a chum walk about the deal. 106.9, Jumadia, you're a tuning in, send it as well. Oh, homo bia. And hey, you're a wada. Kita was supposed to be the dead tossum, you know, one fimpim, you know, and a dunosia. Now, together with my able team in Shaba Kwadjo Samibi, executive producer, Ras Samuel, Kwadjo Akwazigbi, and up a technical production. Would the anima, what done, done, and your matutunia, my kamapa, and your man, Bismarck, Edusia, and a pay. Edia good ye monsem, I go promise on sem beba. Mike yourself coach and DJ Mario Tim Nina at a channel pay. Ye de semino, ye de bro. Na now dear some pine and so ewa honoma, one on so e boy jumedieno. Na ye di jumedieno. Ye dear bro fisabri ya copem sano pay non crom ebebo. It's a beautiful Thursday morning. Now yesterday may have come with disappointment, but today comes with grace and possibilities. And ra disappointment by ya and ye dash wrong call. It comes with new possibilities and it comes with grace. Now we are live on Facebook, over Facebook page, so I share link it on. Now for Fufu Radio, so enter me, enter me, and another. So live on Facebook, live on YouTube, over now, so I share link it on. Now for Fufu Radio, so enter me, enter me, and another. WhatsApp line now. Yeah, did you WhatsApp messages? You know, hey, 0593406565 0593406565 and I know what's up line now. Yeah, they do WhatsApp messages nina and I'm not paying something in a trouble. I would DLFMonline.com, DLFMonline.com. Okoha was so between me and Seminibi. Nafi, what you bring? I can kind in a come on. So I'm not paying my chow. I'm Wakaba. My mimus also what poem at the same. Now, me mammy, I would tell me and a pay. Minia Bema would tell me and a pay. Medofa would tell me and a pay. And eh, hey, that's wrong. And I'm going to pass me no bono. But it's so better in yepa. Now, if you would have to go to gym. Minim send near me be a cosso or a bread of my anne how pa. A canty. I know who's wrong. A warranty. Yet you are a chowon poa. Tama is true. And a war so. Sikasem, Dumasem, Quintumusem,
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0: Yaria, Wakuakuakuan Quintino. 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You hear some car. Nyankopon, one cabin farm my yang. Enter Miss Rouse, so some will come on some chenipa. And I yarianate teaching you, and I'm a juma some stop complaining to people. There is some will come on some wood you won't come on the chenipa. Nipa ain't to me, wow. 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And I pay, Mr. The Lord will fight for you.
2: Africa, the NSO UK. Your
0: what do I wish you're sending in a random quam? What time for Bruno Samuel's shen and a general trubby? I was a shady affahono. Rade, Ebem Wadim Kunim. The Lord will fight your battles for you, and victory will be on your side. And Kunim dear by Audia to Mr. Udia. For any tree and copon so. Naja was some in a famocus ye. Wahao, I will nemo. What it here will nemo. O quadenda. Minuso will be it, Yemi and a paper. Neba. A man the problems. Ah, what I wonder. To so sell will catch any pa. Yankopon and the bayon. Jaisa will come with some. The Lord will fight for you. Now, what kind of Deuteronomy chapter 3, verse number 22? Do not be afraid of them. The Lord God himself will fight for you. Deuteronomy chapter 3, verse number 22. Do not be afraid of them. The Lord your God will fight for you. Now, what kind of 2 Chronicles chapter 20, verse 15? 2 Chronicles chapter 20, verse number 15. Or see, do not be afraid or discouraged because of this vast enemy, for the battle is not yours, but God's. And tokwa nenya won tokwa. Wakona nya woko. Eradebe kwama won. 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Come on. 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So what di yana say? 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Wakwananda. Wate te. 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And a petri dian ponyanko pon. One no mum wow. One ko wokum famao. 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E rade. Entin any more. E fan show. 17 minutes after 6 AM here. Good morning, Accra. Good morning, Ghana. Efrem Hitman. From your bra kwabna. 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

0: Colombia. 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
0: 0593406565. Good morning.
2: Hello,
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2: Papa, good morning, good morning, good morning.
0: Good morning.
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0: ba anti magi nyankopon ka onso wan ope. 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
0: Mrs. Mita anope wa pom to say
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0: adome so me ho ye papa pa.
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3: That's the message that come your boss on your side. That's starting a Monday, Kakanka cry, Mutem baby. Now, so Radio Abdom, that's a minute before you have a sense of the as your mother, Bodjono, my dear, one from Sunny at the air. That's a message that come your boss on your side. On Sunday, Medina, you know, she and your way of Babu Musson, as I'm sure to my. And then again, I must have said, so you appear here at a soon far, dear from the funeral. You better kind, may I than I see. If you am thinking for the bamboo for offer my. And of a loyal fans of dear presented, my name, any hour for my. The way the beer will be a municipal will be a ready on to many moon to them. Reverend, Chairman, about 49, Mr. South, what dear. It's a media time of 54. I want to first hear that. That's all motivation. I would hear my ear. That's me. I mean, Uncle Sun Pim, Uncle Kanka Cran, Uncle Union, Juma, and so many being union. Oh, yes, you amen.
0: Amen, Mrs. Minta. Good morning.
5: Good morning, Hitman.
0: Me about your frosty.
5: But your coffee, man, name, Pacho, for my
0: coffee, me, who your papa, Pana, pay and then you may say. Amen. Yeah, that's a papa. 0593406565. Join me live on Facebook. Oba share link now for Fufuro Binso. And to me, Rebia, no pay. Good morning.
6: Good morning,
0: Rafa. Good morning,
6: Rafa.
0: Good morning, Rafa. Good morning, Rafa. Good morning,
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0: amen wo ba magi. Good morning. Hello,
7: good morning.
0: Good morning, Efrosay.
7: It's a Instagram bi aboko de
0: mi ba cho bi aboko Efrosay. Question, I mean to you. Amen. Yeah, that's a papa. Pass on so. But to me, a friend, I'll pay 0593406565 0534 050199. Good morning.
8: Good morning, the evangelist DJ Hitman.
0: Dixon Bada, I want to pay you and Uncle Ponce.
8: I'll pay me that in your conyo de agony. And the payment that Kiddy and Pomba say, Yadom. Then I say, Ewa, Dom Bambon and Justify, and I don't know Bugunoso. Not for the Adom, and the Catan Semedanassi, I didn't name. But then I say, maybe I see my new Mangana or Mampen and an Abuya from the Mina. But then as a mamma see a grab shall be a goody, no offer than not or the answer a bo a goody. My dear, you know, my hand don't tell an autonomous young question a goody. Any dear from offer by an age my for hits man, Sammy B. Amen.
0: Amen, may that say. Good morning.
9: Bravo, bro.
0: Sakodia.
9: Bravo, my bachelor, my chew.
0: Made your Sakodia no pay what pump to say.
9: Bravo, man, yammy, I do me where a bachelor, sir.
0: The bachelor, Miss Lumi, Papa.
9: Amen.
0: Sakodia. Good morning.
10: Good morning, Mr. Hitman.
0: Dora, yeah, Ejiweji, Anopay, Elia will crack that. Happy so day.
10: Thank you.
0: Let me tell you.
10: Hitman, Anopay, then, if there are dancing, tell us, show me so much, the past, a chimney, me feel for you now. In Sunday, there are dancing, that my era, mama, I will cram, cram. Each word, and I'm our bitch, the dear letter, my head.
0: Yeah, coupon and cat one so one up a 0593406565 0534050199 live on Facebook live on YouTube Uba now on swash your link no dama no for food being so to me I can tell you be and pay good morning
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11: ah yeah me do
0: Mr. Nyako ma meet you
11: bra ko pon shira papa papa awo futu pa odi amaye ya kasado do ye ye kasa ka ye nsa mi tra man for do do se na le pe ye da wasi ene dey aye me krada de dey aw de jira sa ko nyi so de nyam nya se to wa hwe me so bo me ho ban asa de na ba ko asa kamen na kamen me me ma me bisia obi ara so de nyam nya se me na me se ti de so pe kia piano piano I'm a new child. I am a maintaining academy when I'm magician.
0: Okay. Right. My tip, Midas, Papa, Papa. Good morning. What, too bad? 0593 406565 0534 050 199. Obaswana won't swash a link, you know, live on Facebook, live on YouTube. Comfort Mati, and I'll pay Margin.
12: Margin hits much.
0: And I'll pay what boom to say.
12: If I talk bad, I'm not
0: sure. Namiadom, yes, you're your papa, Papa, Maminti, and I'll pay.
12: My friends,
0: You, 106.9. Good morning. Asante Zongo.
13: Papa.
0: And I pay my meet you.
13: As a Vua, until we see him, oh, what I'm for him.
0: Amen.
13: Oh, my God, Vima, Sakodia, Ura Sakodia. 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
14: good morning back on brown apple me
0: me pa cho me hu ya papa papa na onso e
14: This
0: one is coming from Henrietta Ekwiamuabuati. I thank God for seeing us through the first quarter of the month. God should continue to protect and guide us. Good morning, Bra Kwabena, and have a great day. 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
16: Ere mama pram pram.
0: Ere ada pa ye na Yankopon ase.
16: And the pain you me da twede ampo Yankopon ase. So ama di papa sa chi e bio. The son that Yankopon ase e ma o kra.
0: Amen.
16: Say ende ade ode abre ye no. 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
0: Amen.
16: I been say na ye me ba ya o. Me last born. 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And pay this CLBPA, our deal. 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
0: Amen. Patricia Ronell Odro, so say, we'll hear you, Mediana, and pay. Patricia Ronell Odro, so we'll hear you, Mediana, and pay. Good morning.
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17: 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I mean, I am a Mabushia.
0: Good morning. Linda, I'm into one of pay.
18: And I say, yeah, there are the assets. I'm sure you're crying your home, home, so I'm boy of home by. And you'll be any yan, steady, any yanny. And I'm going to play and I'll bring you to your home. And you'll be happy. That's your economy, Amen.
0: Amen. Good morning.
19: Good morning. I'm here. What
0: about your frozen?
19: I'm really, you're not here. Could be governed. Every time I knew to a bankoma.
0: Nana, my means you want to pay.
19: And I saw Yanko Pono, you know why I be? I'm sure I'm a master. But the chain party and then I said, and then we have a birthday.
0: Oh, wow. Happy birthday, happy birthday, happy birthday. Yanko Pono wanted a new moon fan chill. Nafe Kukwamon pay a beer waba, embe mono Yanko Pono a day. One year, I would die so, Nafi, 1 year century, no Wabrabum. Amen. Bye-bye. Now, this one says, good morning, Brakwab. I thank God for my life. From a diner, Ufuriwa, God bless you, and I thank God. God bless you always. Dina messenger, what the buy and what the free tema, and a deba and a pay. So 0593406565. Augustine, a coffee, the free tema community 11. What's a brakwam and a pay? Immediately, and coupon say, thank God. Amen, amen, amen. Augustine, a coffee, a the free tema. Good morning.
15: Good morning,
0: welcome. Maybe I'll share
15: for a second. I'm from the city of
0: Manchester. I'm from the city of Manchester.
15: Your power station.
0: Good morning.
15: Good morning, Reverend.
0: What about you, Frosay?
15: Good morning.
0: Good morning, Akosu. I'm meeting you at a pay.
15: The month of July. The silver the bamboo can see away a bra was send a bring a bring in a papay ya mayeno. The cost to Adana say, if you say, you're not riding a crying. Send ye swa, can you name baby a walk? Then so ye sorry, in the papa be a dear one to me soon tea. It was a dinner I was shame when the moon say, on triumph one and so, not bring a bring no be so ye moon. And I pay a riding cayen in a ya home, but soon I shall see a riding to tree and ammo and see ye. Only yen free acquaintiamu and so ya
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15: 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Your power station.
0: Amen. Amen. May that say. Good morning.
20: Good morning, Hitler.
0: Maybe I cheer for saying.
20: Didi.
0: And today they might mean to you wanna pay. Right, me that's a pass I won't show. But to me, Afra 0593406565. Good morning.
21: Good morning, sir.
0: Gideon, bury my sante.
21: Yes, sir.
0: Gideon, what means you want to pay?
21: And when you knew that, yes, that was on your sofa. No bamboo can say, I would dear boy. And when you knew, yes, and I think I would need that.
0: Amen. Yeah, that's a papa. Pay and final call and affair. And there, I know pay as a die. You're the matridium porno. You're fa NC. Good morning.
1: Good morning.
0: Ofa yao. Ofa mami ti wado pay.
1: Yo, yeah, the say I quote now. That's what do they do.
0: Do mami ti.
1: Yeah, the radiasi say radina drum. And the second, I'm a concordana. You go for a man and the papa, I'm a concordana. Yanse as a one we are the radiasi and then our bambo. Look at where we are. Master home to say, Rajan, sir, and I'm a mafama, and I'm a year. I'm a no, I'll put it now.
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1: In some yakis now, where I do by Akawaman. There are just real. The winner, your uncle wants to go to war, so no more young with him, and they be on the place. And they watch it. Amen.
0: Amen. Yeah, that's say. Good morning. Well, too bad. Yeah, to me, and fa cause ni biyemaha. And yeah, that's that. Ebi si. Now, this one says, good morning, Brakwab. And I thank Almighty God for my life and the life of my family. I'm deeply grateful to him for his love, mercy, and countless blessings. DJ Ganaman, Edifri Bwichley Station, DL Fernandez, and Edibaya. DJ Brakwab, and may God continue to be with you, guide you, and protect you. So, DJ Ganaman, messenger. What do you about to pay? No, no. I'm for 1 year and I said that. Now, 1 year, I come and swat the engine for my air. I free fear, you're quite you may want to call your tab and so. If you want fire and come fire and brown, you may do fear some dear man. Like I said, Papa, that was say, I dominate the army.

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Yes.

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And Rani Abom Paya Diamo My Ghana. National Day for Thanksgiving and Prayer. Wamana Wasia Bom Paya. And His Excellency said, BBS.

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Every do sui, Ayakuwa Kratamu Bosono. All the top stories, all the major stories making headlines in the national dailies. And I'm a pay in Kratanina, Ayakrado, Sammy B. Ebrenier.

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2: 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Yes, sir, you know, Nabasa Cassini, the Sukita Yemua, and Adam, in the young finance, Yabano, where home born to support the ashray, one shay of Moso, any animal to answer Fatahona on the Indian, Wakosua, at the young one, a chain. Your native for Mutia will be an opiace, young pie bonny say, and an opa the arching. Who call you Masua, on Fauncle, and Farmer Fias be Jimu.
0: Amen.
2: I could to be the devil and you swear who to her, on Swako, quite the Atabans, or Fanco Massi, the Bemu sooner send ye, or any uncle Pama, we should have a corner which rap him on. Man and power no abusian, and I may add dom. 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Amen.
0: Amen. 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Facua cratam was one, but I tear for what's your deal. 106.9, quite your obrini, young quay.
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2: 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No movie am. 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Now, Boaman sue a 25 year no. A so, a to me, at the Sicanian in an echo. In the pomoa cajemu chain, Debbie, or much mummy, no. 200 million Ghana cedis. 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Na Daily Guide, na huu wano wamanania onosu, ayana, debi ada, wade friend home. Na Daily Guide, ebo wano wamanane say, Ghana's favorite newspaper, Ghana's favorite newspaper. Na no pay and some of the by the super any. 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
2: 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witnesses. A much them say, can open upon that a year National Signal Bill. National Signal a year bill. Opinion didn't day a Dubuahin, Nancy and seven o'clock to say what the gun is a cabal may crown on. A much them say, a year. And dance up for the polypoly abuse, and sister, charges, and much them say contradictions and quan. Say, a banner opinion on the quans or swaff wa. Or don't man gun at 10 Neswo. Doctor Dominic Cayenne, or much them up, a pair whom are trying for crunchy moon. Nancy, and why any see one time. Or no, I quan or assembly in the cheek. My former quine. 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Why ye be pam. And we are some swan o pay. The Chronicle kuakrata. The Chronicle. 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Ye cana bless with him. 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Don't know woman, eh? Woman, ye, the true independent. the true independent. 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Na nemla nene se, in service to God and country. 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Eno, ye the daily searchlight. 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Dr. Ansa Asante. Wadem finfin, na ubehu akane Ghana man penin data, nana adu dankwa ekufu atom. 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Ghana for, Mekai and someone who knew. Ena Ghana man penny, but Papiano drum made in Mahama. 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And near Catafatosum, you know. Ever the daily searchlight. 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
0: 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Our forest is not for mining. Go away. Our forest is not for mining. Omu echi dem say, Jura youth tells eye better land Ghana mining fame and collaborations. I'm going to go to the house. 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

0: 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Ye men ye ni da ho na sika we ye deliberate. 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You see, there is saying, say, there is no honey in trying. You better be a see to take you risk. One take you risk is only yada. And the Nima Pio Honor may see a 2 minutes a kaiding, and the shim. Nations who sound so at the Babrai. I said, do Babia, Lacadasica, Coquasa, yes, and the beer, your marble free cost where dear Susa, and you're fine. And the I say, take it decisive, I mean, decisions be. Then the pug go cramu, names your two misses and shabby and tesadia, but cause what now for my brofia at the edited Yamayu, M. Wirecra, and Mammy Juana Jan Kudu, and a pay. Bacasacha and Adjo, who knew? Hm. Now, a year queen star, Mammy Pokuya Sawyer. What better on industrialization with 7 24-hour factories? Hm. ono na waye member of parliament edema aguna east constituency aguna east for my bebwani me wo fase queen star emamu ayi e queen mu star no no queen star maami pokuia soya nti okire mu a seze yi de obetumi abete se omanyim nyuma kuo bi a eye industries firi juma Mumba kuma kuma kuba yes swombi the 24-hour service in a dear a boy juma buta. Besses Sagana for shabre. I have some de moment. Some more de moment, pa. Katafatasa nine wo women leaders work out about Maniano Pay say. Ah, Ghanaian women turning away from traditional way. A cultural identity at a grassroots.
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0: Amen. And I'm much and couldn't share from the good cream moon in your my yell, my Ghana, Fadi, and I said, man, it's just a young woman who be you. There be who are ye, in Tadian, Tien, Tien, Tien, Tien, Tien, Tien, Tien, Tien, Tien, Tien, Tien, Tien, Tien, Tien, Tien, Tien, Tien, Tien, Tien, Tien, Tien, and Tien, Tien, Tien, Adia wo ba share on 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And then you need Don Bessere. And I'm at Yamon Sodomati. Na Ghana for Yenta Dian Yahuf Yahufa Dian Yama Yany idea Yono. Yama Yanin so. I brought for you my an yes idea and Uber could beach and I'm coming to could beach near idea. I brought for no money who are you? You see, my one is no crum ha. When them crum, I'm on a bread, I shank a phone of radio.
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0: You got to cut to
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0: 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Nana pay yeah, we hadjin. 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I die Goffred. Senior candidate hona the dwarf when is a great spy G. Owa man so that turno. 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Of Liboatin, each dem say. Me wafa say ni dende atai, Goffred Senior, Adura Bonaman is a great spy G. Our woman so, datano, nyame, Tridian Pombe say yadom, Edia Fibacon, Edia Canon Fion, to a man happy birthday. Yamin Shanipina Odano, Panyan Sonko, Equatin,
1: and each
0: remote, the Tridian Pompon
1: Pay,
0: one fan of Norman Kukamun Pabunyano, Unti and Feminas. Happy birthday once again to you, atai, Goffred Senior, Yamin Shanipina Odano. One yanis no con summer of bought in a defeat as antimantem kumase at the bar ebersum yen. Now for send dindin a ye Bema Hanna, or manso acquisiso. Now Mr. and Croma on so a manso with Jims and eh. Nanko pong at the afibacum, at the ama, near the enina Bema Hanna. Yamin shut up in our dano, one yanis no con. In quatentain, when you need to know so long bamboo and coupon, one fa and the more. Happy birthday to you. Senior man, I'm afraid you're within a day a year, Bema Hanna. A woman so acquisition. Where you free, mister? And Croman so woman's acquisition or see and found that we know. Yemfa emount. Na birthday, you got to an aquadiama. A year, Quatebeca, Hima. Yes, Quatebeca, Hima. Yamon, happy. happy birthday. Now your broadcast journalist, your son so your content creator, and then you pound your feedback on Eddie Aka Nifium. Into more for us a bar within Eddie Quate, Becca, Yama. Yaminshire Pino, what dano? Wayanus Ronco, a quatentain, Uniniture, and the Payas Radio and Pab Bonnie say. In same gentleman, I will yan, Yanko Pound, Nim Dia, between the aye. Nimoto do dia, and Yama Eteno, on Fabian Fanca. Happy, happy, happy birthday, and confirm what fasse, and one fedia, Quate, Becca, Yama. Yaminshire Pino, what dano? May God bless your new age with good health, more money, Africa, and long life.
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0: Combat. No, see, I'm far with that. You know, yemfa amount. So, DJ Hitman, you know, we so na yemfa kuaka tambo swano pay and sakai, you know, yemfa nina.
2: Kodo ma men kwa omane swano pay na endran and krabi tuja se national health insurance in penny for a December betuja se victims are a yen subrani a toa kra na wohun eke dremono. Well, your free registration, Eddie Amano. 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So, Rache Bafo, ending command of Rache Bafo, good morning.
3: Morning, Lenny.
2: Now, I don't pay what I'm to say.
3: Namiadom, Yahoyana, Monsoy.
2: Namiadom, Yasu, Yahoya, Papa, Paya, Samwa, Kwaba, Eddie Abba, and the Soho Mubia Jumediso. Right, and run a bit told just NHIA, and also free NHIS registration for flood victims, sir. Who cared your mo, a bra, a sutobri, a buyer? Now, I won't come on not to say.
3: You know, I mean, I said, I mean, share, and I mean, share to your phone. Of course, I'm going to say, I'll be kind, penny for some young could I know that. And you know, I am who are to rent a sea, a year, and I know Juada. Now, I'm sending you a year. Now, Mount for Japa, dear near dear Bibria, a trainer, a deco. About the year, I was three categories of people are making I affected. Once our card in media active and sure not fanaco. So the weekend in Japan, I would do a winning card in a corner and a mere card at in a cup. Obu also and the card in a crown so a woo and then a fabric crown about the senior council say on Shammy Church canon fan renew. Obu also crown on your card maybe that. Nah, sabi, no one training cracking this day.
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3: The man is high. I won't say the idea is to get any idea. Okay, senior idea, Chibe, yeah, Corella, any idea. And you have a name. Your power station. I said, I'm not going to say, too many ideas, you have a hawong. Then I am she between ya, yeah, I'm not a young uncle down order. I don't know penny, quantity of penny or die health insurance. I know. Ura, Dr. Victor, sorry, Bampo. And then in penny for tonight, not to Debbie. As many as can also come to various district offices. So, Womra, na yen so na sene na yen yamo omeni.
2: Okay, so registration period, the bell lasted for how long?
3: Targeting especially the victim prone area. No, and so as long as I bet me cover the number of people now, I targeting, and one year the clear with timelines for now. Now the focus is not on the timeline, the focus is on the target group. No, so maybe a bit me actually as many as we can register. Permanent penny for me, maybe I say the call query. Permanent Bruno, so again, any woman timeline, so any mamma channel, next week, my it can end any time. In the best stress as early as possible, as early as possible, as early as possible, as early as possible, as early as possible, as early as possible, as early as possible, as early as possible, as early as possible, as early as possible, as early as possible,
2: as early as possible, as early as possible, as early as possible, as early as possible, as early as possible, as early as possible,
3: That's a good one. The issue is that you say yes, some man for say maybe see ever now be any bracer. Aye, I now say the Ukrainian here. Now, mum, the focus Nepal, aye, districts are who do a ya map the brain. Now, map you into some district. You name looking at the statistics now, ever no where district are who do a one quadrant. Oye, ni numuno. They are their first target. They are first target. However, so Obiba now or say, sorry, as a appointed district at Owo. My district offices, any community in California, the end of the day, some of my own one, the new mood. So there are means of assessing, sorry, the district office and the community, unit committee for any assembly members near the Omobua for us to know some part. These are real victims, sir. And yes, sir, there will be a free baby. Or the swabai, they just want to benefit from the system. And the best stress is, come on, I'm Brazil, you're young mom, watch your own, my ebb wow. Why won't come on? Oh, the eka cran, a bit in your buon, I saw you, yes, and yet in your buon, watch your own. And yes, I said, you are, oh, baby, yeah, I can so renew, oh, dear, not a crab, but it's me the buon, I can only move babbage. None, you know, what, damn, I can't
1: believe it.
3: Let's educate. He admonished it. Say,
2: All right, you're about to pay your dance, Papa Panasa, and I'll be going to the other catcher to an affair. You're fan commonacy.
3: Yeah, yeah, can you answer? Nearly can you say a farmer was shining in Iyak when I watch her one this year? Now, if you want someone watch on the young techie, then leverage it, the opportunity at Abano. But I keep saying, say, Sabi senior obinim timer or yeni prebano. Oh, that's so now health insurance card. Who renew na renew no. And so to say no, aya na at the area rank kitting correla near dear neighbor. And train my name at 2 1 son after Bacoco dry as Sabia. We won't say only card nibia na ewu, na fi baby juice card. So yen take advantage, yen yen a preco. A precautionary measures. Senior Bayer says Sabi, yeni be crab a tree ya.
2: Anya Shikran,
3: we are somehow covered,
2: you. All right, you about for your for my National Health Insurance. All right, you about pay your dash so near Dinkomo, and it does so home will be a jubilee. So be a chadria, your best about China fear by Jim Prince. Right, yeah, so your dash say 13 minutes after 18 years. All right, Naftali Chiba for your Kasama for my National Health Insurance Scheme. Anna Yanina Dinkomono. What's up? Were your free registration for victims of flood in Subrania Toyano? 1 hour Hunker Biomuno. Were your free registration? Eddie Mamma. Quick commercial break your bar and pay any that's home will be a Jumediano. Your better so stick and stay down, flip your dial. We'll be right back.
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0: Who bought like garbage, you know, and you find them, and you like that waste management guilty. 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Comes alive.
1: FIFA World Cup, I can't see that Dusumiemo deal. 106.9, home of legends. That the live commentary ever broke. And to where you are, Kwenya Sawan Sobebo, we got on the end of the room. It's Ansehano, we'll be at Tonka. Sikaka Kremina Utia. And to once we are Jumakuna, for person who born with that, you're on the room. But what do you have, friend? 0577 475343. 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

24 minutes after 8 a.m. I need a swore home will be the biggest breakfast show in the capital. And I pay my minimum name, come on, crab. Give a speak up sauce, premature ejaculation, sexual weakness. Red run on. I give a speak up sauce. Bema was so to me, you know, now so you, papa, papa. As I want to wear to your button to me, Kumabwa. Just a web bear memo. A drama can for the amount of. I give a speak up sauce. Yeah, give us cool capsules about. I don't know what's this upon one person. Let you know. Hey, give us cool capsules. I am too much to walk. Cook where her walk. Let you know. Give us cool capsules. Give us a bamish. I don't know support your immune system. No. I could see a malaria, typhoid, and a fee jaundice.

0: I pay my main come for Lumben Supernatural Mineral Water for my. 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
0: 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I produce you. You're in every form. Just get a break. Yeah, I want crying in the party. We are test them. Then the Dima for Heba Clinic daughter time that's so sebra. The area would be a chin. We are your son up. Last stop. I'm in Dima for Heba Clinic. One new branch here. Be open. Kwasi Mayira. We are expecting strokes. A stroke. No, we are chin. Just say, I'm crying in the bra. Doctor sebra. Now for one for time. One for to show. We see in the year. Yeah, area be a one once. Some doctor tini say test. One so be wafa. One for ba. The Dima for Heba Clinic. Daughter time that's up. Book was my era. My doctor 0244-774-282 050-0727-215. Me give my phone back clinic. Doctor time with us off was a brand. Now if you want help.

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0: Sabre, what check your time in a sima at your Samian San Abapano Pay no watching home? I did a so home will be a Jumadian near live on Facebook, live on YouTube. Bar now wants to watch a link. No, I'm a full being so at me. I will be and there and I get out on subbossman there to soon be no one film pim you know any adunu. See, I pay you didn't come up with your fortune. I said, now my men put away what bro for more. The Ministry of Finance has credited the designated National Disaster Management Committee account with 350 million from the contingency fund to finance emergency flood relief and mitigation measures following the severe flooding that has affected parts of the country. That is a buying sure, yeah, with Sika. So, for my photo, some for 350 million Ghana cedis. Eddie Amanad Mumpeni for someone here. Nani subrani a 12 my Ghana. Ah, we ain't buy a yantia some deno. One here. Now, if you want to turn a bibia, and you come up. Now, that follows a directive by the President, Ms. Excellency John Dramani Mahama, to the Minister of Finance, Dr. Kessel Atoforsen, to mobilize resources from the contingency fund to support immediate relief efforts and strengthen flood mitigation measures. Let us sign up. I am not move for. Directive from the President, His Excellency John Dramani Mahama, 350 million Ghana cedis. Nyesika ketwa. 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
1: 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National Disaster Management Organization. Ye twenty ye kani sa NADMO.
0: NADMO, yes.
1: Aya triyenche mu abuafu ukuwa. 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Eye juma. Eni ye police service. Military, Ghana National Fire Service, and they are the coordinate no more. Na I dear back when say, a command is a human or more functions and a dorsal. Minim say, I can't dear no one near. A human is a more and a dorsal pa. Basic a crabbin, I you who flew a mountain. You betting that move one can be an a in swayed a echo for be a film. Rescue nanny a tired day. Eh, no, don't do an a. And I say, young five relief packets. And come on, man, for market, you're going to attack
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1: You be a funny say. Preparedness. As I say, Omo to me boying. Om barman, ye. Omo here near maybe a cacorno. You hear a woman such a year quay, not one money other agencies here, Juma. And you say, sure, my gunner. If you such a yes, and it's a share bar. Or who quite so much at a gunner for say, a fee said a new macronum. Munya we say, Munya we say, Mansin, Mansin, be an or more Nadmo honum. Every district be an number to appoint and I say, municipal be an or Nadmoa, penny for a mock assembly. No.
0: It don't have more regional offices and so.
1: Yes, and a mocha bois, Sabaya, Mansini, Mantam, and no memoon in anno. 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
1: 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Ana 350 million na ebodi wa hali ya Ghana se but when the US dollars are some yeka 350 million US dollars are in penny for approval ye demand Ghana. Let ye break down in ye. One more the 127.12 million. And on board modern expending, yes, sir, one more the assurance of the year project. No. And on board modern some time 65 million US dollars. At the course, any COVID pandemic relief. Ghana for COVID buy, you know. We are hunchra naba. Intermodif 65 million US dollars. Eko boa. Wama mhu ke juemu. Se beya omu bitu my day. Angha wonum. Na omu chre mi says kano. World Bank facility Emma Ghana 200 million. We are seeing nice kakrabia kubatai. Na times kawi 200 million US dollars. No made ma yen. An additional 150 million so some approve we kama. And we mitigation, waste management. Ya de beboa. Na ifinya agenkan aboso no ye tuase ye na ye sese pamamra ye den e ye adwuma openin Says Kawi, and Penifor did to Mama Pruvuyen. Way back 2023, 2024. Omani Sikai Bay, my woman. Na ye be sabis, I am say. A quasi say, as soon as you answer, you say. Sika, your body, 350 million.
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0: 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Out. A year cutter charity for the Abbas, what the Baba supported, the Abaya, you know, what the Baba supported for free. And to also near my, what the Abano,
1: we are going to be at the Yamo, when you say Ghana, Ghana for the door now, Pepas and Cassim, so on Bebua. When you didn't hear Momoa,
0: the danger.
1: Any part in the business, so no money sinis wa, a trading.
0: Oh, sir, sir, sir.
1: Oh, Penny. Me say, see ya waha. Ya waha ya. Obeka ya. Kwame and Kuma secretary, get to a someone Penny the Chesky, we said, Babo, okay, you know what? And I know Mecca, I watch it.
0: The tip.
1: I sat no busy capre.
0: The Shanghai.
1: As someone see a year for two, I say. Young found Kobu any pom, one cab, you know, Penny.
0: Obi a tree for 2 and 2.
1: Ah, any pa?
0: Obada, I am dressed it all. For 20 I am one of. I know be the panier. I try for 20.
1: You see?
0: Oh, did you mean?
1: Andra, Ghana man, Penny Kasao, National Prayer and Thanksgiving Day, Nasana, or can say me a yamisre. Say, can you be as I say, what dear can you, humidity? No, my man, who told him. No, can you in a yakwa, a son.
0: Leadership by example.
1: Yeah. Sanity, eh? Sana ese ye. 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I'm just asking. 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Wakane kama. Be ti sen. 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Mibisa. May Yanja bribe on a bribe no major. Ghanaian leadership on a major bribe on a dear. ebe fu adwuma protocol wantua ya mfao military service wo bekɔ wo be yesi protocol ene ne okaka yesi yebwa enso ade ye kɔso wo di upper recruitment ya na nse mebunu sha sei ya mfro wo na ye mia homa ntum se meburu a motu a protocol sika no na be hasme be sifi mana me kache ade no ho yeso ma kase yesi ye enso moye
0: leadership by example
1: Ghana for leadership on example bi anim pani bi ani Ghana wo tumi ada any leadership example bi a kyerɛ okruma ana na nsuo to ano mampani ko a pon so pese ohu sɛ de Ghana a ha na nkra ha kɛse na ye no anti prem
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1: 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Tell me ye. 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And you have been able to be a pro. That is the reality. Did you pen the crane wonka? 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O can was them. 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

0: any pie, you see dancing, baby. 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That's what the president said. And if you call your man, say you want how now? This is my question. Radio UK. Woman, your power station. Ghana man, penny your way. 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And you may be a problem. The Quran say, they are not ready to solve our problems for us. And you may be a basa. 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Ghana man, penny, John Dramani, mama, about first, the second year. Opa's all time is a Ghana, a crown animal flood and on him. On him.
1: But so was for the ascendant.
0: Oh, penny, eh? What do you want be? What do you want man? That's me catch our hand, DLFM, your penny been a down, me wa. A juma de shawans and a one ya, one to me so to me come once him. Do they shawans and
1: I be a report and uncle.
0: Ah, report and uncle, penny, I dare you mamma, been also only removing your juma wayana.
1: And why I dare do my jumana shawans and I was so to me a jumani.
0: When to me and ya, me am a de shawans and I send me jifru in sem.
1: For man a breaker crown.
0: Ah. 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
1: the osa story between your bem
0: 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Many of the Dijon doing the Pumina Yansa, oh, Kruma, Pacobana, to see a sad 150 million Ghana cities, Ebay Gattis him. When my dear home, say, or Penny Bano travel to, Eddie, see what I do in the young fine ya. Ye we are near this kind of show business, or when on you we are, ye we are in fear in your HDB. A free solacracy form. 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
1: Mate.
0: And to me, dear, says the kind of much. 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Yan Tiny Pantry, Yan Candy Pantry, or the Beguo. And you are any error, but to me, I'm asking.

0: nya value for money. 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
0: Yam per se. 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
0: Dear Bessie, Sicano Merchano, won't make it sure say. 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
1: Right, call your mother, Papa. Pack off your microphone and afi. What's so kakakra?
3: Hitman, Ishiraba can assemble about engineering problem. Ne ade ade. Me pe say bob voice na iti free angasa. Ye man pin. Ebi Ishiraba can ubi tia ubi free say. Ebi a enthrone udi. Ana say enye no kure. Ba ye pe say bob na iti free onu angasa nano. Isi umari obe buamena. We bought audio and any video and at the same time.
1: Okay, so Johnny, you're live on Facebook now. Also, yeah, come on, seven. Mario, my meeting.
4: As to flooding, the flooding in Accra is not an engineering problem.
5: A few moments later.
4: We just finished an aerial tour of Accra. To inspect the flooded areas. So that's an engineering problem. We need to see how to open the channel so that the water can pass.
1: Okay.
3: Engineer, the radius is say you approve no one I have bought. Hitman, Penny Bio Okruma be an the problem of Ghana. Am I aware? Am I being crowned through?
1: A few moments later.
3: Wait, and yes, men are make count, and yes, in Shabana account, where they are bomb and witty. Sabian Shabba kind, obiti, tido, obevizo, and I'm penny for maybe a moon name, maybe a moon name. Is a Hetman, they know our problem. Papa. But it's funny how Ghanaians, Hetman, yet a crewman, Afibesun, Afibeko, Afibesun, Afibeba. Ghana ain't ya shay from politics, from a memo. Ghana ain't young for sword da. Now, if you, me say 2 years in it. 2 years, he beson. You beson to Abba. Say, anye MPP be NDC. Anye MPP be NDC. Ome kwaba sa. And there's no way we are going to gain something as a country. If say, yebema, ye ni adaho. Na, ya ken, emuno kurea. Hetman. Ghana for brew. Ebi obi be free, say. Scandinavia saying 350 million Ghana cedis. Ebi obi be free say bia 30,000. Me patcho wa wutie me no. Ye ka 2 million Ghana cedis a ye titisika 20 billion. Ye ka 1 million Ghana cedis a ye titisika 10 billion. Into 1 million Ghana cedis ma ko 350,000.
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3: Senior is it's my car for 200 years. Yeah, cool. Will be the king of the world for 200 years. Now I fired Eddie, but Entrano, Enko baby Fufro. Hey, it's bad. say we have yet to come and say in Shabaya News, yet other platforms. People are saying, say, you see what's second, scan of common sank. And to me,
2: we say, be a hand. Oh, convert it, sir, new cities we require. In the amount, 350 billion old cities in him. No amount, 35 trillion old Ghana cities.
3: Aye. It's a yes, Kaketua. And yes, Kaketua. And the best Raman penny, so Tia and him penny for the Mutsi DLF and Pan. Or more yerjuma. But so Mutsi and they are. So mu diskamu obi se ni panen fanko ya dia o mu making sure so mu do mani be die tiri na skana ko bebi a ebe de e wose e de ekọ ye ya titi bi enim se station masters ni bi nsa keska na zubu san se drivers ni nsa kan enu na me ko circle and they said it station masters ni bi nsa keska bi Scanny bin a man for yard.
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3: Yeah, what's your code of
6: your power station?
3: It's a ding. Ding. And what minis rabbi yet ya for trotto wire. And driver no or can't the same thing.
1: Says Scabba.
3: Scan the abau. And your man the abau. But say near man on Sabbath can and only have semi problem. Problem will be before you want to know. Yeah, black man always want the black man down for.
1: Okay. Omar, I'm not sure on that video. Oh boy, you know, but
3: some of repeat video. Na
1: and yes, repetition is for emphasis.
3: Yes, for
1: and,
3: emphasis.
1: And to know, Mario Sambo video, no. Am I after video, na for YMB phone lines in Tumna, Ghana for so, and can't the worst worker, and I'll pay what any that's so home will be a jumedia. So, Mario, but video, no, mommy. So, join your live on Facebook, live on YouTube, na for, you know, BBR, and that, but video, no, my, but video, no.
7: 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The flooding in Accra is not an engineering problem.
8: A few moments later.
4: We just finished an aerial tour of Accra to inspect the flooded areas. So that's an engineering problem. We need
1: coffee.
3: Hitman, so for asore boni and then I'm so funketwa. Eh? Once that man penny is cannot to or the amount.
1: Mm-hmm.
3: But baby, I was a conemco. Now for the abbe bonny din bonnet, a honum.
1: Okay.
3: And also a honum. Your best realm, say, what is the opposite of bold in fact? Now you stand to one for when you get
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3: For when you get it. And I'm saying it again, may cannibium every man penny be or bad or what bass would be ending the problem of Ghana. Or my way.
1: Okay. Mate, confirm my phone call. Send a card. 0593406565 0534 050199. And I'll pay you. Didn't come over when it as well. Home will be as Jubedia. So, Oba, 30 seconds. Nafi, one so what can I do? Good morning.
9: Good morning.
1: Patrick Frosty. What are my two on free radio? No, Nafi, mean to unkey you part of pay.
9: I'm a Patrick. I'm in Shira. Black coffee.
1: Right, Mata Medase. Good morning.
10: Good morning, Mr. Eastman.
1: Doraya Jewaji, ma'am, into you want to pay?
10: You, Medase. Eastman, I pay your mom, boy, Juma. They are this kind, men don't want to pay me, Nancy. Nanko Boyan Shrana, Paul, no, I am not saying with you. But I can't be asked, I said, if I can't be back on land, if they were saying, your mom, pay me, you're not saying with your papa, papa. Eastman, only your marriage.
1: Nanko Boyan Council, want to pay. Good morning.
11: Yeah, good morning, sir.
1: Of your attention, I mean, you want to pay.
11: Yeah, remember, man.
1: Yeah, just offer.
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11: You should bang pa. And this uncle, man, pay you know. Now, come here, uncle, obey any say, uncle, it's kind of chichum.
1: Of a Ghana card in Sweden, go.
11: and yes, I never ban. If you bring your baby, your baby.
1: That's it. Yeah, that's it. Yeah, that's it. Good morning.
12: Good morning, your brother.
1: What's your first saying?
12: The Diana told me, I'll be to a bridge and come on up.
1: Tell me, mommy, too.
12: Sammy, it's your wife. No boy, Juma. No crew away, a barco pet, no crew new or fast. 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
12: Tiniyebe nya ye dreni, yunshio diya ye daleteno. Na meka Ghana flag, ene place ibiti se, special honomono. 20 years come a momu de Sempanin Fonis is dining or so we are, and on Bill.
1: You,
12: but I can say, Momo de nominate your training system means you a Daletino. 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
1: Mate, Tommy made us say, good morning.
13: You run it your soul.
1: All right, Vance, I'll pay up home to Sam. I mean, too.
13: I'm in that room, and I'll swear. First day soon, Chiami Rap, watch a jackal, any doctor and question. Right, man. In Suire, baby, na ebinumasi si dan. On money, penin risika yen yenefi. It's causing financial loss. She near ya one bet net TV suite. Don't say you'll be out to muda. Next year, near ya independent, 70 years. Still, Kualaya funded that form. Eko Ghana, Ewo school. Eko Yakura and Kualaya be international. Now, maybe the law of karma, a dear omo yeno, omo ya careful. Them rantier wo krumha.
1: All right, one soon, Uncle Paul and Kaho. Good morning, what two bad 0593406565 0534 050199. Good morning.
14: Good morning, bro. Welcome now.
1: Patrick Frosty.
14: Oh, wow, who are you this morning?
1: This morning, I mean to want to pay. Thank you so much.
14: This is why I will always choose Ishraba Kojo Samibi over most journalists in this country. You see, if that man is speaking now, you can assess the level of intelligence. Any like now Ishraba, me man warning. So only now so Ojai DLFM. Hey, Adia Bejen.
1: Hey, Dabi, I don't mean Kasa. Only no Ojai DLFM then Abeno.
14: No, like on you say, oh, that DLFM, yeah.
1: And I can say, can I say, now the way I would threat to say, oh, Nim, no, Nim, no,
14: like, in fact, I say, man, on that DLFM, of course, 1 year is my debia truth, no, no, ever, cope, and no one in Shraba or Yamayan.
1: Mate, me, that's a papa, papa. Good morning.
15: Bravo,
1: yes, sir.
15: Bravo, Machi.
1: Sako, dear Majoso.
15: Bravo, Machi. Oh, my, you womb. I would be watching them penny for. I could now say, Yakodena Miasi. Fine, a ye. Barbara Kamra, Uyemi Bibi. Nay, Yemia, and answer me, Woyemu. Nase, Mibjoka say, Medawasia. Na Brakwamra, and Nasena, Medema, or Nasia,
1: Sakodia. I know not the Awokano, and then the boy Brakakra. As I say, I know not the Andra, a Corsono. A problem, and as a program, I'm paid for. As I said to one of say national Thanksgiving, and this year, no, I planned that what the but in this year, no, and the boom,
15: that's what you mean. Sadie, we
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15: Sadie, we uncle for watching the room.
1: Good morning.
16: Good morning, Hitman.
1: Kovima.
16: Hitman, a dear dear.
1: Mammy, you are the pain.
16: Hitman, I'm missing my family. Yanko from Bumba and bring me a VPA, the elephant, the Yamudia. Anka, I'm the same station now. I work on Anwaka. Yamisham of The 8 months. That I pull me ventilator no. That if never the pa. You pay me for. The amudi on my knee here no. Ode ye nishi ya everyday. Ye be catch him. Ejuma no the old amunye. It's my only amunye ejuma.
1: Na nkopon enka won so ho anope. Good morning.
17: Good morning, 8 months.
1: Uti atima mi ti wa anope.
17: Can you say I'm paying for your music and teach almost spend in free? There's a wow, but Tom scan where you are more this on Panko Tadi Amla in the one farmer. It's manka who near China as a wound to an among Corsair. Into your same pain for Omunia Kumas Radia Mom when the gun is canoe and your but Tom scan.
1: But may I say, good morning.
18: Good morning, Evangelist Hitman.
1: Dexon Bada Kuma meet you and pay.
18: I'm Islam. I work my Pambo Christo. I know Mangana. I miss some degree. I'm a famous. Tamu accounts of my pen at every scam and not good for many G. I could do one same pen. I made a hole. If
1: that's in tree now, kind of what Tabriska no. And yet, tree, Casa Papa. So, what Tabriska? Oh, my penny this come, not move for one Tabri. Why?
18: But I'm not in a minister. Oh, my penny this come and not good for many G. But I'm a sister, I could do one same pen. I made a hole. 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
19: 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Now I am here. The whole nation, let me say, Asia. How could you know what is so much about Kenya? And what do you find it program? No, but you know, let me say, say, a Christian. That's a pain for no one, no man, no, no, because you know, pain for me, no man, because who shed me a man and cross war, my name. It's a mere can acquire MPP and easy MPP and easy. I say, you be a. Okay, man, business man,
20: good morning. Good morning. So now, my penny, I prepare a master could be any sooner in India. Now, so don't say locally as them. Now, the papa could go to I am
1: okay, right?
20: Very wait for memoir.
1: You might have made us a papa. Good morning.
21: Good morning, Black of Nam, but from Sammy.
1: Sammy Casafri, her firm.
21: In frame, case if you can't try here.
1: You, Sammy, my mintail one, a pay.
21: Black of Nam, That's any acquaint you out there, many if you must smell more Yamadema or my gun, Yamishamina. Thank you, Radio Bayer 5, and then I come on a moya, the Madian call mine cable queen, that's far. Welcome, then the color of man and Minia Copina, Minia Cobusa and Biakan. Yet they do not be a black of night, you see, even did you. If your man paying your best friend, skill out down and pay for the open did me. Woman, they rendered you, Papa.
0: Good morning. Make a sassy, I cut it down. The film do the do.
1: Do the do, and you do it.
0: I mean, do me, I call. My poor, yeah, maybe make a sandy chair. Hold on.
1: Mr. Biabonye, Biabonye. Good morning.
5: Fine morning, Black Brown.
1: Badger Frosty.
5: You didn't do fine me. It's time to come home.
1: Good morning.
22: It's mine.
1: What's the?
22: Oh, very much.
1: Oh, yeah, final caller, Mammy Fawzi.
22: I was in the final caller because of any Casaviani in Sweden. It's mine. No coin, you go for any. They would have won their papa. Since you come here, President Mama, a channel. One, they are all channel, meaning they are all channel. They won't more be good on channel on the channel. Ebi do omo ire no omo ma edi meji se mu a se enya den ento wom because your organ has say obi je fa ko ye ketia so ata se e ti na di ko omo panin meme ma o ti ko omo panin tikano o ta na ka se ko ta no fast house wo o do lu bo di na ko omo omo panin na ka ka de
23: Morning show team will be in Tambia. Ghana ye in a year pen and a crew woman is a home. 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
23: 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Yet your money now, money now, and go point show me your work here. I was my room. One more to come in by winning and the Yanya Kama. Now, on Pedro, found Infra Domo and Quadromo. Na a year Orlando Ben, Damato, NFE, Penat, Texan, NFE, Kufinat, or Munina, in fact, Omuti, the elephant, Yakas, and go point show mom. Now, on Pedro Mudin, no, your mock case, and you may be a mudo, Lantin, when you go home, I didn't send him Fanchromo. 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
23: in a year. 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
2: Oh, odi ya shama me kwa auditing because we mean because auditing where they abandon the door. You go for you, we are guessing.
1: You, but take coffee, me that say. Omar Buamika Krenafino, I am my congratulations. we a big congratulations pa and come on ACP Doctor AC Mensa. ACP Doctor AC Mensa, congratulations and come on. ACP Doctor AC Mensa, congratulations and come on. With your Prophet Prince William Labiho, what's your ma? Congratulations, Papa. ACP Doctor AC Mensa, congratulations and come on. God has spoken. Congratulations to you, ACP Doctor AC Mensa. And this one is coming from Prophet Prince William Labi, a honso and come on. And Jumadia Kasia B. Ebaso, and Jumadia Kasia Baso no, a hon come on. Say, and it's here, Mamenfa and Tuja. Buameka Creo Mario, Buamena, Sa Uncle Bonon Sono, Yentisa Uncle Mono, in Free Honum, Jubedia Cassia, Ebaswano, Wayfakra. 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
2: e bi audit bi ano
23: yewo mu chese ye nya bia
2: ayoki
23: ye
2: ye
23: ye se bi a 3
2: Ah,
23: oh, this could have man within a month.
2: If you want to be
23: a corner, who wants to say, yeah,
2: and the audit here goes with them.
1: Well, thank you so much for being part of the show. The very good act of being a good guest is knowing to say goodbye. So, like I said, and come on, production team leader of production. No, in Shaba Kwajosa, maybe, or Rabbi Smack, I'd say, what's it?
23: I don't make holiday.
1: Or China for Fida.
23: And Ghana for so much. I mean, I do my coming Saturday.
2: 1 year.
23: Matisse Artis again, what to
1: know? No, what to papa. And I'll be so happy to see him in post.
23: Your person, what to what's it?
1: Artis again, post.
2: In post, Obede.
1: Obede, say.
2: No,
23: Oh, yeah, be beyond every shame when you say, and show me, and show me, could be behind. You see, Africa countries, you know. Oh, Mamma, I didn't do one.
1: I'm not Senegal, you're Mohoy, I'm in 1 year, I'm in 1 year, I'm in 1 month.
23: Winning the man of Bassano.
1: Complacency.
23: And me, when you say a lack of focus, a dube, I say, or more, if we have few more.
1: Could I also blame the coach? Game management.
23: And the same thing happened to DR Congo. African team is now Akai Egypt, Morocco, the Omoko, 116 Omoko, Oma qualify draw. Aka Ghana, Kivet, Cape Verde, Egypt, Algeria, and Sudan. I think Aka one country, so come on. Mamisha, I almost saw Ombejinema, Omo, a year. Winter best, I say. Ghana for one is the other countries in the world. Emoya, Emoya Panty, Momo Dense, Mia, Tuma, Sabon Mokobono. So, Omoya, I've been so bed defending, they be a said Omoya and Nadia, MY. 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
1: On starting off.
23: Players are more speed. And this Thomas Asante.
1: Yeah, Brandon Thomas Asante.
23: One more who are thinking about me.
1: But me, when you coach, you walk. Come on, Dimu.
23: Me, no, the anti. Come on, Dimu. 2 minutes, full 90 minutes.
1: Elisha Usu.
23: Yeah, who way? Now, one more who are thinking about me. I'm an attractive opponent. No, near the mat, not bench. Yeah, who did you end up? It's not helping us. We can't defend for 90 minutes. We are defending. We are about coffee. And the penalty in the yard, that's the reality. Panet in the world, we are seeing the other. Robert Kaya, 2010 World Cup. A panet in a fairly Ghana. Crestas are near. Panaji, as a modern panet in our cell, send near a chance because Obian should be an amebo. I didn't intend to me advance because panet to Korea. Only your boy peg no the half peg no the has a trade. Dear Betty, Yamia Doma Saturday, your best reward. Or mood defend no more Koshebi because mood defending and Temisa, a in Adiabia.
1: You said the best way to defend is to attack.
23: Yes. So opponents, what threaten? One is so true. One is be defender. Sani aye no. Now they all defend. They be on touch. Yes, be di yense. Many a go. Many a committee silly mistake. Ni ashiyong. They say any opponent you money my, but money be on bedio.
1: I'm make us. I'm so happy. Say Lawrence Atizigi is back.
23: Say
1: two bedio.
23: No person there anyhow.
2: Money na home
1: kakra.
2: Money na home
1: kakra.
2: Home kakra.
1: Money
2: na home kakra.
1: Money
2: na home kakra. Money
1: he's back.
2: Money na home kakra. We need more rest.
23: That's
2: need more rest.
23: Your defense, no. Aye. Goalkeeping so Atizigi o. Benjamin Asali, you mean you but this is giving me problem. One way, Opu board do. Boy, on the bar, unto me,
2: antics.
23: Chese. Opu,
2: antics.
23: Opu board on the bar too much.
1: Now, don't go keep on.
23: Yes, sir. So, Opu na top player anymore. Obe basho. 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Obe body asho. So, obe ha. Sir, DL Congo, sir, we match. ABC. Opu board is a peu. Ne kwa na antra, ne kwa top opponent anymore. Wa punish.
1: Luis Diaz.
23: Now, Luis Diaz is in wako Opu board too. Obe
1: tete. Blasters of Ghana, nyami adu much na. Anasa Saturday. You have to concentrate. I'm going to concentrate.
23: You're going to be in here. You're going to sleep. I'm going to be born here.
2: 1:30 a.m.
23: 1:30 a.m. Weekend says the same. You're going to be so sleep.
1: But then, weekend, you're going to be my papa.
2: Friday.
23: Sunday, I'm going to be in here. Friday. Sunday, I'm going
1: to be in here.
23: What?
1: Yeah. I'm going to be in here.
23: Oh, they're going to be in here.
2: 1 a.m. Friday,
23: I debet
2: Saturday.
23: Debet, how much?
1: I debet Sunday.
23: Saturday, now how much? It's about like I said, you cut time on Eddie Anka, Sunday, but on more fun Saturday.
2: More fun Saturday.
23: On what time on Nintino? I had a better Saturday. Into 1 a.m. And how much Sunday, no? Into you say, yes, it's happening.
2: No more,
23: you're not going to lose. Monday, no, you're not going to be a crew.

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2: Ani edemu ampa. De se se die, edutwam Atlantic International University, America memu. Abo Dr. Dujemfi Babasu, honorary degree as a professor in biology in herbal medicine. It is said here, I am Sano. I am more.
0: Oh, Missy Minim wife, you copa war. 1 year, 1 city. Nin send the 2 months and 8 years canoe. And Miss Mikonas in and Shadam Koye, na a Sakakra. To say what Pedium Mama, what young Bem
1: Connes in the way.
2: What about the crow? What about the cry? Stroke on Sodia, what found small. Chessa, I did the one who wanted yes, Siano. Yari B.I. Tatia, our Doctor Tamdasu and the so. Diabetes, hepatitis B, prostate, hypertension, malaria. Yari B.I. Kumasi say,
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1: mami kanjo It's super penny. 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
0: Hey, baby, I had your question, shame me free,
1: sir. Nana.
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0: Hey, baby, I had your question, shame me free,
1: sir. Nana.
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2: 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A fair year 1 bedroom and a 2 bedroom apartment. 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A fair share deal for Su Plaza Hotel. 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Yeah, any fire service station no any dim shenim. 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You offer fra ha. 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

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So, crunk, crunk, crunk, crunk, crunk, crunk, crunk, crunk, crunk, crunk, crunk, crunk, crunk, crunk, crunk, crunk, crunk, crunk, crunk, crunk, crunk, crunk, crunk, crunk, crunk, crunk, crunk, crunk, 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

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A radim plenkra, so weather forecasters no. Ever come on a bill. And in Timothy Fowl to wine so. So, not any anymore. 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I Sankofa. Yena bola to. 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Facebook. DLFM 106.9. Sankofa. Yes, Sankofa, I who need dear no. I who need dear no. Yes, so I've seen sa at a miribi pain. A yiri Ghana dear by ya who bola. Ghana dear me catch us and say my mind in who the way yet yeah away and bola. Belinda, but your brother, DLFM 106.9 in capital letters. I just am belly woo mutino. 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

0: 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Your power station. 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Now catch an as a honey bed a hoy and a dear. 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To the stand is set. 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Which you don't supposed to be that. A dear way, and what's in case you want? She got an issue. She got an assay and well on the end. We come
1: 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What is one of well on your photo panel?
0: Send swat her, Baba Bafa. 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Uncle Moya Bola. 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Rubber, the different. Air recycle. Paper, the different. 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And Nadia, dear, the different. Chase out and fear funeral. One more way, and that's Yanni and Tiawamo, Yan Tiawamoka, and I am Fabio, and your Ghana wake up because it's about time I a woman will cry when yes in Bibia. That's all an answer, man. Some might be but one non term. Oh, whoa, huh? 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Ya bet you my sumo. Naya Jessica near the Acotobol and a West Yasio. Naya the Amazon Lion, Kuno Bay, Jumana. It's a car, I Ghana, because why I say. 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I didn't want in a cool police kakra military kakra. Hey,
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1: That's what you are. That's what we should be a choke. 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Seba fufuni ni amasia. 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I'm telling you this yempe soja kakra police kakra yempe immigration kakra custom kakra yempe now for yempe woman ko fie wo be your business with din say hunu wo honom a ya discipline wo one time the whole area a coin at them, Robert Pras and Grassa. 1 month. Yet the be ye nipom ye numian, sir. And come my Ghana, we would ten. Ghana, yet ye passem srasem. Obi to me park and a car, no, I pray if you know the good station or no, I saw a boy. Obi, we bought a ye a bro. Nadia took care of him. It's a sort of a tow bag, Mudruf Yadaba tow bolemono. Nadia took care of him, one also care ran into Sia. Send your no, yea, into Uncle Tiaka. And so I know a prego station. Thank you for finding in I and your woman. Your rigu more. Your tow at the answer only boiler conco. What's up, friend? That's your wife. Before that, you know, my minute. Emfa, Lumba Super. They were yeah, Ghana, Neno. Jaya, Ghana, yeah. Omeya, what day? Omeya, meme, so mete. Yeni, now, my Ghana. Nami, me, yes, I'm about me, who's in so craft a bank. And so I fear for a bank. I prefer a bank, baby. A rare rabbit just a woman's kind of MP. Because a few qua. I buy a yagatan or not a gatan, you know, be a quacoti, be a mea. Eddie, a diato, so Eddie, a beb goose to say, or a yajuma, a boar, and swanny bar, and found refa, and found he, or he never. Medium of them in conscious about Joe Ayarisa. Whenever Joe Ayarisa will meet him for Dr. Time, that's all. Yo, Pokiasuma, you are saying, yo, CC with T. Wakuma, Wifa. If I try number near 0244 774

0: Kenya woman. 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Never give us call, come on, Bemena. Never see a pure man and Nahima. His son says, send him and to me and to that tire. And Nahima Zun to me, Niasa. 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Now make come for my give us speak, give us call. And I give us help and measure. Give us Jinsin so boa wopa. Emma, when he's the only one to come up. Give us, mommy, 0543 222 470.
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0: Lumba and Super Sammy and Kanjos as a brave pad, yeah. And Premium to come on Tete, what is Lumba and Super? In super papa in swe more they say. In swe go akuma otimu say yes, one muso. And one lume super patch of fray and why. Fray and boko neju dear boko. Baby I will be our friends, baby I will be my direction or what? In 10 0543 0549 889 4 8 0549 889 685 0549 885 2 good man, some in control, say, so we are wedding, we engagement, so we are the young Casa.
2: Africana Radio UK. Your and there
0: be a way, yeah, a live band, yeah. And one a feel good band. Aye. And Kobe Bianco Febby, Santa Yen, you bet to me, I'm all papa, sound the papa. Yes, one you bet to my mom, best instrumentals. And you have my professional instrumentalist. And so, I feel one castle bones, yes, Father, what Febby? Number near 0242 965391 0242

0: Gabriel, Gabriel is already in free Paris. Okay, Paris for now. I'm in French, I'm going to come on me and I'm going to shout out to you, Vida. Madina now. Shout out to you. Oba and him, Sherry Bakope. And I said, ye fairy vows and fairy though. Jolly girl, I'll put me that crap.
1: Africa,
0: our station. And then, we are Ghana corner. We all, I was here in Nibre. Hello, middle.
2: Hello, Auntie Sugar.
0: Yes, me too, middle.
2: Good morning, I was here in your fire, Ubo.
0: Mid I say.
2: Hey, Auntie Sugar, I'm saying, any pass for your day, pa. And she don't say, I'm an overcay. I don't need to come. No, I'm going to get three.
0: Yes.
2: And you can't tell me, you know, you can't point to me no man because of password. And then now I have the three. You were there for my. And you should go into us.
0: I read that. But who must I work?

0: Na fa kama pia watalibiri ma kwa tali fa kama nimpano. 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
1: Enye bad idea. 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
2: Sugar.
1: Yes, yeah, young call.
2: Sugar. I can then be ano, because I can know a person. Can I na? I can buy a basic gift, you know.
1: Ah, any.
2: I can buy a. I can basic gift, you know.
1: That's it. You, I actually ferry that was needing the simple.
2: Shelly.
1: Debbie, ne baba kono.
2: La visa.
1: 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That crowba bumi pe. 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
0: Hey, sugar.
1: Yes, darling.
0: Next thing.
1: Hey, yo, mpacho wa inye yanko wa Mido.
0: Mpacho, ohimana nanye. Mechia me wafa anumana mwati.
1: Okay.
0: If I show Miss Media, you say, Sugar, send me a Ghana,
1: Hello, sorry. I'm so not so quite be a man. Yeah, maybe I'm going to meet you, Uncle, or maybe I met you. Mamma Wafa, Ubesu. Hello. Medofo.
3: Hey, sugar, near.
1: Ozu near Medo, Uncle.
3: Yeah, maybe.
1: Okay, maybe.
3: Hey, sugar. Missy Gana for home. I say a pair. Yet I said, all kind of task for beer. Task was we said a bear, unbending, I'm monitor. Would it to na baby, and let them never band us soon because you ever said it, as you say, and one because Sabby, 1% said there.
1: Okay.
3: Sir, if ya new market, your new market, they are who was a baller, pavement, I say, young person who was a baller, soon. Now, wouldn't him know be a share baller, knock a car, maybe that's a horn out.
1: You.
3: And I would them no.
1: You.
3: Now when she's a good guy.
1: You. Freedom was a day. Human dian dian. 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

0: Cassian, we have seen a thing because near my question to Tua, you could Cassian, but I often look at Crasa Matarokra and Crasa meaning how I crassi Edima. 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
1: Adjoa, AJ, Sikapa.
0: Ye die when your pa, ya de Cassiabono, Etri Mancasa, Ebersumum. Nansana, no, me offer say, Rose Gold. 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Yeah.
2: Wadama, a balance and petty, a mammon sem, dear Cassia, but ye in tenina, a honey a pahantama, dear FM 106.9, Cassia Bononi, a honey in a
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0: Yamamo Aquapa Africana Radio UK your Facebook and if YouTube woba but more than say like or comment you and what share na kase bon ho funi ahoto no yamfa ensamu awia yi ya shaka se bona se e de 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
1: As we give thanks today, let's do so with humility. God has been good to us this past year. He has guided our steps and granted us the wisdom and courage required to turn this economy around. Today, Ghana's economy is recognized as one of the best performing in Africa. Even in the face of the conflict in the Middle East, our economy has demonstrated remarkable resilience, and Ghanaians have been spared the effects of the external shocks occasioned by that war. The decisions required to restore the economy were neither easy nor popular. They demanded sacrifice, discipline, and patience. But by the grace of the Almighty Allah, together with the proven prudent economic management and the resilience of the Ghanaian people, Ghana has turned the corner. Inflation has declined significantly. Our currency, the cedi, has regained stability. Our debt has reduced. Our international reserves have improved. Investor confidence has strengthened, and opportunities for growth are steadily returning. But these achievements are not an end in themselves. They represent renewed hope for businesses, greater confidence among investors, and a stronger foundation on which we can create jobs, expand opportunities, and improve the quality of life of our people. UK,
0: your power station. And what is the Ghana man penitent? I'm saying, come with you, no, and sign it. Fina, when you're a man of crime, now, I'm putting the minimum into the Ghana for. Now, a man penitent, one of us, no, Jim, say, Washa or my Ghana. As maybe a pioneer or my Ghana money, dear. A quon canny palm. Never my best seller or menum, a candy for. Titter no more, Mosumo main, or Seramoa da. See a castle be a candy near. Only a new pa, or what to watch a home, na or brand of once, na or no bre, no mamma, a dee, no my man, a dee. 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
1: Indeed, Allah will not change the condition of a people unless they change what is within themselves. And that is Surah Ar-Ra'd 13:11. So Allah will not change our condition unless we change the conditions within ourselves. It means we must change our values and make sure that we maintain the right values. These words challenge every one of us to become agents of positive change. The government has its responsibilities, but citizens also have responsibilities. Together, we must reject corruption, protect public resources, respect the law, and serve our communities faithfully. National transformation is a shared responsibility, and leadership is a sacred trust. My brothers and teachers, Islam teaches us that leadership is an amana, a sacred trust, and the Holy Prophet Muhammad, peace and blessings of Allah be upon him, reminded us that each of us is a shepherd and each one is responsible for his flock. This principle applies to every level of society, whether one serves as president, a minister, an imam, a teacher, a farmer, a trader, entrepreneur, police officer, or civil servant, every role carries responsibility.
0: Na ne kura kura mo no ene Ghana man peni yem papa John Ibrahim Mahama Mahama say. 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
1: My fellow Ghanaians, our ambition is not simply to recover from economic difficulty. Our ambition is to build a prosperous, inclusive, innovative, and a just Ghana. A Ghana where every young person has the opportunity to develop their talents. A Ghana where farmers, workers, entrepreneurs, and professionals can realize their full potential. A Ghana where opportunity is determined not by one's background, but by one's efforts and one's ability. As government continues to implement programs to expand employment, strengthen healthcare, modernize agriculture, improve education, accelerate industrialization, and deepen the 24-hour economy initiative, we invite every Ghanaian to be an active partner in national development. No government can build this nation alone.
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2: Yantua Kasia Boniso, na district chief executive, at the man, Mansia West, a union for Prince Men Morris, a country, a young woman, a woman, some former woman, nominee assembly in the central 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
2: Ene ya uti ye, eye district chief executive, Edema Amansia West, eye onyonyan for Prince Menu Morris, na manibo ye nsem choni samu for ibu atin, ane debe sumi ye.
0: 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Everyone is saying, Samaria, can you put it behind? Yen to me, and what much that fine. Now, Okadaka Saria, and Rada, Okokaya, Ghana Mampini, Yampa John Drum, Eddie Mahama, Abuabua, or my Ghana. I saw one penny from Kebby Woman, a quack wish at Chiriman, National Day of Prayer and Thanksgiving Service. And what you say, a day and evening. And in so to me at all. I'm a Naja Ghana man, but still in Cabo Preman Temo, and many penny by being fanatic and talk, and he pay woo. Now, a man penny, I coffee you, Michel coffee you, I want money out, probably, I want money out to Pada, a good trim fita. I question Tadi fita, fita sacato, now one of my coquesium, and then I could pass it. I want mra, inipa, and your baby fanny trentro, many pama egum. When the young four, Jerry, I'm ready to say, I dear Ghana man penny, I done a dino, et him say. 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
0: Na Ghana for Bob Radia. 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
4: The mediocrity in Ghana is just too much. The fact that we always want to believe that we are Christians or Muslims or whatever religious groups we find ourselves, when there are critical issues staring us in the face and we don't take the right steps to deal with those issues. I mean, I hear the president was dancing. This morning, I'm going to visit flood victims of the father. Two homes that the people lost their lives. Two women. One, the ambulance couldn't pick the woman because the ambulance just couldn't access the home. The second one, a 65-year-old woman, just because the home was submerged. And then the president is standing here and dancing. Dancing for what? And then when he even had the opportunity to visit the Ghanaian people, he was in a helicopter. And he was watching them. Watching them for what? What kind of resolution? He was the same person that set up the anti-flood whatever task force. And he was headed by Stan Dobie. Really, when the Minister of Interior is even supposed to be the one chairing such a committee. I mean, the video care is too much. We are always messing up with the minds of the Ghanaian people. Every time settings. Every now and then, an issue will come up before you say that we are going to give you 300 million and 150 million is going to be for preventive measures and 150 million for victims. How are you even going to deal with it? And how sure are we that those monies will even get to the people we are talking about? Maybe we should stop. So that's why he came giving thanks. And you heard the man who talked about the one who said he's a pastor and he was able to slaughter 32 cows for the NDC.
0: Na ne kwa kramu no no ni minyamfo Ahmed Jerry Sharp Hreman ensem bi hane pa na ne nyina ne se emra na MPP amanyokuo no wa bam unum endi samanyokuo ma Ghana fo nyanya ntiasi ye se MPP fo to galam se asai o manga na yensu atwa ye ho ahia emomen akwa hunyanya mu pa no Hreman Ghana man peni ba ye enam galam se ho hyehye ye nti. 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Any pawu, galam se mum any papi na hero wonka. Galam sense and seven man penu sense and seven a quest saying, or man penny and announce no more, na galam say. Help me.
5: You've had your ministers of state who had to lose their lives just because they were going to deal with an issue of galamsey. We thought that was going to bring this government to its notice to the extent that they were going to take serious and critical look at galamsey. What is happening to galamsey? It's become unprecedented. Everywhere you pass, there is galamsey.
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5: Today you do his father-in-law or whatever is full of in the splash manner, profligate manner. And then we still don't see the need to stop all this. When people die, then you come and say you are doing Thanksgiving. I mean, what's this? How long has President Mahama been president? How long has he been vice president? You should stop this kind of cheap politics. How long has he been? He's the most experienced person as we speak right now. When it has to do with leadership in this country, he had the mandate of the people. He was vice president. He was president. And then we keep talking about, you had 8-year mandate. His government not a continuum. If he came in and he had worked on issues of storm drains, in Wage Agbawe alone, I have about 4 river bodies. I have the Lafa, I have the Dinsu, I have the Kokojo, and all of them. And you know what is happening? Promises. Oh, we'll do this, we'll do that. And nothing is happening.
0: Any IOT, yeah, but she be joining demand this year. One of them, I work Wage Agbawe, about 2 months or so. But you have seen so, or your second deputy minority whip. Nidin do the for Jerry Ahmed Sharp and Awuti Ninkain.
2: Yen to ha kasia bonus so na mobile telephone network ye tranitia efren is MTN edi 20,000 Ghana cedis say yes kapudu san so ana airtime 1,000 Ghana cedis drinks assault o ne hampers at the coma chimta for traditional council. 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
2: e And here I would see ye, aye, runs for Jano, no, and a year area sales manager, Edema, a year MTN Foundation, no, Ewo Eastin, would see any voter, a year mountain name. Nanua Chin, a da Sibra du Serpesa, or Tosso, and nine, oh no, and a year a chimta for Hine, a Casaya, Edda Foundation, I see. Some also a bomber, dear, you make a fear, a woman so as it's name. Name Moka Chemti and Ghana for some more dear and Shamu network in this and say no. A idea Nipa Bibi now a complaint, some network in a near crass or befriend will boost your for say Juma B and to Wolf Refro will be crown at chess and network and I a busy by sign. So more dear and hang Nititri, our chimta for Enfa and my woman's and network no and your cry.
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0: 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Or may you quite dying coupon, since you support your way and so. And then your group for where you're gonna man penny the animal. Yeah, prophet about coupe. 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
7: 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I'm pine and Corabia, and to Miss Ray, say, Impire Boya Yako Boy, Impire Bonachino, in you may suffer, Momobia, and ye.
0: Any I would ye, or no, and a yako fall a pie. On a cranny a penny quench refoire, or da Amagashi Helper and Spiritual Center, no. 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
2: 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No, pass, say, as I'm snare, so to me, her son, so bet me, I'm buono. Sanya, bear your bet to me at her school, so.
1: And then, first July, and then, see, I died to see, first July, and then, first July, so we bet to me, this, I did say, better books, JC, and a pen. Now, I'm a school, so that times, and I'm birthday, and I'm doing this work. And the JLG, and the moon's a passuvi, but since I'm calling her, I'm a bread, I decided to better books. And I just an abo and a pen, a meraman, a school form. A vet is a homosiana, the embattled one is a homosian seminars or from Gakra. We decided that we are a homosian
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1: After I started, they be a town boost on the air, dear Brosa, and say, Bibia, as if you are heading. The one I feel in the zoo. My brewing may be the abuan, no maddition as well. A two. Check them into my kind and say,
2: And when she and a foster tete ekasa ano che musa ni colleagues a hold one so almost no musem ewo bi ewa techima no omon sha se mo fra anampo so mo my emre ewa mpotem hono mbeti mi aso omase.
1: The crime it can say, we are saying, as soon as how I will be at it. Anna, you crew my ground, boys be pretty waha, or more be pretty grassing me. But among your my and Tibia, we can say, if you are my ears, a better and a best young yama, whom no one is with the machine. So yes, you will be meeting me to see M1 Palano. Say, yeah, and there's good to my idea. Then so you need S1 on the chimney. Did you say, if you fear no one day, never believe it, a bad bow will be the next baby, same idea.
2: Eni ya uti ye eye businessman o wo achim techiman ewe pwe mante mu eye foster teta dodrona efreni se ezbone. 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
0: 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Now, International DJ, DJ Afiba, at the B Abam. Na DJ Afiba be dey the buyer no eh yo hwen hwen sing Afiba dey abase ne e ya woda kese e dem ACP doctor
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0: ACP doctor you see Mensa enya simkuma kura m o se yakopon ayadom e ma ngwesira na kasa ntio ma ne congratulations pam ya me mpega no na o mpega ne fradom kwa dum e kwa tenten ye die enene ebusia ne nyina esere e dey ama no nti ACP doctor you see Mensa ene Yanku poncha papa, non pejon fratum, and quatum. Ye dene and wasra, and yes, dear ma wom. Way every prophet, prince, Williams, Labby, you know, say, Ewe, Yan come for Nianko pound the affair by Quan Canfia, on your case here, panon pejon fratum, and Franco atumum. Ne quakra quadama, a ya Winifred, amwa. Winifred, amwa tepa, and go wom. Now, while your fire service, a year station, what on the bridge, my dimpa, fire service person pa, or yed ma honum. Now, every obeying a man quite bright. 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
13: Atlantic International University, America Memo, about Dr. Dugan Fu Babasu, honorary degree as a professor in biology. I am more. Oh, Mr. Minim, why have you copper war? 1 year, 1 city, 3 centimeters, 2 months, and you take that. Mr. and Shadow, we say what Pedro Mama, what young Bem.
2: What
13: about the crow? What about the crow? What about the crow? Stroke on Sudia, what found small. Chessa, I did you all who wanted yes, you know. Yari B.I. Tatia, our doctor Tam Dasu and so. Diabetes, hepatitis B, prostate, hypertension, malaria. Yari B.I. Kumasi say,
14: oh, I'll go. Opposite government school.
13: And then Krahanso, Abe Pim, our Pokuase, Mayra Kwanoso. For a doctor, 0244 774 282.
14: And then 0500 7272 15.

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Right from the kickoff to the final whistle, we've got the passion, the drama, the goals, and the glory. 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

0: FFF and it's live on DL106.9 at Nase. The DL hour and I'm there somewhere near you. And hey, y'all, what a compo, y'all, what a compo, what a name. Baby, baby, no, that was the sound with you now. I am too, baby, and I dare to DL, the legendary DL, your home of legends and great music. Sape Pepe and Echo Swo. Over Facebook Live, and that's why you're so then, into by capital D, capital L, 106.9. I mean, who's the CIO Facebook Live and YouTube, and so Michael said in the streaming, Eddie, I might come, call me, full matina, so the dada, Sape Pepe and Echo. Give us a soya sne, Lumba in Super, a soya sne, D Ofosu Plaza Hotel, a soya sne. Sir, and so, and a Feel Groove band. Band Papa Pami, sure, sir, by now. My friend, I'm going to die. You want to see a crap, sir? I'm going to Feel Groove band. I'm going to tell you. Your numbers, no? See, see, I'm going to Feel Groove band. Band Papa Pami, where did I say? Oh, yeah, yeah. Oh, yeah, birthday party. Oh, yeah. Oh, yeah, oh, yeah, band. Oh, yeah, band. Oh, yeah, live band. I'm going to be a bomb of the idea. Grow, come on. And we drop bass be our ball. Quality sound number there, my one more professional instrumentalist, one more instruments, nature, and switching, and for me, a professional power, I'm bebony at the amount. And so, in Kunku, I'm being a professional instrumentalist, be brave, and so, I will feel groove band. I'm being available at the amount. Maybe I will be added that name here, or one bit nature, I hear home, you, my dear Mawo. Almost our quality instrument, open instrument, nibbing so on, so I can feel groove band, or more under feel records and sounds, I say. Me patch will be brave. My number is near 0242-9653-91 and I said 054-1149-741 or more time I come to 22 or more inside bar also for more feel groove band was I'm part or more feel the beat within sounds na lumba in super is crudging on my summer sun and did you made the air war about lumba super the honey say and sure I make him for the amawa a year and sure or how be I am war and one Lumba in super, my sentiment can be Emma May. A banner said open soon to do it to our Lumba in super for it was 0549-889685 and answer 0549436616. Me patch your dance one part in Madame Abinya Michelle Hall or Bang Lumba Sport. Why your friend was 0557349401 of Hey, Mama Vic, Hall Sport, and Bobby, you're not watching, babe. And from Mama Vic, 050-06-80783. Come on, Brackham, or Circle Station, Bear, Dom Chaba. And from Brackham, 0244-094-793. Sounds not the way you're saying it to see a hall. Or Opposite Central University, you're from 0246-601-004. Sounds not Pokiasi, Oduma, Sena, Nasi Trao Hall. And I say, Tramadin Chakes, more in every year, or certify water depot, or bank government school in our honor, your friend, and I say, Trey. You're going to lose the penny bonnet. Fenor 0592317481. Tema Auntie Emilia or Hall, Tema Committee 4, or bank second day joint, Lumben Super Benny Bill Hall at all 0540423201. Auntie Emilia Committee 4, Tema 4, Mukajamo dear. I shall my star patient up in your hall, I get in and next while. Or vacuum flat one or more. My friend was 0543-499-035. So I was going to show my sister Peggy, Mammy Business Center, or call Junction, or being police barracks. Never hold on. My friend, sister Peggy, it was 0243-330-836. Lumba is super. And you see, I was just saying, Pau here, Pau, your drama is one thing. 360 Hotel, no need deal for Su Plaza Hotel. 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What's the deal for Su Plaza Hotel? Where luxury me comfort. Yeah, where room are you? Me dima for hair buckling. That's the time that's why she was called that remote. I just want to use some pack. I reset at the show. I have my heart all the time. I told you. And I say 050-072-7215. Good one. You give us cold capsules. This is some yarn. Yeah, it
1: ain't. A year free, ho.
0: A banana cocoa. No, so yeah, it ain't.
1: A year free, ho.
0: Mama, I do crew more. Do you help me bring the brain? I just was a mark one and any kick on. And I know them pay. Be ya, mama, and you give us cold capsules. Now, mama, you should be my own sanction. Yeah, hold on. Especially say, oh, down. I put sometimes. We want to say pure baby. Then, eh, yeah, but threat into the hand. So, baby, then.
1: Obey, give us
0: cold
1: capsules.
0: Me patch baby. You say, ah, we am waiting for the Oh, Jones, what you must show? Yeah, it ain't
1: a year free, ho.
0: Sansona, in Subi, yes, ho. Babby wants in Subi, yeah, Ben, my boy, and in Subi, yeah, go home. We are Babby wants in Subi, yeah, Ben, Abbot Town, ho. Nina, and your house, if I file discharge from the genital, I said, discharge with you, I know what drink. It didn't see anything, so yeah, then,
1: every, ho.
0: I give us Jesus, and the woman, why it ain't
1: at all.
0: Sansona, oh, Boons, and we shall, yeah, it ain't
1: a year free, ho.
0: Oh, Boons, and there, but I shall not take on in a year, it ain't
1: a year free, ho.
0: Occasionally, when you give us Jesus, Mission Capsules, maybe, and yeah, they were. Japan bank e be ha jene. I said I know a day. We see crime resta. I said no new day. And said you say.
1: Papa
0: so. Can give us this mission and
1: capsules.
0: Oh be day.
1: Oh be to.
0: Me patch open do to forgive us say it was 054-3222-470. 054-3222-470. Can give us money be. E be boy pay ye. Na she nso say dress us a hold we twa mo em ho nyina ehia. Sabe can be kama.
2: Kama.
0: Now we never saw ye. Page my queen and I saw my son did all our air bread. What may patch will be bread? Ebe hi anso se opese oni ebe di dwa ye wo Wisconsin International University baby I will be edumekwa hodo obi a ebi apedero obi abo onwuma ho ban edewro ebi nso crampo ana niamba bi eye ho kai bo o 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sampa ho don have a bo eku papa Hey, DLFM 106.9. Safe pepe. Shedden, so you're Wisconsin International University, and you're not doing anymore. You're a bug behind you, Queen Yiswa. Madam, you know, I say. Me and me, did you make your chairman, dear Mawar? Me, Dean, Eden, Nana, Ajua Silky. Oh, from me, Nana, Missy, hello. Incomodia, Mohima, Chimohima, if you may, my catcher, my Mohima, in pains and pains, and Mohima, reading, we are some time soon. The only musical legendary wifey of Dad Lumber, the only musical legendary girlfriend of Shatu Wale. SM, we say for life is for life. So, Pepe, call me a foom. And I say, what's nice? And so, I show my also the host of Dear Power Sports on the Sword Tenet. Because that's what Michael said. And it's me live on Facebook and YouTube. And I'm going to ask you to feed you. I'm going to show you crowd. I'm going to do it. Yeah, why crowd do you? Hey, I'm going to say, I'm going to say, I'm going to Facebook Live and YouTube. I'm going to say, I'm going to share. I'm going to share it. And I'm going to say, more share. I'm going to say, I'm going to say, I'm going to say, I'm going to say, I'm going to say, I'm going to say, I'm going to say, I'm going to say, I'm going to say, I'm going to say, I'm going to say, I'm going to say, I'm going to say, I'm going to say, I'm going to say, I'm going to say, I'm going to say, I'm going to say, I'm going to say, I'm going to say, I'm going to say, I'm going to say, I'm going to say, I'm going to say, I'm going to say, I'm going to say, I'm going to say, I'm going to say, I'm going to say, I'm going to say, I'm going to say, I'm going to say, my papa and so on you mini mono we need beer dancing in the mawa. Ningin I'm doing in a full package when you're for and a hoodie diagro. When I was in Yame by any beba that will say I didn't be TS Simon who say Nana, one young family. Say advance I've come in your buffer me say Michael say da young co Facebook and YouTube.
3: Yeah. No.
0: Hello. Bye bye. All right, my last caller. Hello.
4: Nana.
0: What's you, Madina? Hello.
4: Nana,
0: you have a call here. Yeah, maybe I check
4: my phone. I'm sorry. Oh, yeah, what
0: yes.
4: Big side meaning I had a year in the war. Let's say yes. Would you know so what as yes? It's in a ambulance. Who'd make I say, oh, my Facebook life? Am I a binomonia day? And I said, oh, I'm going to be a son. Then moving a better day.
0: What's
4: the matter?
0: What's the Madina? What's the family? How are you? Oh. Wasi. E je won mancha wasi wati na saha na ojejemi. Hello. Hello. Yeah, I jack me till I know my last call I yonko.
5: Ya bi mo na ja. Ye tie nsampa no.
0: Na e jack me so nim say say no ye wo baby e wo dwumedi so aye friend say epo ye kan say.
5: Akọ.
0: Ye kan epo a ye kan e just say ye kan epo a ye kan e just say.
5: Hey, we dey just watch them you. Nere ma yera.
0: Oh, come here, Cherry. No.
2: ye kan epo anu aje so se ye sanim
0: Okay. So akai. 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
5: Okay.
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2: Yes sanim.
0: Inte wo je so mami DL po.
5: Yes sanim.
0: Eh e po de obesa ni mo amfo ja kwa me. Bye bye.
5: Ana ni
0: e ja kwa itele ni e.
5: I feel it too much.
0: Okay, yeah, that's it. Yeah, me sure. Mm. And some to share home.
2: A bo a piece.
0: And Tina Tarin, a shimwe orange, yeah, umwina de mi am matadi. And by a moon jacket, I ja. Me de cheche me re. A ye bella de all round a bella you tell. 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Me kai, and a. Or ye beche me, me birthday. 19 December. Me come on out 2-3 minutes. Could drum gas and a refi. 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Asana no adene. Ame.
2: Lana.
0: Ne, yes, I know. Well, who ni ye?
2: Who ni ye? Who ni ye?
0: That's what who ni ye?
2: Papa, papa.
0: Not me a day.
2: Who ni ye?
0: Young girl. Come on, come on. And then,
2: Nana.
0: My mom, you know, me be Jimmy ni ene.
2: No, no.
0: It's who is saying, I'm not dressing me be Jimmy ni di a tien sama abeti.
2: Papa.
0: Come on. Young girl. Mama ni. Mommy on the mic, yo. Never. Come on. What that? My face, let me see you come so.

0: 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That's what it is. That's the dial. Young guy.
1: Sankapan, come and share one day. Naminim says out to be a de. I'm all Beyonce, what you know, cry. Me brony, eh? And Tammany and Kentia. Oh, don't come a cantata a day. Me a singing nanny, oh, that day. All day. I didn't know what my BB answer was doing. Oh, that day. All day. I didn't know what my BB answer was doing. Oh, that day. All day. I didn't know what my BB answer was doing. Oh, that day. All day. I didn't know what my BB answer was doing.
0: Yeah, we are on Facebook Live and YouTube. I've told Decapitate 106.9. Bye bye joining. Hope I now will share the feed. And then you want to compound the deal out. Let's go. 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

0: Am I be answer what Jenny? 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
0: abo appears
1: and this tune is from that Lumba collaboration with that Nana Offoreal
2: family from funk song this one Offoreal way your
1: power that, station that, the year 1999 and on release a new way anymore the pop pop pop pop pop and as an audio
0: and the pop pop pop
1: one's your continue
0: yeah in some I can see as a new one Nana yeah we're not going to a porno
1: exactly
0: yes in some I can see pop pop pop pop pop yeah Nana in some pop any uncle Frampon Sakan, very deep.
1: Exactly.
0: Oh, you'll be out here in your metradi, our metin, some market, Seno.
1: Debbie.
0: I say, Papa dear, send a Debbie Okan on Kasakeke. Yeah.
1: 27 years ago, I call me on my year and you wait to her. Me a show saying, or don't be a while, then you know, fighting a tata. To where I will be saying in Shoma Man and Hadia. I go to Sammy Academy and Kai Westlife for New Way. But while dancing, we kiss like there's no tomorrow. And I'm saying, hey, I dancing with kiss. No, do a thing. I said, I know what to say. I just a telenovela, pa. If you know,
0: hey.
1: Auntie, my Shoma Man, the ending. But in Shoma Man. In Shoma.
0: Papa, papa.
1: Baby, I'm so much. Moon, baby, I'm she. For any of them. And your boy, only you can. That's an order. That's an order.
0: Hey,
1: it's here for your boy room 1998. Kwame Yoko.
0: Okay.
1: And the Yawada Kwampona, you're going to say, you didn't even get chosen here. Come on.

0: You're live on Facebook and YouTube. Capital D, capital L, 106.9 by joining. We are now share. When you hear him shaking, I will. He's popping in a bit. Hey, hey.
1: I wish.
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0: Ntiyadebi Abaka just say continuous present tense and come on and now din and come on composition no sanity menya made de de ama mi be su amente ama mi be su amente tiri Abaka just ama for na monye sa samba no and same say ho
1: abwa Africana
0: Radio UK the power station si menya made de de ama mi be su amente ama mi be su amente. By now I'm saying you mean no. But I'm not near to Tim Kakra. In Tinama for more than you have Samba 98 and you may buy one may yas who groom and any actremo. And some say, oh,
2: papiso.
0: I quite say, Sanya and Rania, baby Annie has, says the senna, and run on baby Annie Hano. So Tianumana say, baby Annie.

0: Baby any ho, oh, oh, oh, oh. What's the name? Baby any, baby any, baby any. What's that?
1: Yeah.
0: It's in baby any ho, and a baby any baby I want. It's you see how I name you on a tear. It's you know, my trauma for you, Sram. Why? Yeah. No money, yeah, yeah. And you mean 28 years in ye. Munye, mama. And this is the beginning of break party. I say, adoring, will be adoring. And I'm, say, I'm doing a wabon. Hey. Von, so much as for you to know to me. Yes. And then you say, oh,
2: a bop is so.
0: Say, you have a compound. I've been with her and common wababa to see. I've been with her. Who is saying? Who is I've been with her.
1: Yeah,
0: when you did the chilum cacra, bonnet off for mammy.
1: Yeah, and you're the dead. A bay mouse, and a real cry, I say, I be a mobi. Yes, a bay mouse, I won't take a son, I was soon in SEC.
0: Yeah,
1: especially where your banner when you have maybe you need more dear,
0: okay?
1: Which made the mamma and your mammy be very maybe walk out, the real best one, not kick a crown. It to me, pay for when SEC was so best cry. Won't say sanity and a child say, or do a day. And see that day come when you did the day when you will be, and yes, I bear my own pen on an answer about own pen on in Akushia, a one pem, a your daughter, seven year come. Because, or do more, more jimonia, a bassa, and I would jaja, when you know, was soon in our SEC. I didn't so said that the kind, I didn't know, you know, you ain't cheat in to two. Then so, the crutch in the yato tony, the
0: young man.
1: Natches or do monk when you uncle pon a yen sent you any winny pabra. Yes, sanity, and it's in the sad, dear, dear. So we are bear mana wouldn't ya be not make us say, Muy neat, near Muy, my dear. Baby, a woman, a bassa, not intercentas a cratchel. Sana daddy person or chanty when yana did the dog, neba, eh, so cry, yaddy or better, cause I dear, and it drew baby, not just a was soon in less. Won't
0: now, where they are yin, so they all do it for two. Oh, more, go through the whole way, no. Nyame hwe mo mayen nemu ebi mo so afa ho bronya ho eden
1: ewe
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2: eden
0: ndi says it won come so
1: yeah na nti so onya wadi dede ne dia obesu obesu kra wo nti because ade na wanya no edan kasa
0: okay
1: de wu dia utumi mo say yes onwe na mo so wo we na mpapa yes anu nyankopon na ne she dan nyune ye
0: okay
1: so obi a wo say di osi no ane na mo bi wo ho obedi kan ya ho. But nyankopon de o shede nya daje eno anam ne kama kama kama
0: anwa de da
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1: nam bi ane ne de na o do man kuma nyankopon de ne de mama ano e de ne ya na se pa
0: ko o rezo en sanda en fa how many years
1: de
0: wo de mukra forty at waso asana no de
1: de ne.
0: Hey, it is a. And I want him, I say. Hey, just say. Think see who I am. Some person who is a may I say, may say, mo.
2: The B.
0: Most mohro yache. Mohro, mofidiary. As we mean, we didn't come back a cranny, some person. It's here for Elmongo. Yababa, man, so enche. Name on, may I show us a make a story with a cratcher about a bin waha. Make a choice at 98 in New Hono. It was supposed to be nominated, and you were controversy. Same thing I set it on it. What you see at the time, you know, and I say, you know, you nominate they but when they say, just say, not an ordinary because what can one say, papa, eh, dear, no, eh, no, eh, chin. In terms of copy that Lubenim. Tonight, say, Academy Board, ne say, you busan, say, daddy. A dear Ben, I no, a dear Ben, a yenche, a dear Ben, a yen to tone. It's here for be an albinia moonim, dear. Now, as some of that do back, you bet me, I type it. Answer no, because I can't hear capital D, capital L, 106.9. Your Facebook, your YouTube, you answer the baby boy, me pa, come I can't say that number yano. Now, you saw a dear in a yano. A dear Ben, I'm a cast for this year.
3: Africana, I'm finished. A banner, baby, the bro. The South Sentinel,
0: and tell my dear, dear, baby boy, I be shading the amount, a banner, ba, a tequana, teco, into a chop. Capital D, capital L, 106.9. Oh, your Facebook, your YouTube, so a dear, and no person sexy, or hey. 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
0: 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Oh, you're right, Anna.
4: Yeah, are you
0: Kwadu ya noa?
4: Debbie.
0: Ye che.
4: Debbie.
0: Ye toton.
4: Debbie.
0: Eti mpo se Kwadu mpo se. 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Mwama Facebook Live. 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Yeah. Mwama heo Facebook. Mwama me den.
4: Ye ye be ye free hokra.
0: Kwa mene says muhu.
4: Aye.
0: Diye na muhu. Body, ye ye den ye ye den
4: every hall
0: oh no say ade nso ye nche ade ye no ade ye nche nti ne ye che ne nso ye fan to hoy ye che ya che
4: ai
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4: dabbi
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4: no ye
0: che ya ye ye nti ade nso ye nche Facebook capital D capital L 106.9. Your Facebook near YouTube na ye dia to so oba na wa type dey go say bi awon unanim ade no answer fato ho ne yenhwe say bi ya no kama afen so no o say ade no so ye nsan toto fato so mama ah ye dia to so nti no ya toto
4: ah
0: ye toto ye toto ah shape ni tie bi anya no
4: ampa
0: asana no den
4: e den yankasa
0: Facebook Live capital D capital L 106.9. I didn't see ya tutun. Says kwa kweni tutu ene ne kesi ye mui. We have ever cost a bezen.
1: Oh, we bear 5 cities.
0: Mm. Well, 5 cities don't make you know, Debbie. Don't make you know. Hey, 5 cities don't make you know. Kwa kwa, what's that?
1: It's so pa. I don't
0: remember, I said, oh, hey, kwa kwa, price bezen. That's so pa. Says you do your hair, cost run, I ban on no cramp, I don't know about Bobo, you know, I'm prepared. I don't know.
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0: You can't send a year.
4: Hey,
0: what am I betting?
4: Hey, you're
0: being here for a second. That's a team. You say, I've power station. So I'm going to say, who need just say, ta-ta-ta-ta-ta-ta, and so she's young. What am I hearing, sir? What am I betting?
4: You're
0: being here for a second. I don't see. It's you. See that lumba, yamba back to the studio. It is a way to call him poor fellas say, Susu say. The name may be an anacandia be shape will be a yellow shape will be no. A bad dear no so dear and any be a 1 day.
4: Amba.
0: No matter one still a device I day, and no,
4: and no.
0: Yes, out of tune.
4: Amba.
0: See that way ya no say, a ye could do.
4: Okay.
0: Oh, you're right,
4: Anna. Oh, you're right.
0: Yamon took a dinner to so young Henny and another Lubeca, but I'm over here. Into Kwadu another lumbeka Kwadu ya kope bia eden e di aba Kwadu ni ni Momre capital D capital L 106.9 on YouTube ni Facebook and send a stream dey my sexy journalist the host of the Pony Show wa ha come if so e wa ha e dey dumedi e bro midin e den na adjo silky ti ade no ye no ade no ye nche ade no ye ntoton ade no ye no a ye nche e no a ye ntoton oduma kuma aduan ne ai fe no do do ni bi similar ni dey ama wi Antonia, why do you mean we be a fan star?
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4: Akono.
0: So, then a man ya akono ma was kwame.
4: Eh hon namu no. Ya ya ya yi hun po keke no.
0: She bun so akwa eh rice balls. E ka de. I said I know a day.
1: Anything.
0: Say say oh.
4: I'm popping.
0: One way ready. Back to the studio. Why you say this?
4: Dada.
0: Yeah. So I said no. Then we say yes.
4: Nana.
0: Yeah.
4: No. No. Any kwe do na kasa ne shimu. Eh akono.
0: Okay.
4: The other two so picture ne dasu na.
0: Yeah.
4: Eh.
0: Eh come on.
4: Na eh we numu na se we nyankati biya kahua. Oh punk kati na we na the good na we boom fra kwe do na.
0: Be come on. Be research it. I wish it. for you so what's in you yes says you swatch the crack to swam on your bow man so I didn't know you need the Johnson me common there no my here when so here here here na when so at say ni but my here capital the capital 106.9 when so yet to twana
4: there be
0: yeah no
4: there be
0: I call say ah say na no dey
1: there be
0: me call I call but my here I didn't know any to me should be please but I know so yan one to and also I yan one yan but eh de
4: papa
0: e mun so so say this is one true betwe me
4: nah
0: eh yes nkuma I mean, I had not heard no hung in there. Hey, what I mean, Lundy? Nedding. I said, I'm not dead. One my bed, eh?
4: Where you be here free, ho?
0: All right, then. The next 2 minutes, one my bed, eh?
4: You be here free, ho?
0: You know, these are some of the fruits that is a wadi, no, no. Now, once what the bumping in some one. Yati, I see, and why then? Waffa. But it may kind of tough. Back to the studio, thank you so much. May back to the studio, dear, and I say, actually, we say, ye kaning in a bomwa a yem pamwa grow de a hung command that luma air bona kasa kwanka semu to me show sem pinin for matima se de da if it in quality me pa intino e see me digina ha that chan kwa me be a me baby city sex ye or the funny show so I knew ye bese beam and a de obetina na juani ye as an ordinary
4: mamma
0: can't you have mamma can't you say oh mean ya home mamma 0534050199 kakra this was well. And that's a 0593406565. I've been with her. Hello?
5: Nana.
0: Hello, what's your Madina?
5: And Daddy Tiafia. And can maybe send a question. Papa. Now, question can maybe send. Say, or say, I could do an amabwa.
0: Me patcho
5: ana wo so do otamuna yeden abeka hun me te se akoye opposite even patcho me be so then e ma ya wo di chire nyina no e nyina enbu ohun ana
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0: what it does what it I mean it is what is the man suspension pay na no e bro na no e ya bro adwuma die ne so hello
7: Nana.
0: Hello.
7: Every last Monday of every month, my feet keep the demand away. And that's why I'm part of it.
0: Oh, Mate. Every last Monday of every month. Mate, why? There's any open me any. Bye bye.
1: Major so David.
0: Omo Joso, you're here last one. Eh? Oh, went to me and you're so. Hey, you come on, I'm do.
1: Pam.
0: Hey, I've been like a crab bomb on me in any near call, but I couldn't move the uncle. Hey, money, you know, I am do. Hello. Hello. Yes, on here.
8: Grandpa, me do do.
0: Grandpa, me, who are you?
8: I'm
0: not sure. I'm not sure.
8: I'm
0: not
8: sure. I'm not sure.
0: I'm not sure. I'm not sure. I'm not
8: sure. I'm not sure.
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8: I'm not sure. I'm not sure. I'm not sure.
0: Bye-bye, what's up, bro? What's up, baby? What's
8: up? Now, the way I say a question now, you are.
0: Mm-hmm.
8: I know so young. Want to make kind of pray over this.
0: Oh, never be sad, I saw you. I saw no, and I call you, and you'll be a confirmer when you mean him. All right, but that's a fine, you mean, sure.
8: Bye-bye.
0: Bye. Hi, last call, Annie. Yanko.
9: Hello, Nana.
0: Hello. Baby, I can say, Finu, Dean.
9: Because I flow, you give me the Abraham Ponson.
0: Abraham Ponson, Pat, you're fine.
9: Nana, I'll be any day. Once I quite say, we'll be a trip. Yeah, can you be
0: bringing?
9: And I know the table of flavor will be seen now, said the prayer movie, you pa. Said your boyfriend, no, not. I'll bring out a moire corn. Oh, now you come up.
0: So when you're
9: not done, dear, we'll
0: be boyfriend, cream, moire corn. Boyfriend crono
9: e mo. Boyfriend na friend pa.
0: Na nsu ogyin.
9: Daddy na dwe mu do. Daddy na dwe mu do.
0: Na boyfriend na air dryer na nsu ogyin m kakra.
9: Oh, boyfriend unse na ba no ne abre pa nti no unse na ba no.
0: Aye tum.
9: Aba na aye tum.
0: Na e won chen.
9: Ja na come up pa.
0: Ah sir. Hello, sister.
9: Nana.
0: Debbie, you know, Nassim. Debbie, and come on, I saw the be. Oh, I don't know, yes, sir, sister.
9: Oh, Nana.
0: Money, Benny, I
9: was that way. No one said, Boffrey and what? Boffrey and what? I didn't say, I am was, and who said, who pay Musana? No, ye are Banwa.
0: I break a crash.
9: Nana,
0: I'm going to say that you are rather. Now, also, there be but say, who are you? Cross
9: Oh, and me or 2 years,
0: see one another.
9: Mi
0: tie ya chepa. O de to sanyo mi kakra ma me de pa to no ho no to e me de pa. Africana Radio UK. Dear Lord, open one day. I want to do it.

0: Eh, but we have a call, baby, must be a more and you, eh, Ghana, your beloved country. I don't know what I mean. Sex is not a crime or hanum. Now, yeah, call personalities, so my father. May Patrick be a sermon. Sex is not a crime and a monum by Han, Monkey Hannah, some mummy. It's about you be brim, but yet the infunin to swa. Nanny, much real, almost say, almost a din, and yet them my Facebook comment, no, I say capital D, capital L 106. No more, oh, you know, you're afraid, yeah, into Mumber Hannah. Mufay dinim bra. Why you phone in the mountain is here, Bacho? The next 10 minutes, I see you away. Bacho, Mumra, capital D, capital L 106. Bacho, Mumber here. Bacho, Montuas.
1: Yeah, I'm phone in the atop Facebook page, Mr. Bra, never share. Never comment if I feel dinny bra, but can you not your mouth? May I some boy and seven jammer? Come. Sexy.
2: Kwame.
1: Which I know so feel.
2: Pa, ni hoi fepa. Ose Kofi Taylor down for be pa, ni best friend. Bi.
1: Oh, okay.
2: Ni hoi make us all know about me hoi say all day.
1: Mm.
2: Yeah.
1: Where they come up on a yabono, ya kwechi papa papa papa papa.
2: Ni pedin se papa papa papa papa.
1: Yeah.
2: Se lasi baby, I will be a Michelle.
1: Mm-hmm.
2: Ose ni pa.
0: Ani on any podcast though.
2: Yeah.
0: Okay. Yeah, I'm so seno. Yeah. Ni sun chim kakrano. It's true.
1: Okay, Tifa Dini bra.
0: Me pa chomo bra capital D capital L 106. Ye din funi na to so ya bokom pom. Na abranti o tonyom kama pa. O jine mwache. So what ma say?
1: Yeah.
0: O jine mwache. O mwa ye group. What ya say?
2: Yeah.
0: O mwa nyom no suba jidi wa be bia. Na o teso o ban rap on so ya die. A teso wa cherry womu o ye legend. Mwa pa na ye din funi na to so wa ma. I'm mamma here, you bed.
1: You be here free hall.
0: When I ain't chow and compound pictures, there's a bear for be pet in bacho. It's a one man in 10 times and I ain't for something. Young what that compound personalities. Winnie moa Faber was so. Obi, there was a day. Winnie me, say, do women pay you more. Chuck Norris. May canyon. I don't know, yes, sir.
1: I'm with you,
0: Obi, so dear, but or say Araba stamp. Hey,
1: Michael.
0: E di dia mo di bi ba o. 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
0: But if you are free. 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
4: nana
0: hello
4: anyway o boy ara me kai os me fro up I say to me trimaye as do
0: Bonseman, thank you.
4: Ruby,
0: why are you now? See, my friend is free meter, man. Compound or no? Yeah, for the next symphony, then so fast. But your man's saying,
1: yeah, free.
0: We made in a dose per year. Yeah, the legend can see a part of so. Mama,
1: where
0: you
1: been? Where
0: do you be? Because where the name the jar? The name on the sign.
1: Debbie.
0: But your man's saying,
1: yeah, free.
0: To mobile YouTube, Facebook, capital D, capital L 106.9. Uba comment section as well. Now they are to so be say your bravo. Hey, yes, the moon. Daniel saw the bio. Daniel, hey, do that one for a month. It delayed. What's it as do? Who tried it? But it's one month. The legendary as do. And Collins and so, oh, delay. I know. Mungina mo delay. Your boy and moody dinner. But say, near that's we, Sandra, Abeka, or the free zone, Tema. And they both say Reggie Rockstone. Hey, sir, Reggie Rockstone. Mama say then.
1: I say yeah, free ho.
0: We be saying an ampedu. Hey.
1: Your dad so no.
0: Aye.
1: Your dad no
0: see. I remember hearing them phone in there to so no. Mama, e be yeah, free ho. In the next 30 seconds, ye yeah, free ho. Near the for us to so. Yeah, other component. I call it a mental no. Pa. I say mutani this year. We be there back.
5: I say yeah. Your power station.
0: I say continue. Hey, sir.
3: Africana

0: obi ni mu be dey e be sey ni
1: Davi.
0: All right then, yemfa obi di about say eh Winifred Ayibia say this is resume na na ba Donald Frank or say resume afen so no kobi asamo dey about say resume hey indinabo
1: aba
0: pai
1: papa
0: bless Kwame G or say resume. All right, hey, the legendary resume. Your money, your man, your face. Mom, say my woman.
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0: Nen yung ni, hey, tiyo. Yeah, kwa yung next symphony, say siya, mount it, let's go. Mbe pa chow, mwa mung funi niye. 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Mombra capital D, capital L. 106.9. I'm over here in Tanza. Yeah, yeah,
1: yeah, yeah, free, huh?
0: I'm over here for CC. We can see being home. I. Patch your mom, right? Capital D, capital L, 106. We'll be there, boss. Hey, Brandy. Anna, Beyonce. Anna, Monica. Hey, hey, hey, hey, hey, hey. Anna, what's your foreign songs, Anna?
1: We are sure.
0: Yeah, yeah, they're coming to a foreign song.
1: Yeah.
0: And I says, my boy.
3: Maybe I don't know what's here.
0: And I'm on your ass, sir. Yes, I'm on. Why? I'm on your ass, sir. I'm on funny. I'm on your group. I'm a group. I'm a big genome. Pow. My gun and more. Now, I'm on your money. I'm fine. I'm fine.
1: Debbie.
0: And yes, I'm come. My mom and tell me, I say, yeah, for yes, I'm on. I'm going for frost. I'm on your money. I'm a D. Tente, my papa. 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
1: do da suno
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3: ayo
0: radio you all right my emo nyonmo na ya pension ya bo omo nyom ibia na ube hu omo nyom ni ye nkoi. 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
1: Reggie, Achimota Market.
0: All right, Reggie, Achimota Market, Yanko.
1: Nana, but your Miss Bill.
0: Why?
1: Miss Bill.
0: Debbie, Reggie. Reggie, Debbie, Debbie, Debbie, Cobra. Your last caller. Hello.
2: Hello. Hello, Nana.
0: Hello.
2: But Obed, I'm here.
0: Obed, where?
2: Triple M.
0: One more, Semano. Great one. That's a fine Yamishra, Obed. Obed, that's someone, Yamishra. Yeah, Triple M. Maybe for Koti, good morning. In Tia, your last bat one. Is it done? Your last infoniana. 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Okay, no, no, not this one. In Tia, yeah, I did be better so in Tibia for the animal on Tosmami. Thank you. 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
3: Aye.
0: Me patro abuani ni ed natoso. 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
0: Tia de natoso. 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
4: a bar peso.
0: Lumbers who pass your snake. Give us a soya snake. The Ofosu Plaza Hotel, a soya snake. Sansona, a band field group band, band papa power more, a soya snake. Sasna, me dim of a hairball clinic.

0: team that's what I show you. Oh, my sweet, I send you media air some more live on the LFM 106.9. Me Dean, Eddie Nana Ajua Silky. Oh, from me, Nana, me say hello. Me patch on him. If you're not here on Facebook Live, now you can type on my. We'll be the Hippopotamus Abba. Daniel, Edwicha. Sandra, Hippopotamus, Wicha. We'll be sick of what Tibet Fanoco. Hey, Nanaba, how you, Nanaba Donald Frank. Me patch up a brie, yet they are tosso. Name one more, much shower, and a broth with demon, yet he has a Hippopotamus. Name one, he treat in the epe. Tune in the treat, yeah, bottle horses, yeah. Only Hippopotamus, a treat, yeah, frames, yeah, and I can 0534050199 and that's 0593406565. Unim Hippopotamus. Unim ni tree dia. 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
0: Mwampa. 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Hello. Back to the studio.
3: 99 boys.
0: Yeah. Gideon.
3: Your friend is Susuno.
0: Mom, say my Gideon. Yeah, we're trying to come out. Your friend is Susuno. Susuno. Into Sankosuna, into Esu, into Susuno, into Susuno. Mom, say my Gideon, that's in your mission.

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0: Be more rough, Facebook.
1: Oh, Angel, mommy, I'm on the telltale. Yamre, Echo Palm. Facebook, Regina Wedi. Yeah. I say, Angel Michael, I thank God for your life. Doraya, I say, Daddy Lumba, ba, Angel Michael. Regina Wedi, I say, Libya Boga, is your lovely dear. 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I say, watching you live. 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Sana Aqua, Christina, Os Angel, you are welcome. Wubedi Momo, that one is coming straight from Kofi Asare, Chereko. Regina Boys, good evening, Angel Michael and Libya Boga. How are you doing today? I am watching you live at Achimota Market. 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
2: Yeah. 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
1: It's Angel, it is baby and mammy, because Joe, no matter the situation in life, shall not go on. It's you be out, Benyan, be out.
0: Power station. Yeah,
1: exactly.
0: Okay.

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Let me tell you something. Only Pani and Nipati say, Danny Jeans, they won't move, and as I mean, you know, I mean,

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gu na yan to bedin be a just we chira kata says men's man ban a one one want to fuso dem ka ya says men's man ban a one one how we na situ yi so no make na ya to give us some can just say we are brand man na me pa cha onye man kwa yi e bia o pega ba en kwa yi e mo pa cha o se o sra o pa bomba di answer o baba to me abo na wo so pega to me pega ba ade ba ko no say enye me bi betumi adwo a wo sisi 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Want to make Chapin's white duck? Never. Because we should be paid. Now, you're cold. You're not pants as I are cold. Now, who jaw and answer? I said, we would take you. What's that all to run a coffin and some baby? I was a sprinter and so it's not so far. And you want to watch your watch here? I want to watch your space. I'm a chocolate. I'm a how? I'm a do it.

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That's a whole convicture. 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

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I'm going to be the wife. I'm going to be the wife. I'm going to be the wife. I'm going to be the wife. I'm going to be the wife. I'm going to be the wife. I'm going to be the wife. I'm going to be the wife. I'm going to be the wife. I'm going to be the wife. I'm going to be the wife. I'm going to be the wife. I'm going to be the wife. I'm going to be the wife. I'm going to be the wife. I'm going to be the wife. I'm going to be the wife. I'm going to be the wife. I'm going to be the wife. I'm going to be the wife. I'm going to be the wife. I'm going to be the wife. I'm going to be the wife. I'm going to be the wife. I'm going to be the wife. I'm going to be the wife. I'm going to be the wife. I'm going to be the wife. I'm going to be the wife. I'm going to be the wife. I'm going to be the wife. I'm going to be the wife. I'm going to be the wife. I'm going to be the wife. I'm going to be the wife. I'm going to

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0: The number is here. 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I know you give it. 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I just said you made the crab start in Canada. 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

0: It's super penny, and you're not your dear CM. Now, many of you are to our him for
1: a baby. I'd be a question, shame if we do,
0: sir. Nana.
2: 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A lumber and super. 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
3: I was afford for commercial man chopper softening ya obo for mike as assist to the engine mike ba kopɛ dlfm so wan tie na president ba kopɛ abo for din danso What do you for Cabinetsiam, Bankura, Cabinetsiam, Mitie, and Jamaica, CCO, DLFM? So I'm here in Jamaica, now Shamu, Kuruma, and Wayaka, and yes, I saw my book, troubles off in my crown.
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0: I was a for the for Cabresia and Chopas offering. Your above for Mike, as I assist to the Angel Mike Bacope DLFM. So I'm Tina, President Bacope, above for Dean Danison. What if for Cabresia, my Bancura Cabresia, my Mitier, Angel Mike is your DLFM. So I'm Tia in Jamaica, no Shamu Kuruma Menoyaka, and yes, I saw my Boko Chopas offering my crown. I was a for the for Cabresia and Chopas offering. Your above for Mike, as I assist to the Angel Mike Bacope DLFM. So I'm Tina, President Bacope, above for Dean Danison. What if for Cabresia, my Bancura Cabresia, my Mitier, Angel Mike is your DLFM. So I'm Tia in Jamaica, no Shamu Kuruma Menoyaka, and yes, I saw my Boko Chopas offering.
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But I don't want to worry. I'm the problem in you. So we are here. Say, do it in the be on tonight. Yale won't. 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I won't want some. 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I have a doing ya. I

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But I get a nominee this year. Nominee is 0244-77-4282. 0244-77-4282. And that's a 0500-7272-15. 0500-7272.

0: be net to me boy. 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
1: Yo, angel, sir, ya come for Lumba in super amoma. Messer or Mosidi and Sue to Toyne at the Anno. You see, only na yabasa. And tea and 4 inch, baby, as a Lumba and super. And now you come for tea as a whole dance summer. And Patamo on my messer or Najinama when a friend, Mama Vic, a hot no butu, and a number is 0557 349 401 0557 349 401 Sana of Ancom Patam Honum, so Mama Vic, a hot no butu, or no podio bay, Onina, washing bay. And the number is 0500.
0: Hey, Onina, so.
1: All right. 0500.
0: Onina, Onina,
1: washing bay. 608 783 Angel, a year of Uncle San, you didn't betray Dakuma. Brakwa me honu butu and the number is 0244 094 793 Sana Dwenya
2: your power
1: station. So numbers here be the ABB Mestro Nefren was 0246 601 004 Sana Pokwasi Udumasi also Nana Satra Ho and a war on Podia obeying government school no. The number is 0592 317 481 0592 317 481 Sana Tema and Patem Honso, Miama Dienina, Auntie Emilia, a ho and a war, and the number 0540 423 201 0540 423 201 And we Tema in Patem Honina. And Ashama, Ashaba, and Debbie, Debbie, I'm a cousin, Honor.
0: Ajumadi, Debbie, Amikasa, Honu, Yamadam Peggy, Honu, Butu, and Nama, 0243 336 0243 336 0243 336
1: Lumba and Super, and Bali, Bantaliba.
0: Mira se, mira se.

0: Lydia,
1: Angel, not just a way I'm relating because most of your friends you see me from monochrome.
0: Okay.
1: Yes, into not just as I'm a penetra coin. Myra, Namintiminto, and non farming coffee.
0: Okay.
1: That's what you sing quite, Anna, me relating on.
0: But when the only SCP.
1: Police spending, no, no.
0: Police spending, no. Exactly. And you are born about.
1: Exactly.
0: And I walk on him.
1: Ah, okay.
0: And I balance who by your name.
1: Oh, sir, I is in a boy and I is in a me.
0: Born a doctor.
1: I is
0: a
1: professor.

0: Tibia Boga call Libya.
1: Angel, and no name Naman, he didn't do so.
0: Okay.
1: Uba yekru, my friend Buya.
0: Okay.
1: And I, Krobin, so I'm a friend. Quee! Radio, your power station.
0: That's a black of you, Kawana.
1: Oh, definitely. Once, definitely.
0: No, no, Kawana.
1: Yeah, yeah. Until 99 batch in India, they were so powerful.
0: No money, my dear.
1: Yeah, yeah, no money, my dear. Until see the black of you, Kano. Omen, you know, it's almost to be
0: sure. But China, my mistake in Kotama because almost a while for us, we have your mark at your own. No, no.

Prince William Labi, Doctor, I see Mensa.

0: Now, I dear back, couldn't say, Mentia, maybe I said,
1: Oh, no, you have a boa basso. Oh, my two one from him,
0: sir.
1: You have a boa basso.
0: Oh, wait,
1: oh, hiya,
0: sir.
1: Undindi. Oh, you have a boa, Miss, someone die, you have a boa basso.
0: Oh, die, so be a idiot. See,
1: I mean, in short, I mean, yeah, you're not putting my.
0: I'll be on a person, I say,
1: yeah.
0: If you're not what die, so now I'll be a basso, but the better I don't know
1: where it's wrong.
0: Libya, I your fans are Saturday, me kwaya MC wo, baby. 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
1: Okay.
0: Na, yen tufu do, baby, no. 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
1: 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Exactly.
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1: Bafo.
0: Yes.
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0: Okay. Oh, sir. Oh, okay. 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Maybe this is into you,
3: Sir, my dream, no. Where's your soon tweet?
0: Sintui,
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1: ah na kotobidie say ono wo ne ba ye twi kasa
0: ba ye twi ntio ba China no kotobidie e de say ko school. Yeah.
1: Only a quarter video.
0: Oh, because the railroad be a custom. And the bears are okay. Is not okay. Quarter video. Yeah.
1: Leave your way to my military to go to the airport. Yeah, man. Is it? Aye.
0: Brahma Bini, may you recall? Yeah, Boboya, oh yeah, Coffee Germany. All right,
1: Germany, Coffee Germany. Now, a man be a heart, seven pedas, and now I some person, only an Indian abbot, you know, would you have a cobby, you know? Now, when I'm a mere nuts to them, Wana, I say, Obia Kafa, Nansam by,
0: okay,
1: I saw more car on past things. Now, Brahma Bina, and I say, hi, I'm quite sabby, sabby, because I don't need to be you.
0: Chai!
1: Hi, nanya mama ye. No, can I say, oh, Charlie, yes, so. Am I?
0: Hey,
1: am I some? Hey, you cocoa boy, quajee, and yan, and your bunny as some man is.
0: Chain!
1: No, banner, so I can say, hey, when you grow, they are so ya ye.
0: Chain!
1: Yes, so yes, so no. Am I myself?
0: Funduli.
1: No, by a brahman, so I can say, chair. One more day, and the moon to move from home to your home. Say it to make a far mark on the yacht.
0: Chain!
1: Oh, Baba, I'll go to me check.
0: Chai.
1: No, Bram is a share. Oh, and you're to me crowd, you're to me piany a bat. You buy, you're to me, you know, you're corny, I call that Bramma back with him.
0: Chai.
1: Or Baba could down in the boy that was on in the boy that I know be a enigma.
0: Chai.
1: No, you're so Canadian. Oh, no, Bramma share. Now, me, I did about come back, yeah, pa, only the day you're stubborn. Say, me to me, but some lie. Or be to me, drop once a year, way in the way you call me, you way in the way you come by me, way you come by. No, the share. Oh, no, about us, I can't say share. I mean, I do about come to me here on a crowd and make a crowd and no me who cry. I better tama me, Mrs. Do baby piano. Now, Mamma, me and Sabby almost say, oh, I'm on but me, and winning me.
0: Hey,
1: so Miss O'Moon to me, winning me. I'm on my discount or so.
0: Tonguli,
1: 2000, 6000 in a. I'm a Mamma, no, I mean, you know, we Miss Service, so be a collector. I'm waiting to cry and you would be
2: your power station.
0: All the bundle it and Daliha. I'll get Millie. But it will hurt you. Recently, Obi Awariegu was saying to me, "Be home." Ah, now I catch any kuna wa warren the fufro. Guy, if I bring, chaba warren is oku. I catch any kuna is
1: say. Those are not. Obi, I'm so jawali.
0: Obi, I'm so jawali. You didn't know Berman in him Obano. There is something that we've all done.
1: See, see, Berman say, Obana, somebody called Catcher to no one I had.
0: Say,
1: Berman, me and Sir, Omun in our castle owned to me.
0: Yeah.
1: And all Catcher was obeyed to me.
0: No, face
1: you on face on Obia two thousand or so, or face you on Mona, or to me, Germany in
0: our.
1: And I want to say, Osa Catcher Berman is a Omay in Ukraine, and you would ye be you.
0: That is a Berman.
1: Pierre will be also commanded 2 hours.
0: I wouldn't want to be a Libyan.
1: Okay.
0: I remember so dear, only a bank with this uncle on 9 year. Who passed your past? A chum co. Unimina nipebia. Unimina nipebia.
1: I'm not sure.
0: Now, wait, that's the way you didn't come on.
1: Debbie, I say, oh, you know, can't wait, Canada, we so
2: can't wait, Canada, and then I could trigger you. They see how to do your own yan and yachina.
1: It's only the year about.
2: Some of your own yan and yan or china,
1: and me and Crowman.
2: So I said, Brugua, my name, my beyond of a penny today. 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
3: hello abafo
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4: Oba for Michael.
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4: Eh, eh.
1: Mhm.
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4: 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Eddie Bonko Matro.
1: Okay.
4: I'm a woony papa, only Dino.
1: Okay.
4: So, there be a woony panic bonko, or be a summer old canoe. Ever man at you only with you. Move you all no more any papa, only to the center. Oh, I let you start some now old canoe.
1: Okay.
4: After that, I say, you best of betting with you.
1: And on your day,
4: any pasta.
1: On your day,
4: ever who's at some way mechanic, I will be gammy.
1: And on your day,
4: fast enough, there might be anything or yard, no. Them will last word in our barnacle chat one. And my bearman information say, let us say, who asked that I'm doing in a meeting in a face town, there is no satisfaction.
1: Okay.
4: Now that I mean.
1: Okay.
4: You mean, tell Mada Kunimi, may not to one of any matemu anymore.
1: Okay. And to Unjan and on your ding.
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1: Ben, my
6: own's
1: major fan. Why? Auntie, now. So, you know, Mutra, and Norma. 2 hours.
6: Yes,
1: you know, my uncle Ted, you're not in the way.
6: Okay.
1: No, I'm fine. I'm hello.
6: Hello.
1: Yeah, good evening.
6: Fine, Melissa.
1: Me Pacha Yamiadum, Pacha, would you any baby or Kasafi?
6: Pacha. Metasafi.
1: Some market. Oh, let me hear. Sample be your mommy. Why? Sample be mommy. Funny say. Hello.
7: Hello. Abafo.
1: Me pacha ube di momo wati.
7: Ah, abakwa da da da.
1: Okay.
7: Abafo, how come you never listen? But I say, I'm busy. I say, we never listen.
1: Oh. 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
8: Hello,
1: Baba. 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Last one, I say, Mamma Miansa.
7: 2 hours.
1: Yes, sir. I didn't come into no so car for no.
7: Okay,
1: Marty. It's on to now. But I said, yes, on to now. We can now. Yeah, he's a crowd.

0: 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Yeah, good evening.
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0: bati yenti na pega wonde kakara mbo amini metie fo.
1: Obaro mia na kamika no, tronjano.
0: Oh. No. Wose onjano?
1: Onjano.
0: Oh, sir. Okay. Mesume da sepa ya so njano
2: hello
0: hello hello machine loan
2: what do
0: you
2: say
0: hello
1: pastor me the mini obande ya we
0: one na ya
1: be man ko so kan ma ka de ba sa o dia od se a od me the ya o ya do me jaro nyaro nyaro so mo so nkwa wale no
0: okay me da sepa eso be jano njano. Libya, Yako.
3: Yo, Angel, where there, Maminfa Akunya iso. Na menchia me, I'm a soft worker, siya. Ubutu, Disciples of Christ Ministry.
0: Okay.
3: Pastor Dak.
0: What's off on one minute?
3: Yeah, Pastor Dak.
0: Oh.
3: Pastor Dak. Nyamin Shirano, any prophet.
0: And I knew was off one guy.
3: Me, I'm a soft
0: worker. Of preaching.
3: Me, I'm a soft worker.
0: Oh, yes, you?
3: Yeah, me, I'm a soft worker. Pastor Dak.
0: Pastor Dak.
3: Yeah.
0: How do you do this?
3: What I be like, Kokopa, say any dino, no. Pastor Dak, Obutu, Disciples of Christ Ministry. And I'm a chair prophetess, and so. Let me move here.
0: No, I'm going to say,
3: I'm going to wager. Sorry, no wager. By angel, and she will see there, I'm met you for the abano. You're here, when you. Who here so be Pia Cobabia, men Cobabia. Now, if you did you, you may be on your
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3: This time I will be
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3: Michetti Fobia, so I'm on Mobompa, my Cobain, Nami and Shram Tangalia.
0: Avi, Saturday, Okoy.
4: Saturday,
0: oh, Mamma, and Mamma, my camera, Mammy.

0: One for Mike and it's him live. Ochebe fire pa. What is that? Want to make cambio? I am Monday. Let him pay for our family. You make Canada. So much of Matron Manimu. That's it. A better job of power. A ball for a boy. Mama, you be everybody be a come. Avi.
1: Angel.
0: Na Saturday, whatever.
1: Saturday, we will kufu the adults. International DJ DJ FIBA.
0: Okay.
1: Okay. Live.
0: Okay.
1: Party in the dark.
0: Yes, Saturday.
1: Yes, Saturday we are party in the dark.
0: Powerful.
1: What I say? Mm-hmm. Our club 69.
0: Okay. Another.
1: What I say?
0: Another Facebook.
1: I am massive. Okay. I am massive. Pa. Mm-hmm. I be club she.
0: Okay.
1: I be club she.
0: Nice.
1: Now, I am party in the dark.
0: Okay.
1: Our club 69.
0: Club 69.
1: Yeah,
0: Club 69. I want to
1: help. Yeah. Okay. Oh, Kufodi Adosu.
0: Kufodi Adosu.
1: Yeah.
0: Oh, another day Facebook. So come up.
1: What I say?
0: Okay.
1: Yeah, Saturday, yeah.
0: Saturday,
1: yeah.
0: Oh, no, me and Kasame for Saba.
1: I said the big man, the giant in the morning is Ojinem.
0: Oh, sir.
1: What I say? The big man, and Kasajinem.
0: Oh, okay.
1: DJ Hitman, who hurt me, yeah.

0: Okay, Marty.
1: Okay. Not just all the nice gay. Okay. And I Janet Edu or no such
0: a one can nice gay and can I?
1: Oh, sir. Janet Edu, or no such a DLF fan. No size.
0: Okay.

0: was it? Was it last week?
1: Oh, so we see dollar woman.
0: Dollar woman.
1: Ten in kanche.
0: One fan can cram them.
1: Oh, we are no. Oh, sad no kajam zo besao.
0: Uncle Funaba.
1: You.

0: 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My son, pal. I'm in Canada. What's up,
1: Ubedi Momo.
0: Ubedi Momo.
1: My body in Prensa. Me ba him kwa wo reception wo.
0: But mama miska Oscar wine. What ban say?
1: Me boy Angel Michael Ubedi Momo.
0: Mba cha munji ska mano. 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
2: Angel Michael Ubedi Momo.
0: Hey. 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
1: Michael.
0: Ko present man. Fuck what camera no use of government to make Momo.
1: And Michael Ubedi Momo.
0: Ubedi Momo. We are for my course with the other Sabano. We are Benjamin.
1: Yeah, buddy, you're
0: today. You're today. For sure. For sure.

0: Odiska brand away.
1: Odiska o se adumedie o taichi.
0: Okay.
1: Yes, enti obetinika.
0: Okay.
1: Obetinika.
0: Me pata ka jansa no momo hendrega na omo.
1: Mati, me ka che no, me ka che Odiska.
0: Because me yale ono na o debia nka ka nka.
1: Yes, yes, yes.
0: Amisha. Amisha. Na nda den ekoso.
1: Well, Andra, won't say Senegal for my Africa, be bia yedin after Senna, or my take a 2-0 leader, and the Omotan on my bedroom, a better can show 3-2. Now, shockingly, won't say a ball born you in Fan Baku Stadium
0: hall.
1: Yeah, and yeah, I had the can say, no fintia. Okay. Such shocking results in by Nema Fano et me et Shani, and I could pima Yarasabia. Baby, I branched and done in the more than ye, Papa, Pam in Canada. Oh, yes, student, and they game more. And they spin any of my friend Oscar. And it is a big game. Also, Munia, a European nation, and they almost shell the run of a 32 a big game. And they Luis de la Fuente, La Mia, and then the boys in home and submit to me, I day, Abonte, and a big game. Eddie Maspin, as well as Omaya, your friend Austria, on some European nation. Oh.

0: There be, might be. Men, I'm say Ernest. The Bianco coffee man. Of one you say, or suffer. The patrol men, not that man. What is it? I was a man, not that. The patrol. They catch them. I'm friend Mr. Evans. Mr. Evans.
1: Okay.
0: Yeah, Mr. Evans. Yeah, yeah, I will free you. Only my wife in a free Sikuma, Bremer Sikuma.
1: Okay. My wife is Bremer's
0: wife. I'm wife free.
1: Patron, okay.
0: Oh, and then my patron, my wife, Bremer Sikuma, no free.
1: Okay.
0: Only Mr. Evans in a free Kroba Akoso. Mr. Evans, I'm so Otema. It's Mr. Evans. Ubedi Momo, my patron, Regina. 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
1: Yeah.
0: Miami dia dance here. 100 cities. 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
1: Born in the back.
0: Me fan try 100 cities. 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
0: Send the Acosia canon. 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Come, come, come. A product and children.

0: OPD Akumanini Abeya OHCOA. The same to on befriend number C 0263983801. And that says 054-078-5010. Me patcho open lumba in super ehu en sembia dia. 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FDA. 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

0: everybody put your hands up. 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
1: Nothing, nothing.

Right, it was down for you more cover FM GL 106.9. I'm Russell. Sending you message, I just want to and a live commentary. And so it's me about welcome. Unim say idea FIFA World Cup run of 32. And one you go so a bobo games in a games in there. Already games in the at me at to Jawaka Sunday. Game at to South Africa, Edincho, Edmomaya, your friend, Canada. Sasso and a Ivory Coast, Elu Suisse, I came no and so Edmomaya, your friend, Norway. GR Congo and Swellusu 2-1 Edema Aya England. Sasso and Andra Shockley Senegal Mino Etanaway and Shahama Belgium. After 2 goals, lead Omotanaho Emma Belgium Ebomu 3-2. And oh, and I'm for Abisa say Africa mentality. Africa crowd, Moko Kappa. Aya mentality Ben.

ta fine and say Africa kwa aye World Cup a priority ni pan say ye be boremu e wo semi final na and there big came on ya the live commentary e be wa kwem aye oman aye friend Spain and office oman aye friend aye Austria Shannon so say aye both aye European nation and and they game no omo so etumi edit

I'm putting a man on airport yet, Jeffrey, I am Croatia. I don't so a pig and then you may and also it's me air to Ghana. Meeting Eddie Kenneth out of it me after Ken Official. Michael said, oh, coach, out to me at Nassi. GJ Zigbi H and Chinchit me if you didn't fool my Eddie Kama. Sasso and a Bismarck, Eduze Man, Bise. One on air boy, Chidam Sasso and a branch, a friend Philip Owusu Chan. OT Sika branch, and I do turn out to me Eddie Ferro. One also it's me, boy, Chidom. JC Michael Awuni. Oh, yeah, Piero Edma Faith, ladies, on air boy, Chidom. Mr. Kwame Efum. Lancho Prep and Fire Starter. One also air boy, Chidom. Sir K Manasse, also it's me, boy, Chidom. A poor Raman, the fancy Englishman. Woman, you know, it's me, boy, Chidom, and you remain coming on down. Eti Michael said, oh, coach, I'm not saying, I'm call Michael home. Now, I'm going to share your line up. And they explain, Eddie Ross, I'll be game now. I can't say, man, your friend, I'm Austrian. I'm going to line up. Any kind of fan to John Michael, so coach, and to me, and tell me in to both teams, I'm a squad. And they're Eddie Babby Ross, I'll be game. I have 4-2-3-1 formation. I'm Louis de la Fontaine. But me, I'm already Eddie Shaman, your friend, I'm Austrian. Koki Pano, as usual, Xavi Simons at a co-post moon. Apprentice Pedro Poro, Adrian right back. Paul Kubas,

0: ukopiemu ewe nimwa. Apprentice Lamine Jama. 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Alex Ayepaina. And the man leading the attack for the Spanish national team. And so a apprentice, your friend aye Mikel Oyaz Sapel. Now Udani Ukopiemu and so our Austria manager, your friend Raf Ranik. And also added the same formation, 4-2-3-1 formation. And so Eddie Rasa big game no more. Now goalkeeper no Alexander Shagla. Sasso and Stephen a Porsche agent right back. Abrante a Kelvin Tanso Kanani and Wadani Nihutia Bronisa Karima Ostra. Sasso and David Aya Alaba Kola Kutumbu. One of completed the back for the mama FN Aya Ostra. Now Kuran Aya Lima agent left back position at Mama FN Aya Ostra. Woko and Finfi and Fima Osa Eka Abrante FN Javier Aya Jagla. Sasso and Abrante Aya FN Samuel Aya Seward. Osa Eka Abrante FN Romano Aya Shemek. Sasso and Apowana Michelle Sapista. And the main man on the LED attack. And so, the man, your friend Ostra. And so, your brand here, your friend Michael. And your girl storage. Where your brand here, Dubai, Kwanee, Raf Ranik, manager. And the man Ostra, what parody. And team, my man called Michael, said the coach. I don't check game anymore. And for my first up, Michael, me mo akwaba.
1: Ken, you also.
0: Bibia de nana kwe mboko.
1: I'm not from Bibia de.
0: It was a fwe fia ma di money. It was a fwe nyobia huye.
1: Ubia
0: huye. Oh, baby girl, ne huye on.
1: Papa,
0: yes,
1: papa,
0: yes, papa. Yes, yes, yes. And to Michael, and a big game Spain up against Omaya, your friend of Austria. We are two European nations in a moody game ever bearing time. So, any, shall line up, mommy? Both teams line up.
1: So now, already can line up now to Juano. Before I start here, if I ask that, I can see a tier four, say Abribia et Nasia, Omunia Acuna, Edio Muridian, your two DLFM or Muti, a commentary. Na yefa asidan so esan fa ma
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1: omo mo share on Facebook any ada any YouTube na
0: yes and channel so session no live on Facebook and our face aye YouTube
1: good eh Spain yanko game ni mu fast won say two teams na aye use the same formation
0: yes
1: Spain aye use 4-2-3-1 and Austria so aye use 4-2-3-1 but the difference was our two formation. They say two coaches were different philosophies. One say Oshé coach we La Fuente, or coach online or person posted the ball more.
0: Yes.
1: And the 4-2-3-1 formation or ball. Or no, Babet posted the ball more because Spain is not possessing the ball. So Oshé Spain games are even from their club side. Oshé Barcelona, Oshé Real Madrid, any. Other clubs never spin on now. Their DNA, their football DNA is to possess the ball, that ticket tackers, passing, the short passes. So, La Fuente in 4-3-2-1 now, 4-2-3-1 or the Bano, he is coming to possess the ball. But, Usher, the other side now, Austria 4-2-3-1, they are not a possessing team. Only are very good at possessing, but what they are very good is to press.
0: Yeah,
1: Jinjin
0: pressing.
1: Sir Jinjin pressing. Who share coach now, Raf Ragniga?
0: Yes, sir. Honor the master of Jinjin pressing.
1: Honor this, pressing by coach is Bibi. We share judging club, New Madia, Munna, we see and the one who.
0: Yes.
1: And Cecilia, if you mention top coaches, I can mention judging club, ni other coaches are. So, honor about not to possess the ball, but to come and press. So, if they are able to press and win the ball, then only this are force. It's me a created chances among them. So they are coming in this game not to possess. They are not going to open up to play against Spain. So I'm going to now. I'm
0: going to say NBA media. I'm going to mini Spain for them.
1: American. So I'm going to press high press. I'm going to press. And when they win their ball, they attack very quickly. Watch previous matches. Number boy. People say they are not a team that is very good at possessing the ball. But when they get the ball, they don't waste time on it. They are quick on the counter to punish the opponent.
0: Yes.
1: So in this game, Nidia, it's going to be a game of two philosophies. One is going to possess, one is going to attack.
0: Yes.
1: Now, Usha Spain lineup now, who are Abrante, Cucurella, and Pedro Porro, who are very good when going forward. And these two players are going to attack, support the right wing and left wing.
3: That's Lamine Yamal and Alex Bynum. Yes.
1: So a better could create more players side. No? And yes. It will be a difficult task for Austria team. No?
3: Mm-hmm.
1: Because Lamine alone is
3: a threat to
1: the defenders. Defenders, yes, I'm a one because they are going to possess Monty, you know, mm-hmm. more upper hand over the other over Austria.
3: Yes,
1: and she said, I'm a Kahuna, a bit creative overload or wings, so and their defenders over there are going to suffer.
3: Mm-hmm.
1: And if they decide to go through the middle to around, they say, Rodri,
3: mm-hmm.
1: any friend is saying, Rodri, anyway, Pedri. So, two players, you know, when it comes to controlling the ball and yes. giving. Defense breaking passes are they are very good at
3: very,
1: it.
3: Very, very good.
1: They are Osha Rodri or Man City, now Osha Pedri or Barcelona.
3: Mm-hmm.
1: These are the heart of their teams. Some Kutabona, you know, said they are going to create something out of it.
4: Radio UK,
1: and so, this evening, game by Russia, it's going to be a very tough game. This is a knockout game, and nobody is going to relent until the 90th minute. So, actually, Manchester, you are witnessing for the previous days now. You can see say, teams normally lead in the first half. No, they let their guards down in the second half, no? They were punished. So, Obiang himself said, who let two guard down in any moment or any seconds, you can be punished. So, Obiang be cautious in this game. Whether you are Spain or you are Austria, no? You have to be very cautious and you have to play to your tactics. And make sure, say, if you are not scoring, you are not conceding. Because the moment you concede the first goal, nepe, be my pressure better also. And if Spain be possessive and they are not able to score early goals. Now, say Osha, Austria for the almost gen pressing the goal almost me winning the second balls. Now, it will be very difficult for them after the first half. So, me and Sa early goal now. Emma game now, Sasa. Austria, Sana Mekachon, their players are not well known as Spain players. No? But when you give them that opportunity, they can punish you. Osha almost striker, Grigorich.
3: Yes.
1: He's a very good
3: very coach. Fantastic
1: player. A very good player. Yeah,
3: yes.
1: Osha Sabizane, Shemed Muna, they can punish you with any
3: little chance
1: out of the moment.
3: Yes,
1: and they can rely on them. Mm-hmm. Say, Osha almost group games now.
3: Yes.
1: They were able to.
3: They are one sider in terms of scoring.
1: Omu a very good match, six goals.
3: Yes.
1: But when you come to their defense, too, they are conceding more goals. Omu six goals. Omu conceding six goals.
3: Gen pressing in the head, they are Obe Beam.
1: And who pressing high now? In this game, they should be mindful of their defense. Because this is a knockout game. Say, who could give him now? Who Shane Esho? And if you can see Shane Esho, you cannot score more than Spain. Because Spain have the men at any moment. All the 11 players on the field can score at any time.
3: Mm-hmm.
1: Spain, I can say, we can say, we're a defender and I say, we're a striker. Even though, you say, we're defenders, we're midfielders, we're strikers. But.
3: Mm-hmm.
1: On the field of play, you know, like, Kukurela, it's me, Fabo, it's me, two or three players, it created chance. Poro, it's me, it me created chances. And see, say, okay, only Spain, baby, now, washa, no washa. At the end of the day, you find yourself wanting. So, going into this game, they have to be very mindful of their back. Even though they are scoring, they should be mindful of their back.
3: Yes.
1: And I don't see them edging over Spain, though, but this is a game of football,
3: yes.
1: Anything can happen.
3: Yes.
1: So, share other surprising results about other games. I can tell you, say you can be favorite, but anything can happen.
3: Yes.
1: Uh-huh. And see, Spain should be mindful of that also going into this game. And I know it's at the end of the 90 minutes, no, the better side is going to win the day.
3: And see, I know Michael said, the coach, and I was telling him, said, the better side will surely win the game. Hello, good evening.
5: Hello, Kenneth. Good evening.
3: Auntie May, Kaswa.
5: That's why.
3: Auntie May, you know, one is Spain. No. And I say,
5: Yes, I could be. If I say, I must say 2-1.
3: Sir.
5: Yeah.
3: Spain be share 2-1.
5: Yeah.
3: Na anti me wa players be na be share.
5: Eh.
3: Ana wo share da ni wo mu.
5: Na me nim player bia o.
3: Sa, wo nim la mi yama.
5: Eh, Ghana po aka me meti bia.
3: Sa, anti me ye na so the future so everybody. Hello, good evening.
4: Friend, me Frefri Apronia.
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3: Kate yente o Spain e shana se Austria ne she.
4: Spain be share 3-1.
3: Spain be share 3-1. Kate wa mo ne she goals ne nwumi.
4: La mi ambe che 2 goals.
3: Mhm.
4: Ena odi final mi referee din omo omo tenjes enu.
3: Daniel Daniel mu.
4: Yeah.
3: Yes, me hu me bia ofiba sa o. UK. Mati, kati ya nasi se o so de o de Eddie Free Apollonia. 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
6: Hello. 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
6: Ghana match
3: in Etambe. 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
6: What you say?
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6: Achi.
3: Yati, yati, yenasi, yefamra. Hello, good evening.
7: Good evening.
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3: Obede Pomme de Yentio, Spain, Esha, and answer, Mostra Neshe.
7: But your Spain is 2-0.
3: Spain is 2-0. Now, how many goals? 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
3: Sir,
7: I'm not gonna match me from Chowo. 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
3: I'm gonna for you, Chenio, Friday. What could that Friday now? The Babachi Saturday, no? About 1:30 a.m. It's obvious because just a Saturday.
8: 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The international blogger.
3: Opening case, why ni?
8: Ah, Kofi Imani.
3: Kofi Ima, Shama, yes. Yenti, one eshe.
8: Oh, Austria, I'm going to but I'm not seeing tough match.
3: Sir.
8: Match, I see four goals, a few.
3: Kofi Ima, how many eshe goals, you know? Say, Kofi Kese, man, you feel good.
8: Oh, what's that? What cup we won?
3: I'm going to go to the house. Oh, pain. Bibi Abokodi. Africana Radio UK. And that's the nigga from our station.
9: Oh, I don't
3: want
9: to hear
3: me. Mate, pain. What is
9: it?
3: What is it? It's been coffee.
9: What
3: is it? It's been coffee. It's been coffee. It's been
9: coffee.
3: It's Pain ti afa o mate ya afa o message efa WhatsApp why na for predictions no so e dey efa ho why
9: mate
3: okay ye fa amra hello good evening yeah mpacho baby girl beni
9: dora
3: ya eje wa
9: de bia o ye mistake
3: sa e dey
9: dora ya eje wa eje
3: okay se ni nyan si wa okay ya dora for short
9: ya cute
3: Dora, you into one, is it?
9: Spain.
3: Spain, best sign.
9: Two.
3: Mati Dura, yeah nasi. Right.
9: Okay.
3: Nti yemfa hamra. Na yemfa aye bear 3 quarters and come and say game no. Mezali 7 PM. Na referee aye Glenibek from Amaya. Yefen Sweden it to me up on a bay na big game no. And so it to me out to Dante 0534050199 0534050199 and I feel so aye 0593406565 0593406565. Yeah, farmer. Hello, good evening.
10: Hello, good evening.
3: Open your case and patch your dinner. Africano Radio UK. This is Isaac patching into one and she's spin, and I say, I'm Ostra.
10: Ostra, I'm spin.
3: Ostra, I'm spin. Won't.
10: Yeah.
3: Won't quan you be, I will say, Ostra, I'm spin. I don't know if you can.
10: Oh,
3: where are
10: they
3: going to happen?
10: You're
3: going to
10: one good. Yes.
3: Mati.
10: They're a very tough game, but I don't know if you're
3: Mati, and I'll see you if you're a Ashama Edibai. Hello, good evening.
11: Good evening.
3: Maybe I'll baby girl. Baby girl, Benny.
11: I'm Ben.
3: Ben, I'm Pacho, sorry. Ain't you? Udini, you're not suffering.
11: Bright
3: Castle, I ain't you. Spain, I say, Austria, Nation.
11: Spain.
3: Almost shine.
11: Four.
3: Why am I not sure goes to know? Where do you say, oh, yeah, oh, yeah, could like get to a crowd home? Oh, how many years?
11: 14.
3: 14. And he plays by Mona Eshe goes to know?
11: Lamine.
3: Lamine, Beshahin, now I'm so I should be.
11: Daniel
3: Musso Bessie 2. Ah, now you say, Abano 401. What do you want to do? Tama Obe Kofi Kesim Tide Kofi Ketwe Mwong. And 2D18, they kona why? Mati, Yemfa, and also NC Wahonti. Producer said, Menfa last 2 callers. His answer, I can't barely 6 minutes. Na game no. And also, it me out to Ja. And so, Wahonti. Yemfa, hello, good evening.
12: Hello.
3: Meba chop any case within this and Agasa Free.
12: MTN,
3: I don't know why.
12: Tema.
3: Oh, okay. Patcho, you're into one, and she's spinning, and I say, Oscar.
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12: Because,
3: since
12: I'm fat,
3: my dad's playing about football. Just a
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3: Mati, you're nasty, so also do the if you hold a bite. My last caller. My patcho, you're in the Saranka suffering.
14: Aguna Jesse.
3: Oh, who are how many years?
14: 40 years.
3: And then I say, Kualano, when in Jelami, Yamaha, Pamanese.
14: Yes.
3: Or shine.
14: Wash a tree.
3: One, wash a goose in. Let's say, Kualani, now, or Basso. Yes, Matia Nasi. So, so do the if you a year agona and so it to me at by way. I'm worried to me find a last caller. Me patch off from me, mobile amphibian. Why last caller, patch off? Who did he say?
15: I'm Brakwami Dodua.
3: I'm Brakwami Dodua.
15: I'm very last

0: previous game be on boy na 9-0 against Austria. So you could see clearly say Eban in Spain against Austria, there are more times goals in the third also. So we are going to witness a lot of goals. But first of all, because both teams are going to be very tactical, very disciplined, I'm not expecting more goals in the first half, but at least a 1-1 or maybe a 1-0 in the first half will be okay for either team. But in the second half, maybe witnessing more goals. I'll go for a 2-1 win for Spain.
1: Full time. Oh, okay. And you know, and so I am Michael Sadio, coach at Awotenekaha, DL106.9 FM. 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From Omaya, your friend of Sweden, met me, and Sena Pemu, I'm off Eddie Kanet, me up, Ashaso. Shalis, Sophie, and Stadium, and Los Angeles, a whole NSRP game. And also, at me, and to a round of AA 32. And it's been a shame, sir, after 2010 FIFA World Cup champions. One moment to me, and Remo, I was you as of a. No more so, it's me, a Jadiano, a FIFA World Cup. And in Krabia, 19th of July. And how and even who the winner of a year the World Cup. Shannon Susanne, who got share a FIFA ranking in Spain. One more at Tosum Yerun Sasso and Austria. One more at also 24th in the world. And no answer a FIFA ranking of Fenumian will be as weather. Jedi Live commentary on April, our deal. 106.9 FM and to join a live on Facebook DL106.9 FM Sasso and YouTube DL106.9 FM Sasso and a WhatsApp and no 0593406565 and no WhatsApp line so what about me Piazza bet me I come out and swear the amount. And to coach Luis De La Fuente opening in your Prince Crowderman coming out now. Luis De La Fuente. Mami and Famu Remo Afenomian players and eh. One more to me, Eddie Saka and Spain Afem Jaffi Simons. Or your cookie Bosiaka and Maletico B. Pau. Pedro Poro and your right back. Siaka and Matatiaman Fest. Sasso and Apau Kubasi. Ono Siaka and Edema Barcelona and Rick Laporte. Osiaka and Sadimon Tima, Jeffreno, Aya, let's go, Pepao, Mark, Aya, Kukuyela, and they were the knee at Jemo and so our Real Madrid, Sasso and Apel Rodri, Cascante, and A. Osiaka and Manchester City, Pedri Gonzalez, and also Osiaka and my Pasa, Lamin Shama, our Pasa, Danny Omo, and so our Pasa, Sasso and Alex, Aya Pina, our Villarreal, and Michael Oya Zapel. Wano LED the attack and so dema Tima. Jeffreno Aye Spain. Osia Kan Edema Real Sociedad. And Tiwe Ayaman Tia Duba Kwane. Wamu E Jemu and Sia Kanya Mamaya. Jeffreno Spain. Udan Weni Kopiemu and so our Austria. Abrantia Jeffreno. Shagla. Wano Sia Kan Edema Api Leipzig. And no other post Musasu and Abrantia Porsche. Kelvin Danson and David Alaba. Conlan Limamo completed the back four. Wuko Piemu and Finfian Femo Abrantia. Yefen Javi Zagla. Sasso and Abrantia. Yefen Aye Stewart. Abrantia Shemet. Wina. Sapasta Sasana. The main man leading the attack. And so Abrantia. Yefen Greg Costage. And the referee Glenn Nyberg. Wasena Bemo Emab. A Fede Kano and so to me to Japano and Kralami Yama Shorance goalkeeper. A branch, your friend Alexander Shagla. Was so bottom and so Yama Maya, your friend Aya Austria. Spin for a body of him in Sambo Kuma Bam in Sunny Faso Sasura. Amaya, your friend Austria. Woman so a poor area of him in Sanya Ninfa Kuma in Sabo Kum. Oh, I'm from another. And come here, I said, be pure and so I fufu at my Austria. A all white party and an A. Austria for a to me at the Rasa PK no Sasana Spain. A strono aya quaqua, a formal aya tuntum Sasana. One more host no answer to my name.

0: and I'll come come and sweat my spin. 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With Jemu and so my branch Alex Bina. Next year soon our referee. Or play must continue. Is your kind to my Mianun Tabanisa. The La Jolla of Spain and Shebi Saswana. Ostraso and to me and Shebi. Bono and say. Apprentice and Rick Laporte. With Jemu and my branch Javi Simons. 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Or Shabranti, your friend Pau Kubasi. With Jemu and my Pedro Poro. Pedro Poro and anybody in Pabono and say Fifia Femo. Apprentice, your friend David Alaba, captain of the side, and you ready more Austria. What Bono Bettina and Cookie Pabranta, your friend Alexander Shakla, Bono Elfinfian from Kelvin Danson, or Shabranta, your friend Stefan Posh, Stefan Posh, and everybody by my Austria, with Jim Wunderman Branch, your friend Seward, Bono and say Austria, Apprentice and Betmiakwana counter break, a time for Austria, a pass, let me have a one and Sabranta Pau Kubasi. When she born on Adia to throw their mama and friend in Spain. That was a beautiful pass to Apprentice. Your friend on Greg Ostrich. Look at the pass. Look at the technique. Now, so born on Adia throwing in to Fentia Spain. Adia throwing in to Fentia Spain. 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Runoff Adia 32 FIFA World Cup. Throw it to me, I've been three quarters of Ponyai. Spin for a pin bono and the four bono and say, Apprentice Kelvin, that's where Jemu had my branch. Jeffreno, Colin, A. Naima, Colin Lehman, everybody by Edmas, Ostra, or Bono Abbechi, my branch, Jeffreno. Colin, A. Lima, Ness Bono and say, if you have film on Ostra, with Jemu and my branch, Stefan A. Porsche, Stefan Porsche, and everybody by Bono and say, Omaya, your friend of Austria. Womu F. Shane himself for the very first time. Womu bet me up boy Remo out the round of step two. Bono Ekra Spain, Alex Banya, a chance for Spain. Next with Jemu Dema Lamin Shaman, Bono and say, Lamin Shaman, anybody in power. You summon up all my referee and towards media. So a chance for Spain as a corner kick. At the first corner kick of the game. Kelvin Tanso Michael, sir. First corner.
1: First corner of the game. Once Spain for as you know them, they are pressing so high. Every coordinate some passes, trying to create chances. And almost so far, my played two chances. Anchor. Almost me dia share go back. Keep an eye some nice things. It me prevent. But this is a corner, the first corner of the game. I think it's yeah, just almost me dia ABB. And so far, as both teams they answer to it. No, but and so that any FBS and we are quite good. We are present. Or shall go in terms of your distorting the opponent in the formation. So, I shall be able to see in the next minutes ahead.
0: Conano, etching up here, and Saman Teneti, up in one morning to me, and a counter break for Maya. And your Maya announced a counter break. Gentle Archimedian is upon a crab rant here. Jeffrey and Colin Lima. Osha Brantia, your friend Kelvin Tanson. Nesu Bono Bono to me, Kwama Brantia, David Alaba. We so Bono Mo Edia Mamaya, your friend on Austria. Back to captain on the side, David Alaba. Aha, a TL106.9 FM. What a chance, Nesu Bono to me, Kwana, Nesu Goalkeeper, Javi Simons. Javi Simons, I'm on a quiet way, we're about to Bono Edia Mamaya, your friend on Spain. A Brantia, Javi Simons. And then a cabasa for the shame, sir. A bratia, Juan, I can't see a bit of me that I'm once born as Sulco Luis Alfonte. I see the pita, the number one cookie party, a bratia, Jeffreno, Shabby, A.S. Simons, and Timana Camo Company, the man Juan Cassia, and coaching on there. I see on there, do Nimani, Shabby Simons, Bono, A.S. Tro, Jantun Fenty, Amaya, Jeffreno, Austria, Lamin, Shaman, and your press crowd, I mean, coming down. Lamin Shama Bono Ekra Kokipa Japi Simons with Jemu Edema Branch Efren Emmerich Laporte Laporte Neddy Bonnie Panes Bono and say Apprentice Emmerich Laporte Shabrante Pau Kubasi with Jemu Ensudema Pedri Gonzalez Pedri with Jemu Dema Pedro Poro to Apprentice FM Mikel Yazabel Nes Bono and say back to Apprentice. Jeffrey Pau Kubasi, Kubasi, and everybody in the chamber of the memory club to a brand new FN Rodri, and you know, and they come to the
2: and every single one of those leads, qualified leads, came from the campaign.

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0: asemi edina wan enna obeka asemno ewose yeka eye 19 minutes after the eight, after 8 o'clock this Africana Community Radio and a Thursday. Yes, I'm a good evening to you. I'm a 5270. Good evening, Joanna. Happy bronze. It's your money now. But program you so one more logo in. It's your money now. Like I said, Thursday, the 2nd of July. Thursday, the 2nd of July. Namasuma Mutia Africana Community Radio. I say Asemno Edika. Asemno Edika. Asemno Edika. A wine enna obeka. Asemno Ewose ubi eka. 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
0: 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Echia adofo ina mwamosha ye mwamutie ye. Echia mwina yaba program iso. 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Nema bebebe nkoso. 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Se aso. 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Because o shenye ma e koso, na ubi say hu se a. Inti, unipa da se ni. A sebe. Africa Radio, your power station. Se. Who says, same be say, El Coswa? Say, now we feel you feel so wooson. You need send the panel. Omo A in the party said, you also drain an arm. Said, you will feel so woe in the panel. No, who said, you may be a en yeno, and you may be a en cosuino. Also, if you ubis, I say, descend the panel on us, oh, who nisana. Na Emma ubis so many questions. And to be someone said, now is it even worth so by a better chance to say, oh, Ghana, asem. Ensemo a ekoso no ewo oman Ghana mu no ye kan bia na yo ye tra ho din si yen kasa na yo ye hu die yenye some of us are so frustrated when it comes to Ghana. We are so frustrated. We don't even know where to start. We don't even know how to start. When to start, who to start with. We don't even know. And there are so many things going on in Ghana. Who say Ghana, yenti ye. Oh my Ghana. Yenti ye. Na akaba adie ba kupo.
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0: Bibia enko ye. 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It is so sad. It is so sad. Se o mike tiki tiki tiki tiki ti na enka e japade ya wo oman ni mu enka ni kwa se enka Ghana ni biara o kwan biara so e wa ho chire mu enka eni kwan se onipa biara ewa hukiremu ewa omae gana mu. 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No de niache South Africa. Akwata South Africa. Na South Africa. 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It's unbelievable. A niema a wo Ghana a sika a shek Ghana a wo Ghana no and can you question a Ghana ni biara so far a wo my Ghana no mu na yebeba ho no. Pacho port up the screen for me. Port up the screen. You know, any program, no share program. I mean, you know, you know, you name. Me fa you mean so. And you can send me bread. You can send me bread. And send me bread. You can home asem. Please port up the screen for me. Na you know, your name. Let's share program. My mom, Pacho Bebre. Why?

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1: Send it, send it, send it, send it, send it, send it, send it, send it, send it, send it, send it, send it, send it, send it, send it, send it, send it, send it, send it, send it, send it, send it, send it, send it, send it, send it, send it, send it, send it, send it, send it, send it, send it, send it, send it, send it, send it, send it, send it, send it, send it, send it, send it, send it, send it, send it, send it, send it, send it, send it, send it, send it, send it, send it, send it, send it, send it, send it, send it, send it, send it, send it, send it, send it, send it, send it, send it, send it, send it, send it, send it, send it, send it, send it, send it, send it, send it, send it, send it, send it, send it, send it, send it, send it, send it, send it, send it, send it, send it, send it, send it, send it, send it, send it, send it, send it, send it, send it, send it, send it, send it, send it, send it, send it, send it, send it, send it, send it, send it, send it, send it, send it, send it, send it, send it, send it, send it, send it, send it, send it, send it, send it, send it, send it, send it, send it

0: 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Is it the first time or the second time or the third time or the fourth time? 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okrobia kura kese Africa Radio UK, your power station. Flatly see a crack as you can see the developed countries. No, Africana Radio UK, a crying bensu and a massa flag. No, it's here. Now, there are a bisa also would you know, also would you know, say, also would you know, I see na a nipper a woo woo, na near my say, a Japadia say, now they are compasses saying, now also the answer as is it here. Eno ne bemo hunu enipa no mienu ebemo hunu nipa no mienu ebemo hunu kro no mienu enipa ene nimpan a ye wo saa ekro no mu ekwan a efa so ema flood esi saa kro mienu na obi beka se abrochire kro no 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Albert, good evening nipa ni mienu no emu de hen na eye nipa yes a sign wo ho impressia wo ho station. Natural disaster, you can't prevent that. You can't stop that from happening. But once a deep, what are you doing to curtail the damages? And I said to curtail the problems that will come out after that natural disaster. No, what are you part of the cause And I say you have a solution to curtail that. Who are you? What are you doing? Now, yeah, she said, "Bit me about video B and as audio B." I was trying to get on the video, but me say, "An kanti." Yeah, from free has said ne yemra. Yeah, she ni baby has said. Yeah, mosa yeah, mosa soundy. Na yemfa enkoyenim, because we have some videos to play. Na yemkoyenim na yemhunu asem no baby ebe kan e dey free e dey aba. If he say enema ekoswo no ewo oman ganem no areho e ya se onipa dasani anyame abowo na utumi utumi ekosu problem for a nation. We know your actions and inactions no is causing a problem for the state, and then the leaders are also being irresponsible. The leaders, we will get there, because enema ekosu no na yesi enkaso yesi enkasa nenso no sebi. So the Bible no crazy ka said you nim papa no wanye no e ye boni ma no no enuntin yesi da bi say so if we see ourselves say we are part of the nation there, then we cannot close our eyes to see some of these stupidities beyond I don't know how to describe it, stupidities to the highest level, foolishness to the highest level, senselessness to the highest level, irresponsibility to the highest level. Ah, onipa daseni ufro hu se uye nipa daseni ya huwa busume nkron na utumi disansem ne die. I find it very difficult to define who you are, what you are, to define your humanity. I don't know. Now let's go back and I'm trying to find this video here. The Ebebo video no, and then we will protract with our program here. I'm trying to find this program here. Let's see here.
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3: This is who would you move? Mama was also. We are looking for a man. Yen yes so far. Yen yes so far because in penny bonny baby or man so are my bread. And yes, I'm at you. I won't cry by bone. Old Testament. It may be out in a bonny. That would be the good in the bonny. When I made the ones who came by Israel. David my or yes census. My account is right. Bronze up the money you use not David. When I made it as a train across. Oh, who is right for the same one? That is it. There is no hope. This me, I have said it somewhere. And I will repeat it here. President Akufo-Addo and Bawumia, they are an that judgment. The course, I just will be only me. I just will be a only spiritual discernment. This is who do you Mama was also. We are looking for a man. Yen yes so far. Yen yes so far because in penny bonny baby or man so I my bread. And yes, I met you. I won't cry by more. Old Testament. It may be out in a bonny. That would never be the good in the bonny. When I made the ones who came by Israel for. David in my or yes, census. My
0: okay, this is Sami Jemfi when he was in the opposition. Yana Eyase, you see, Aturenchem Bisebe to Omaimu, and people tend to politicize it. yana eya, and especially those who ought to know better, those who are in a position ought to know better, and educate the masses and then find solutions to problems, you know, they are the ones politicizing the issue. We have Sami Jenfi saying this. The president also, when he was in opposition, also said something like that. Now, this week, last week, say, oh my Ghana, the capital city of a nation, yefese enema esi ewo oman no mu a na se we ye leader, and when you opposition na bibi say si ye no una ansem wa na woka, because you say we opposition and you want to win power, and as a result of that you were giving so much disparaging remarks against the government in power. Now you are in government, and this is even worse. And what are you saying? Now, what are you saying? You are in government now. And I'm because yana eya say people tend to politicize issues like this. Omai Ghana mu. Enka BBC siya. Enye politics. Because you think about the citizenry. You think about the people. You think about the children. You think about the senior citizens. You think about pregnant women. You think about nipa and na yedrin ho na yefa kwan a yebetumi immediately, you know, etimi a serve say nipa ya wo mu e wo sa otebia yi mu no. People will politicize this because they want to get fame. They want to get political recognition. And nisa bika frache ya shasye eka en sembia eni kwanse yeka, because opese o wini fame, opese o wini political recognition on yuni nipano ho enutini yaba ni be blemu leaders. Meanwhile is yuna toye no enka ena enka afa eko president di fia ni demwa. And I know only who experience the same thing. Of course, Sami Jenfi fia, only who experience the same thing. Of course, any of these highly political personalities, no, of course, mu bi fia. But who common man, who na say who da bonten, who na say ensue afford fia? Because you are also part of the cause. Now, yati Sami Jenfi di emikoshe. President so no so opposition no no so ensue toye na flood by no no so open to blame of the government at the time. They say you are in government, what are you saying? The wo kachire obi no empanyifo si crew one na de dutis crew one na odi susuma obi no se crew one one na e be den de bi susunsu amawo yenhye. Yemfia has say, let me see if I can play this video here. Now, wo ye nipa eti oman mu. Na wo se nipa no, wadwi se ne wadwi ne tidi a. Na wo nyi nipa wo se we de wotena oman mu. Na wo se nipa bi oho a ni kwase ye mo tra oman Ghana mu. If you se bi ka frache, omu nyi nipa wo so mu nipa tena. Seriously, a nipa bi wo hwa omo nye nipa I was say ni omo tina oman no mu yehwa di bi wo ha say. Now look at that, me show sir video we say hwe nipa de sini ayeti wo mam hwe ni me koso. Now let me see if I can get the sound.

Nti wo feel say sebe. 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This is the first video. Let me go to the second video and see. 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

0: This is Lakeside Police, what, city? According to the video, no, Lakeside Police City. Now, Oshé said the nipa nesia fele gata no. Nature say nipa no or drive ko ni fie nti no. Or drive ko ni fie. Nti instead senka obeye some small what do you call it? Obe cover and as obe railings be and I say what day some metals be able to me actimia build it on top of the gutter no I'm out to me a driver kuni fear no she unipa was still was sit down yo unipa was sit unimyansa we make okay one we be na ye MPB because I don't know sika na so na ye highly dignity be on no sika sit down or talk area na on or drive kuni fear on to me park roadside nti no no person drive kuni fear nti no when to me and yet a queen bearer with my driver couldn't fear than to get bricks to fill the gutter to the level of the gutter no say with my driver I couldn't fear because will be anywhere baby yes I did we say what brain you said the purpose is the opposite of driver couldn't fear into no and to a bit feel sir now I dream by penyansa bepan as any parkour no will team on the idea now all year no no feel say in short MSA or no one if you Nyansa Ben Pani will in the petrimo. Se Opera would drive a cool fee into no. I will say, will block gutter drainage in a yard building on. I will say, will block on. So with the bricks a big gumu na what fill it to the level of the gutter no, and as to the drainage system no. Na fee will no. When you're crying, I drive a cool fee. Nyansa bay pan a woman massa, uni pana, and to wait, why no was it? Why no was your contacting? Why no was responsible? Because me mintias ye what has you. You tell mintias ye any say. Ain't he nipana why ye sad ye no? Ye ni omuni mukani say. Please forgive me here. I'm trying. Many double attention. Be what I say. It's me. Permit to say. Nipa na waya sergeant. Eno mo mutiti area hokrano. I dream bay, and I say, yeah, I dream bay. Eno wo mutiti moa. Omo titi sa ni ma we say hon. Emma is you a talk. Na ebe say wo moni ema. She gata nini on. Gata nini. Now listen to what the guy is saying.
1: Yeah, I know shit.
0: Boss, hold up, please. I'm coming.

0: Okay, US Flammy. Good evening, sir.
1: Good evening.
0: How are you doing, sir?
1: Oh, well, we're doing fine. Just that, you know, I cannot say that you are completely okay if you are a Ghanaian.
0: You can't be completely okay. You can't, no.
1: Exactly. So that's why we are not all that okay, yeah. But apart from that, it's fine. It's good that we are having that discussion, national discussion. We need to come up with a solution that will be pragmatic, a solution that will bring respite to our people, because our people are dying.
0: Our people are dying.
1: Yeah.
0: Our people are dying. And these same people are the cause of all this mayhem.
1: Right. Do you want me to delve into the matter? I am very
0: let's carry on. That's why we are here. Because this isn't the first time such a disaster has occurred in Ghana. So we are here for a solution. We are here at least to be able to curtail. Go ahead, sir.
1: Right. Thank you so much for your platform. But then I don't know if we can blend it with tree.
0: Absolutely. Yes. Go ahead, sir.
1: I know your platform does well with tree.
0: Go ahead, sir.
1: If you want me to.
0: Go ahead, sir. Yeah.
1: Yeah. Okay. Thank you so much. So, TDB, can I say? You will be as said, yeah. I mean, I was just behind listening to. The kind of displeasure you have as a good citizen, and Nana, problem number wasoma, you were not able to even figure out who is responsible for this menace. Nana, yengovu bi adwuma na eye simple. Nana, district bia ewo na assembly, so this one, the assembly is totally responsible for this chaos. No, you know what? This is an expose. A treyen assembly ahodoa enye juma ma wo mino, but a bo wo mino krono. Nana mene wuka se ye tesiko. Ye tesika tuwa ye diama assembly ni se. One fan te gatem. Na one fan supporto sanitation. Ye ta 5 billion. Ghana cities. Nana ye misiko. Eye usika. Enye mahama boto musiko. Eye wamai no sika. To be fair and to be honest. Eye minu miye nusika ni ye tiyo. Ebi yusu kraye besia ya koba ye nana numbeba bitria. Nana, it's not free. But look at the services these people are giving us. Nana, so I'm going to be 5 billion so won't you get that? Nana, the air con Ghana phone have become too timid. And can you say kindly tune here? What's your tune, Nana?
2: A trust, Nana.
1: It has got to a turning point that Ghanaians. Oh, opening. When I want you, Nana, Mia.
3: I can hear you.
1: Ghana for student in a way. If the student are very much on top of issues, if Ghanaian student, Ghanaian universities are proactive and smart enough. Hey, student, na kwaji wa maino, Nana. Mina me kachirewo. Bebiye duno, the leaders can do it. The MPPs can't solve it. The NDCs don't have a clue. Nana, what's the word? Jama NDC, MPP. These people are useless. They say, hey, incompetence, you. It is not indiscipline. As Oman Pejini no echrechre no. Yeah, cause we say galamsey. We all know it. It is the result, the negative repercussion of galamsey. And on our condemn or minus I know. Now you won 7 regions and you see a carbuma a euro and being seed. It is because of galamsey. It is because of galamsey.
0: Yeah.
1: Now one thing I'm away cross our bottom crane say the leadership is not working because you know what? And go for say yeah the Engura egugu form egugu a can say got him. It is true, Nana. Now when the does be koya, when the Jimmy Swad Ingura be goofom. Nana, that's being what baby a woman dingura ni goofom then go for the goofom dia. We can hold these people accountable. Who say ye may fe good and you got him? But where who nyansa and fa does me a miss you? Now where Jimmy and I wabodam? How do you want the people to live? The people too are in the assembly. Moko hoko ti check it ma womu. Mujisikana na mudi. Moswake triana manyana. It is not the people, it is leadership. Leaders ne Jimmy from parliament to president to a assemblyman to DC. Omunya papa. That is why you are seeing what you are seeing. It is leadership problem. A leadership crisis. Meno ka say, what we see a DC yidi. And I ye MC yidi. And so MC yidi DC ye what district no. Yaba wo musiko. Ye ka 5 billion ewa parliament. Ama wo mu say, omunto track, omunto dustbin and fankosis wo. Nama ko district ko say dustbin si wa. These people are joking with you Ghanaians. They are taking you for granted. Nana, me no me no te hey. Ya ko hwe e bin e ye kan say bola egu gata mu ana. Na so obi akwa ko hwe a, that person is indisciplined. Chinen. Ya ma o police. Ya ma o obi a BNI Yoroko. 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The person is indisciplined. Na no watch no fine. Na obi akwa hwe gata. And you'll be a coffee and would got them. I befa gana for what you went to me and general. Are you correct? Are you competent, president? You are incompetent. Nana, we are not here for the president to address us, say Ghanaians are in discipline. We don't want that. We know.

0: that their difficult moment is as a result of NPP NDC in power. And don't you know, Cecilia Dapasika. Yaman $1 million. So one fan two or them. Wanye when this cano, yatono.
1: Nana numusio. And ni braba. Any braba. No, na be 3-4 days. I was like, I'm a program. Mean to me, and yes, I program. Mean to me because me yet ready to be trans here. Na bibi pushing me. And then they may see my team. I carriage a crack. The uncle Nanado. So Nana, what sort of sound? Nana, I'm cool because yes, he knew a cry. Nana, what sort of sound in the out? Cry.
2: I'm by Jama sorting out.
1: Nana, yenti unka. Also, five minutes.
2: But what you mean,
1: Between Kappa and Kassa.
2: What you mean,
1: Between Kappa, yeah, Kassa, yeah.
2: Okay, thank you. Thank you. Yeah, not me, Tis and Ubisa say now, no, what is the solution?
1: Yeah.
2: And I yes, and I
1: yeah, go ahead, yeah. Mm.
2: Okay, thank you very much. What the one who says, Siano, solution, I want to say, all the electricity, what that area, all of them should be cut off. Maybe electricity, they should cut off and they should evacuate all the resident people out from there. Two. Obi biara ye be hunu ni se o jina insuo no mu anase o gware anase o nante insuo no mu biara gama the police have to deal with that person seriously because you are putting yourself at risk against your family, against the community. Obi ba bi se o wa ni se o firi mu a anase bi uta fra jo o wu a ni se ni se ono no open nkwara we wuda bi o hu won faso wa beti suso. I was over here to manage your tax. I'm a buying. Need be a market, need be a road. And the cook must say to my quabantum. I go here, Juma. Oh, here more buying. It is a BBC, not a one for common sense. And now, man, not a way on your mabba sabba, sir. BBC, no, police if war actually was a 1-19 soon, ma, yet you will be true at you, ma, actually what to move. That's a one solution. No. Lighter, oh, yeah, yes. Now, if it's one more woman, one at two woman, one I call Tossam, and yet woman with tea every woman, a banner, yes, son, a banner say, ye dear, say, good, ye me say, ye say, good, ye me say, ye panicho. Or may ye won't crow for some crow for in free war. Because Nippana woman see or more wound. So what do I need to form my, and yes, I'm crow for no quam. Numbers in even the young woman be near young woman, a yardy about one thing. 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
2: 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so enu ma adwene ne se ne ya be ye proper town planning how are we going to invest technologies to control our sewage, to control our water sewage, to control our drinking system, yeah. To control the gutters. Yes, thank you. Sewage system, no. We have to use technology. Control how we can get recycled. Because baby, baby, we are going to be bola pa. And son says, Sanya Bobby kind of dust be beer is was be a new wood and our cockle to a good baby.

0: technology are able to make a use to use the baller to get money out from the rubbish, to get money out from the rubber, to get money out from the rubbish. It's so easy. We can generate billions of dollars out from this rubbish issues. Compost, a lot of things. Masa, me kasa, and kasa na ebedoso.
1: Okay.
0: Town planning, we say yeah, yeah.
1: Okay, town planning, town planning. Okay. Town planning. Okay. So men call, you know, five minutes now. So, message okay. Mama Joyce, good evening.
2: Good evening,
1: Mama. Just saying.
2: I'm here tomorrow. I'm on swear.
1: Boko, you want your pa? Me for one free, baby, mra. 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
2: Yeah, but Mr. D, the media mekan say enipa aswoten ni ye de di kan ana de tosumie nu ise meka se enkra no eye de capital city na enkra no su ye kuro eye kuro a eye ebi mu dia eye enkrafo kuro na enkrafo nu kuro nu na omo ankasa no omo nchiche kuro ni ye kra ifi se be meka se rolling stone no yetumi tu nipa free be bia se ensuo yi toy. Yeah, Benny, yeah. You see, only tip it. They will still put your things there, and then they will still sleep there, and then the life just carry on. These things have been coming every year, or maybe 2 years time. It comes like that, and still, Sunday, yeah, and Sunday, Benny, and now at 27, yeah, can. You see, only we are now. I go back to Nelma. A brand, at that time, or no. 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
2: 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go, and I your problem can see, and then they make a way feed you. So I brought you a phone, you say your mind. If you say,
1: Sassim, we say, what hack a cram or dree meant to me in your concrete proof, but be a dream be bammy to Miss Aaron Round Corner. I dream bammy to
2: say your mind. 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Yeah, dear, see that. 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
1: Nipashiti say yeah. 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I think 3rd June.
2: 2015 was 2012.
1: Yeah, you're right.
2: What you say? I mean, sure. I mean, Nipashiti.
1: Second, oh yeah. Yes.
2: Nipashiti sent.
1: And no, na senenka. And who senenka? Oh my Ghana. 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Sad time, no. 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
2: 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Look I say a whole gutter no be the concrete akoshem all because of say onunu person or the kwan ko ni fie. To we see or the concrete as she got him. Meanwhile, assembly man so were brown on or so. They don't even care. Now wait and so toa. Ne boaf so. 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Oh, see where the abino ne gaman chena crony and a diano. Or no, so almost sit it down with a baby. Look, I say any parts now.
1: Okay. 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name we see say no enye brother me who say missing kasem no oh dear you just coming I'm just so I'm short of words
3: I'm minimum
1: who dey make baby yeah
3: kan asem bi asema wo kan ye no enu na gana ya mese ah ye nyeye enu nti na ye ho akere ye no ye ho akere ye nyina ye hu boto emfa kran shem no eyete se o mine no ye planeye
1: is that word no use in a good word if I was see yeah she's or use the word and she said
3: the final thing
1: yeah
3: or my name that Afghan and yeah planning
1: Debbie
3: obia them
1: yeah
3: obia this
1: yeah lawless yes lawlessness
3: Ghana no da
1: okwa obia your pepper no yeah yeah
3: Ghana has no ye ni wo bi obo kro ne ho ban yo enti na mate ba egufo no kra no bibia nka ne so
1: na
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3: 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The woman, any who deal here, woman, you would deal it to say a nipper. Because you know what? So, what committee, a mrebi, a betrenason. Opening, mammy, be a cotton ball, a goop, a gatem. A mrebi angel, a doofy, a opening, or no one blocks, a fairly gatana, what they a car, a fast good field, obesuru, unsuru. Because we won't want to say,
1: bro, and you, Emra, what did bro me bow? Emra, what did sir blocks in a filly gutter? No, O Nim says you betto, I bring you to me for Munko, O Nimu, O Nim Sanyasano.
3: No question, then I say,
1: what
3: was a man, maybe our tenachi, and the Murago Gugata, or be a nanny. That is the problem. And yes, O Nim Yansa say, is you my farmer and answer, is you in Jimmy for Mo, O Nimu pa, but the Ashenu Kutu pa. Ah, warrior, dear warrior, no with impunity, they say. Embra nye juma. Na me pato, what the question, what the yakotelo? What the question, who be a parasol? O did da, o ye free. But one of me pato, oh, I brought you bet me a fa, a be a second ana axe. Now, the Asariaso, Asoriano, passe, me feel is a mean to me feel any intimate to do, open ye as Asano Yaodia. 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Untofu wa ma yeye. Can you imagine?
1: What is wrong with our mindset?
3: What is wrong with our mindset is that there is no enforcement of laws. Inti ya gine ni nina jimmy. Because Obi
1: so you want the law to control you without you knowing that what you are doing is against the law.
3: Na me say be we are saying baby anywa emrano niwa obi be ye de ye me na me catch now openi fatu trim e yemrane control nipa enipa nim nyansa say a wudie ene bone wo nipa trim.
1: Okay, Matthias, you, bro, Matthias, you, me nimu se, adi bi e ye boni no, me nye, because ubi a ye.
3: Openi de ye boni ma wono, e ye papa mami, de ye wo boni no, e ye papa mami. Akoya wo de blogs akoshe wono, ufi se ye boni ma na ngobe ye.
1: E Jimmy, bro, debi e Jimmy, me, e Jimmy, because ye wo Jimmy wo ho. And you won't answer war. And in the air, and yet, the law shouldn't tell you, say, Adia Wien, a Jimmy, and it's also against the law. Jimmy will only answer war. And so, Obika Simbi, or say, o se se yes jimi na nyansa jimi ko na nyansa nyansa ko
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1: in fact who say jambotrama me yenye correction bi o ha say kromo ha ye we fly tipping amafo bi ti show mu niam no ma kofregu baby na aye government no problem in fact enura obi bo video bi which area I think is Lewisham area southeast of London area ho baby government na say council no borough council no e ka about £2 million are almost spending war say yearly for fly tipping omo from ko tuni 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
4: yeah
1: it's there oh Krumah is in as you betune megu baby obudu baby na yeti outside London no you who say obitibi epiye no mattress bi no akotu atwiri baby say wa wia ne ho no akot ye emra ne che no a he's in trouble but yes what ye hodie ne die and na you US any kind flamingo kind no emra ne nya adjuma
4: 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10 generations se bia 10 years a who did say ends inside the mindset of the people?
1: Mm-hmm.
4: Sadie, when they introduce Sadie and buy it. And you can't want to introduce Sadie and buy it. Thank you. When they introduce Sadie and buy
1: it. Yeah.
4: A leader, a bit nice inside the mindset of the people. A bit nice, say, yanty me for not doing it. Then you're paying for no, as a man or horse zero, a man and phobia. A man and phobia. Politicians in no minor. Why did a man to me as a woman don't minor? And that's me for so end or minor. Into Obia and Ope, our mining. And that the baby say you. And that the baby say you. As I flooding way, and then the SU.
1: Debbie,
4: yes. Yen to one among Bia. Ya, want to sell Cocosity. And then swore to you, I ain't. And the Yakan was a moon. A yanning yard bope near Riffy, say, and swore you again. Into yen to one among me or chip near some ma, and yen yen sabium. San a yen before Yakoye. Any kind of fire for you. You need to say it. You need to do it. You're so disorganized. To say, what's your gun up? What's your sinner? Yeah. Gun up, and now, first, say, Timmy Muni baby sit down, and son, you say, you're a friend of you're a friend of you're a friend of you're a
1: Mammy Joyce can see be about a butcher for. Abuchiru fo, diye wu as bebe waka lu se si yeyi. 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
4: Yeah.
1: Nti sa planen no. 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
4: Me mommy and yadin or hop. If I said murder my better as I see, and into the man of your one penny for as a cronimono. Assassin, I said in Naco, Unum, Adabaco, so say, Sir, I hear him, I say, you're good Wagana. Near a last name, my bang, not Banchesso. Not by Dimak,
1: Miss Menu is so a yadin, sir, a bang, Yafisi, a yafans as a man Mimi me ka amamunu kura no se amamunu kura no se ibenya kura na enke yemfa amamunu nko back to ahemfofo kura na ye nyisa
4: meba okay but what say but ye ahemfo ye won enei omunya ahemfo omani ni omu asase ni omumu ahemfo ye wa ahemfo nei asa omani ni omumu ah no hene o tumi kwatran so dem de o yo hene Ghana Hiano.
1: I don't mean
4: okay, would you answer myself on audio? Or when there's a different conversation, but
1: okay, okay.
4: But I'm saying, yeah, him for Moses. See, as a Ghana who don't know, can I hear him for no more con to qua a con ya dear as I said to my animal? Sign him for me being in net.
1: Okay.
4: Into a man in your mood. In the other dinner or Hino. But twice I summon the Premier Union sign 9 miles no mukum. Odo or mine, no don't cool well best, I don't know. And it's now I or Hene, what shall my mouth for two gallam say? At the same in Sue, I walk us out and I know a jab to our mouth
1: because or say a good year never was as an air a bind, dear, and nuntino. A hand and I make us a mess minion yardrin because so can say. A young fancy cinema by already a bind war sent on a bosom in Vienna piano or by no walk to all center and funnel. So what is it? A buying baby betu wohine.
4: Yeah.
1: And as a buying betu wohine. It is a man who cry and say, "Call back to a him for same one. A him for no. Any omo him for.
4: Yeah.
1: Any bit me a show as yeah. In a zoo.
4: Yeah. My sister and him for a war in the way. Omo ya him for. And can I and him for no omo to me. Omano assassinate in your mono. And yes, I him for a war in the you.
1: Okay. And this is okay, Matias. This is a Jomo Suba and be out as I saw to Tommy Pemini and San and now a bit and a part of it now causes our Fladiana. A mo a hinfono, a mo near bay and I must say, Jumadi as I to Rachel will say, I too, or my Ghana.
4: Ega, so, or Henny, I didn't think I will be share. I bet now, Ashama or Mampo, I don't want Sassy to go and see. Ah, in swear in Sutina, that wa woman for a nominal. Yet the best, and as no man for you soon. And it's all better on my matter.
1: I mean, no, yeah, I dream was a question, no, Bissano, but Galam said in the year, or say a good year was as in a son, a ya bind the dear, and you were hinting the dear. But what I say, and ya bind no, and ye issue say, but who said a good year was as we are say, and you see a kutua, or hino no only suit to me.
4: Aja, nti, mi yeso so hin bewo tumi.
1: Okay.
4: Nta answer na oba betu no abandaba be hu o hin na answer. Ana.
1: Yes, okay.
4: Oba be hu o hin no.
1: Aha.
4: O ntumi abana ntumi sori saa so me ba betu agudi no.
1: And the operator me say aban no and I say o hin be me catch aban say me ma betu magudi no.
4: Yes, obetu me aka say me ma kwan. Na offense doma hin so
1: I can
4: say,
1: oh, my grandma, you come on, Galamse, and
4: go
1: to the home. It is the my home, Galamse.
4: Media, meaning, for the same home, too,
1: and that's any double check. Ninja facts, no right.
4: Okay.
1: Double check, and get the facts right, and son, I be a wabony dia casasemino. And to my Ghana, dear, meaning, say, flood me say, no, directly or indirectly, no. Part of it, a galamse, and I call society any more mean. And I will be say a crown honey in two galamse or but maybe me feel say galamse is part of this problem here.
4: Yeah, and yeah, galamse in Kuan. A crowd, yeah, because I'm fast a crown, a indiscipline, any offense, engineering.
1: What do you think? What do you think, sir? Even officer will say it to me, yeah, what time, yes, but they don't know if he said. When you put that saying, it to me, yes, as an assembly movie to Twitter.
4: Dear, say, say, and say, you're cruel in Crown Cruna Hormon. I say, yes, I say, yes, any ye. Baby, yes, I say, obesity dancing. I say, you need a few. I say, you demarcate a vessel cruno. A few, see, you're crying now. Who share you sooner at Tona? Who share you sooner? I just say, I brown. A distance, I brown. Ya quina, ya quincy baby. Nay, Jack, baby, not only nigh your foot through. Oh, it is soon a trap. Now, Sachi, I'm here near a warning now, so I could say, Gotten, it won't be a got an arsenal. Now, and yet, Robert's who? A yen that's here, and a good a you got an immunity, a cigotano. And see, I say, I fix it, ye and crown quain, na, Rose in the yinin, and negat as well, I can say, nay, ya de emra, a two ho. Time munia, obey, we all doing rubber good boy, a first, a gotamino, nay, a channel. Alice obey community service, and I say, oh, walker.
1: Ye
4: efese ye
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1: right
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1: because then in so no to me say na obi lady bi or see over East Legon na or pay two bedroom bi kra ba kotan because on to me if you nyina flood no or your live video if you nyina flood and she say is legon for
2: but ni nyina nso so ya tutu to tiles wo fio nyina
1: no she say this drainage system bia no ya katakata so sana opachira na
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1: that's right yeah that's right
2: because I had say you wait tas ye di adwaye
1: yeah
2: adwaye ye di ye kwa adwaye
1: yeah
2: just say ye abrochire phone po na sebi so say get to me educate ye nuanum no
1: yeah
2: what you say? Because tiles, you find yet compound. We need
1: grass. Yeah, we need grass.
2: We need oxygen.
1: Yes, grass. We need grass.
2: Oxygen for the pollutions that are numbing mono. Intino, sabi o ose ye ye sida ye tumi ja fiyohonum ye dia grasses sabi ebe ya insure to be tumi absorb insure da kwata. Iti ya ye ni nina tiles. It woo sick and now why you would get in that house in Sword of Tar. We hear me not, he got on. Oh, no, sir, but I go cheer funnels. Oh, this is something must be bound. Sad, you know, say government shunner or bounding in our honum, sir. Or piano or so sit down your task with your honum, sir. And the wood doom craft for what? A damn hoon in our yes, shunned task. What kind of nonsense is this? Because in Sword of Tar, a bit man no nom kakra. 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
3: Yes. And they come from the Yenim Yansa. And they gonna for ye Jimmy Roth. And they so as I make out, I will put them so by the camera. And they gonna for you. That gentleman near Juma. One bit. Into the William Yanam Gala Senor. Yaka from me.
2: Yeah, I'm free here because the whole issue is where yes, you and yes, you can honey at the call.
0: Na mama uri yema na namremu ha because me no Ghana
3: na na bremu na ya na na bremu
4: thank you wow asemu ya sesia ye kan na ya ka se akoko du ba bi ya na yesi discipline is not in the country, enforcement of the law is not in the country. Yes, I didn't hear. So we share offer baby ya on my penny for no woman sisi on politicians and make us a leaders for no woman sisi so no baby na oma hi ya bonia woma woman so so oma ya bonia wasanka woman chi woman those people no they know them say papa we asimesi we where the bonny say into your losses so say so papa chira asimesi a where the bonny na asimesi a war secret to be out or the baby to a bonty into you obia ene ho betu maye bone a politicians fo na obuga che obia
0: enti enti emrano enti na ze emrano enye adjuma
4: 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Ninchira se na macha, ye se na ochoro no, but sana machira se, se nubia ebetia se. 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environment, making an environment responsible to share for social obligation. As a train, you know, say, Ubiara wana said, yes, say, I was so o ye be edit a bot the environment, not Otomono, Nadia be Ubiazu enya so, chefa a womb. It is a gata wa wa, and was a washer say gata no uncle to ungura womb. 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So a home. Meme fa UK any example, lending ye example, lending amitimidiam, they have a ye example. 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purpose sharing for everyone. 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
4: Thank you. I want a mabano. Thank you, sir. Besides, I will. Since here the baby, I yet drew ne say the government should set up national forum office. Ah, one more ever junior or choir, one more regulate in Niama, a wakra, and ya cram who are the whole country of Ghana. Omo be si center. No more be woman. Woman knew how to regulate things, how to make town planning, how to resettle things, how to plan things. Every sector of activity, the government should set up.
0: U.S. Flamingo, I can say, yeah, Parliament, a Tresica, Amma, the workers, Oka was in CA, your Chomusica, Edisica, Amma, Nipebinoa, Sir Jumano, El Senke, El Cosus, say. Sa gata siye kan wase mi, ye chwen wun sika, ni pebi, osi ye shema sa sika no, e yi gata si mu. 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But all those people, they are not doing their work, e nunti no, ubiya e di ye wope. Ndidi, sa commission, committee apos wakam wase mi, it is already there, but.
4: Very good, thank you. Ma mima answer no wa hasi. Answer now, what say Yamawa has seen? Or men motive a piano, the politicians are not ready to address themselves. See, a better politician, maybe a better two man, is the work of the civilians intelligent that can make every politician who have committed against the law to be arrested. It's not the politicians. So, what would I make a picture? A private intelligent institution. To make every politician who has been defrauded the country to be arrested. In the name person, me chiran say, one would say, one we have boni bi anadi ebene ye jawo. We say si kaya semu ya wokain. Ya wakana a lawyer for woho. Ya wawomo womu ni mu adie woho. Almost so amu ye, I mean, presidential private candidate, you know, so almost any mude. Me mu bi adi omu ni mama hum. They can make law associating and legal suit against those people who have defrauded the country. Because this is about on kwachi womo. Yan in a wase ye shoe se enkrofon because yen no woman dear woo.
0: Yeah.
4: Yen omo we ye sika.
0: Yeah.
4: Many women ye know yeti hai. Yen a wase ye form a law suit to against them for them to be arrested. Say kasa abanon kwachi abanon chi wom. I'll tell you the truth. That's the answer.
3: And Nanado, let me say, be a union Ghana, Yama. Oh, my, we wouldn't ya me pe, say in Siwagana.
4: And talk
3: Ibrahim try you, Ghana. May pay Brahim try, our Ghana.
4: Zanet,
3: may pay revolutionists, our Ghana. Almost, my cousin, we, MPP in this room.
0: Bro, hold on. NDC MPP, hold on here. Joyce Kasi, me say, yeah, Abuchir Force, no. And so, yeah, contribute to San Yama, yeah, Kosovo, or my Ghana, no. Can we, would you accept that?
3: Yes. I mean, you too, because Abuchir, no, the animal, who need to know Ghana? Who
2: to know Ghana? Who need to know
3: Ghana? Who need to know Ghana? Who need to know Ghana? Who need to
2: What's
3: the other one? abanja esi se ye adwuma eh abangu odenemre ye adwuma ko nya wuntumi kwa na wato asase nimpo wana beto amawo benam se mra nya adwuma nti

0: or our leaders are soft. 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
1: Good point.
0: Yeah. 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Okay.
1: Sa nipa we se no ene ade set example.
0: Yeah.
1: Oh.
0: Yeah.
1: Ni example no. We se na man se ye dwuma wan ti urade.
0: Because e clear. Any kwan se when we ni kwan se so we ye NDC new, we MPP new. Se bi we Jimmy into we say running this straight away.
1: Yes. Yeah. Yeah, some of man. Yeah, some political party. E se say ye more man hia yen. Ye some of man no. Normal no ye be wu akọ eja wan man kwala we chiri. 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
1: aha eni ti se ye set up CCTV camera. You need new 18 baby. What I say? Yes, Jenny Penny who said, come up, or yes, oh yes, I don't know. Second, you who said, come on, I say, on Piss of Baby, on Piss of Bay. Into your penna coming up a channel. Yet, deny you, Jumano. Yes, simple.
2: My camera, like I said, once a Hanum, dear comrade, to me, Tosua, my good roof, ye. Now, God and the baby on my bedroom on Ponana, which he cried.
1: And you think I say, it's here, and it's a woe, as I say, yea, you gana for pity for woe. Only your margin say. Oh shit, say wherever Casa, wherever Casa Dabby. Say, yes, see, yeah, we got this way. See, yeah, near Connor.
0: Yeah,
1: Ed, they'll be back and watch them. Oop, oop, oop, say, near Connor. See, yeah, you're conscious of us. Say, yeah, see, you're building on my Ghana. And can't cool, never say, Cuno. Simple, yeah,
0: sir, a Kumaya, Odeka, okay, sir, a Kumano, you will be on my Ghana, dear. Oh, dear, Unim, a post or a bustle, on one or on crisis, I mean, okay, say. 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
1: Ninti, anti, health ministry, no. I dear, we say, see, ye say, no. O moon, nim say, the aftermath, no. I was say, Omo, a ye, a jumi, be also, a omo ya, na. So, moon, say, baby. Anti, a dear me, or my ganamuno, a dinner, a jumi, be pane, a utmus, and eddy with a jumi, and I'm ne crying so. Matime mfuo.
2: The teachers for one and headmasters for one. One of no sanko mo catch a ban say o see best free school mo and san na nkra na best school. Say so mo feeding fee no mo ne.
1: Health na be member. Health ministry no. Eye adwuma eye ade a akoso e wo oman no mo obi e hunu say. Enye ma say course no school for one nyina is affected. Environmental sectors no. You must say, dear, you know, be no say catcher, when you tell me, was a catcher woman. I was so moon who say, as the assembly a seat, a year, you may a year, said, yes, say, school on Quadra and Quadaco Honum to say, you could treat you honum. And your headmistress was a catcher woman. There be
2: no, but Mr. D, ye nammy, no,
0: but what our romance, ye know about the canoe womb.
2: The big school who are self council who named the council at the Ecosu. School in a report to my council, no, can't not council for no so bad by the way. There be a fear, you will say, this is why I own him says, this is a man I may report. Into you teachers, no one or so will report to say, you soon buy and pull on a toilet and need those things.
1: Yes, Simon,
2: nothing. Government, nothing. There was some best sprayer. And son and crana bad. There were no woman crana tenefie until Samson Baba Wemina. We should teach us for our friend crana said they should come to school. And now, a bad time for one soon can say, one spray 1 year was a missing mamma and bamba, and everybody's going.
0: Answer, the union by ye pepe, papa, a woman send me a kind of woman as woman young woman. So once they will prepare to school, be by any school. You see? Baby, I'm a baby market where you see the same thing. They're my making me a coho. The quacker chum just to my free PTA meeting. I'm yammy meeting. I'm young baby. I hear you are cheer baby. She's school. Send me down by Namana Badia. And I'm a beer school. No, so I'm in Boko court. Because money am on you. As a sum of fraud by Manabashi. And near my Kosoha. No, basis. I'm cranking to win team at Tessa near my way. And no chino. Umakasa offered
2: by
0: Debbie, I'm saying I want more cock.
1: You're ready.
0: I'm on my baho.
2: Yeah, one card.
0: I'll be sick. I'll be free once and then I'll run a certain school. Because, dear mamma, I mean, you're baby can cry as a some teachers, and I'm so sorry. Because I'm going to be a boom deal.
3: Apostle, what's my working woman? Miss me, who's the woman? leaders don't think. They are not thinking as human beings. I'm telling you. When yo, and you have to do.
2: I'm not going to be able to do it. In Casidanka or my new comment, you were right. So this soldier first stop warm. But on no feel said the Timemu for any year, you're right. Do a jaw almost a woman. Can and a sad way be see ya. You be Kumian Crawford. I saw that change about the Kumian. I saw the former about the Kumian. A police about the Kumian. What I say, Intino, ye niano. Ye can't say
0: that. Chiri and say we are Chia Kayanoa.
2: Wait for Solly, ye Kenya for Solly, ya. Omu penny for so, a co parliamenty. Sir, obi, omu, or Baba could peer for some more, a more police form fun and sank obibia. Ghana, or Baben, Baba Cassassa, more be a kumi or
1: my man of Baba Cassana, I know what you have with what Ocasa would eat. Ghana, I don't know what you say, or I know champ judge over my videos.
0: School na ye be for Corano Dutch, and now ye be for your money at the big Raybutum. Papa, me two fees him out. Indeed, the only mechanic, Mentiasia. On the same moon, so my business here. Me band your name of Moons of Mobilia and Mococo.
3: Mumma, I was school you cry away. I didn't call a mocha, man.
2: I'm not sure.
3: Ghana, Mama,
1: say chere wo adi say dey okan ya. We say no ye. So I was say the basic things, basic hygiene. I was say unu say.
3: Yes.
1: Teaching be catch right from the day one. E be catch say kwai was say keep tidy. Also keep that basic things was a chere wo school. You
2: say me, ya dey me kwetna obi nchen. Ah, say wo want to mean fat glass and sense you until we nsem. Say wo dey kwa komo obi. Would the best tray mo na odi akọ e do time a mimi free one ma be call be papa wo me call ya na tray si for ma me profit to chin wa step mother ka say o mi fancy o bada me ko se si so me say o mo sire mi aba ka for tray lu ko si baby look at this party as it no abelu e yo de o na
0: ja de di ma me ko mo che mo school mu a en ka papa se nko ote ye.
1: Yes.
0: And you might be brave, ya catch you Ghana.
1: Yes.
0: Yeah, tradie. But practically, no.
1: Yeah.
0: And you know.
1: Yeah.
0: As a Ghana, you have appearance in the pay through Mumbai and pet.
1: Hmm.
0: What is that?
2: I'm not the co school, not collect 6 years. If you are collect the co school, no one away this 6 years, no. And now Satan and I dream will be an acrana, a crow, a kit to a dear man, and all the quack or two beam. Bibra, Santa, no, or 3 years, Jennifer, or coffer biscuits, banana, wee be manna, or the cosy baby of Fano, and Sana, Wababidi. Oh, ain't it that is a training, it be baby once, so I was a parent in the Mancolano.
0: Yet the man, so man, would be a parent, and grandma would shut it as well as I am. Mimi say, who is him in Yama, a dear Benyaye, Insu Roban, and Namami Nusia, Mintiman drink in a form. As a children saying, my pecky, a becker me ho. Intimate money in a
2: money,
0: yes, you know, to your mouth, the best and bargain with you.
1: Yeah, okay. Enipa wa mu eye wira nsio to we ekogu gata mu no. Wa mu no so senipa no so no. E o se ke chiro mu e chiro mu school ana.
2: Mr. D, sa nsio no omo omo kogu cho eye cho bafo no. 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
2: Na a se no.
0: Ne awu bu se ye wo TB session bibire o Ghana. E se start medication koso. 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
3: apostle
0: papa
3: dey na two sessions no I dey your own year tell you better no o mo yi e comedy o bu je na mo na ene mo aso fu ya mo ma ba jide yi
1: Ubiya baby, baby, baby, baby, baby, baby, baby, baby, baby, baby, baby, baby, baby, baby, baby, baby, baby, baby, baby, baby, baby, baby, baby, baby, baby, baby, baby, baby, baby, baby, baby, baby, baby, baby, baby,
3: baby,
1: baby, baby, baby, baby, baby, baby, baby, baby, baby, baby, baby, baby, baby, baby,
0: Yes,
3: unu apostle dem tre. Who say as we see who say John Mahama? O say ye nko bomb pile so there's no or has what as am no.
1: Mhm.
0: Where am Bible?
3: Yes.
0: Where am Bible?
3: Esi no. Me ba o. As me see ka enko for say Mahama offer omo. Aye engineers.
1: But say na all position no bro no position was see omo eba power e kin sue beto see no come at gata no mo clean all the drainage system ni na I make sure you know start say to a yenya problem say o kan into where idea wonim
0: cha
3: me she ojay na kan ya gata no friend say yes say o beti tim answer e say ya make come where need ya two running guma na so ni beto an ya kwa kwoti tim what be that
0: Nana, only was having your mamma yasem okay. Mamma, any idea? I saw Fundi a factory of Mosso. Nada Kundiano, a gun among my triba, Kundi Chemunsu, the Uni. I was sorry, them near the church, a bell was swimming. I saw Fundi Gana yet then,
2: Kenya Mokolashin,
0: This the Obeka Samuel Nipan Disca Bebreno. Obeka Samuel Nipan Yamasino, and no one has of Wope, Yampa, who would be at home to Sawyano, you be Tiwatum. Me, to me, 2 months is
2: warm.
0: That day, no ground, we said that because one quacase, Obeka Henty. No one knew more than us a way away and Bible.
2: Welcome
1: back. I see a funny near my interior.
2: I'm born on quarter instrument. I know. I saw a
0: Ah, that's what they want. That's
1: what okay. Maybe hold on. Maybe I'm not sure that he's, you know,
2: yeah.
1: Malam, which is any flood way, any. Waterlog a yim. Just hold on. I propose there wasn't a chinigata kesibida, right? It is like gatana, I'm up for to Uregum, and I could chuku baby na before the Homeboa. And nothing up, we walk my neck, I say. I can so for no sofany mojuma and preaching on. Oh, preachy, ya, say men for Uregu got a moa, and came from Emma Fanas Odin to a bibeca obia.
0: Obia
1: bi beka no sir is flat we say MPB o ha politician bi o ha why your baby lie a waji di sika di o se ko ko honum she say flat in tema amana nko sir dan we lose oba no e bi beka obia so won chat o mo yire no mo mo nko baby am chat o mo yire no mo so wo ko ni e bi o ni fie ni ni ni baby a won ni onya kwan nko flat ni onya kwan nko nti bi beka obia
2: o mo nchire ko
0: e asem
1: No, Ghana tea. My trust is a Ghana tea time to pay so. My five word nama. Ghana tea time to pay so. Mama, I never down a horse is in a fizzy a serious case. Oh,
2: that is your way. No, it's your way. It's your job for more.
1: You want to make a bay.
2: Abrosa
1: ena me ka be esu wo die sie ya asase ni sie ahwe earthquake ni sa me ka earthquake ni sa
2: tsunami ni na idea
1: tsunami and all the mama esu wo ya fa o man mu sa fa o man sa na yenim die asase na se die
2: e bo nka ye ba
1: yenim die asase no ase ye yenim die aye
2: e
1: nun ti se se wo ye sie a na sa aban no antumi anya engineers to restructure the whole city. They need to revamp the whole city. As you say, what's it done now with a dino SNK? What do? You go back and get the engineers, proper engineers, to come and rebuild and yeah, solidify assassin. Assassin, you know. Massacre.
0: You need a funeral
1: for you. Let me tell you.
3: Nana, I say, you hear engineers, no? What are your presence in engineers near Sofu?
1: Oh, that's it, president. President, president, let me see, president, and run, Rasen, no, because and Rao say, Yemom, Yene, Okutu Bible, I think, Okutu Bible, I think it's Okutu Bible, right? Yes, and a situation has a situation that arises, say, a serious issue. I will say a best solution. The president should come there and tell the people what the government is going to do.
2: But the thing is, at Thanksgiving, we hear so much for you. Because Thanksgiving, it's our best.
1: Mama, Obeka say, or my solution says, this is what the government is going to do. Okay, I'm saying.
2: I say,
1: me see the aftermath of say we say no. Yebe hunu say.
0: Papa, me no ka say you say the ese mu na wa ha no.
2: E bi mu beto.
0: E shi mu na mu na. So ma na so say free ne. Opim Saturday.
2: E ne mu ko mu ko mu kro man sa. Mu ko mu kro.
0: Shi mu na mu na.
1: No, mama, o mu kro mu onye na so na galamsi ase ho na so shi FF kro no.
0: Awo kro ata ada wa nweta kwa de na na.
1: This is what ya cry. 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
1: Ghana is a Ghana ye baby your mind won a ye dangerous na ni
2: soldier
1: ban offer bet dey
2: see
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2: pe yesus sana no mo dey
1: mama o mind you almost say no mama o mind na say you hwe enti capital city penio capital city penio ene ekoso no enkoda ensuo fa nipa. 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
2: Omu die gumu na eba,
1: Hey, oh my Ghana, a new serious nation. Oh my, you see.
2: That thing is said. Oh my, I was say. I mean, me name Nipa was she share Ghana mbran.
1: Oh my, you serious.
2: I asked the president, you know, or Bru Bibi asked to Ghana.
1: Yeah.
2: Then I didn't see the president, you know, or Bru Bibi asked to Ghana. Yeah.
1: Sana, is that my mom buyer?
2: Because I was saying, I'm ready to me discipline government. You know. The government won't know what you may hear. It doesn't matter, say.
1: Okay, you
2: can say, I will tell you, you
3: can say, Unsama, okay. I say, I saw by party, you know, by Kwafa, and I'm Zami.
1: Mina, oh my Ghana, and the honor politicians. I'm one of mine, no. Politicians, no. I make a political parties, no. And I media can make a crime in the Missinka. And I'm a mono and go back to the Ahimfo. Because, or he need a crook. Oh, baby. Oh, baby. Yeah, but tell me more. Young fuck, baby, he said, greater Accra. Eh? And a power, no, I call back to Ahimfo. I greater Accra area bia woni hene a woni sub chiefs e wo honum a o mi na anu nti se ga even se gamanche onno oye the head of the area the sub chiefs no eye ni ministers and I say ni DCs or whatever into bia area bia woni problem bia ni bibia wo se koso a I was say ye a bomb.
2: And craft one, when your bad drinks or more or more crew, no better chilling ye. Because and craft one, ye cut a crab, Nankasankasapana. In craft one, a tear crown, Sir Jamestown, Choco, and no money, Opera, no money, Mamplo B, no money, dance so much as a craft one, and a honor sooner one, I say. Oh, na say, it is uncle for now, but I say, you for architect in Shaw Monsana. Oh, I was a proper plan for be normal code designer, clan, my.
1: What Ghana for now, and I say, what the outside is. Mama, Ghana for I can't trust Ghanaians, say, body be inquire you, man, name home. You're the
2: chef. You're fine, Shada, you're my being, sir. Not to say, coach, you say, Ghana, I don't know, Ghana. Ghana black stack or board, yeah. Your coffer coach is on Bamba Shay. Now they enter a young fast architect for no fifth baby no more design or mine.
3: Permit. I am for Asamia, a sub chief, you ask him, okay. Nay,
2: I want you, Mundosa.
3: Who could be a man? Onim so didi wiya.
2: Ale en craft for ma. On be ko puna nu akonyi, on be ko puna nu akoko toilet
3: bo. Ntu sa wo fo yefa oyin so mo sa. Me si o ma gana be yi a. Me si sa hensem na si ye guni na. Yefa o ma
2: na ye di ye council. Na ye di ye council.
3: Ah, e den ti o ma ye ti
2: bi bi se no bi ka se ye ndia sase no. But a hanum sase no. No. A hanum sase no. In sase no ye.
1: She obi if you a good baller oh papa no work on
2: because one year to come go to
1: we hwie ekohwie wira agu wira e boto no mu
2: Mr. D
1: papa why so dem ni why so dem
2: ayo ku
1: chacha
2: that's
1: all I don't say
2: chacha
3: this is the man jina for no na isu afa so no
1: I'm going to make a phone.
3: Into me is come as I call we, and my side of the nine. Into the end, you
1: want. No, next you hope a self-laddy view. Because we are your cousin. We are a sinner. Obey and obey or take precaution. Be say, I'm doing this to make sure, say, maybe see Sigrana. Because the whole.
3: Opinion. Circle, she, yeah. You saw any ja el cabo ma, as she said,
1: yeah.
3: After that, yes, Jenny, a year found.
1: Yeah.
3: And yes, she be seen there.
1: Yeah.
3: And Tiano, in fact, before, yes, swing yan sound. Yes, swing yan sound, Jimmy, too much.
1: Too much.
3: Yes, swing yan sound, ye Jimmy,
1: too much.
3: Ah,
1: too much.
3: I didn't any pana.
1: Menu ya dream pa.
3: Ah, what about
2: the one say, I had no mono, I had no mercy, I behind no mono, and Sassina a year farmers for an idea. Into me said, a boo baby, not cancer, not called JP farmers for no war. Farmers for no war no man, not be a catch a farmer's girl, and you said you had a baby crew, into your JP one, 7 years to see back, yes, flat. No, mamma, the car won't be a sad dine, come to me, you will bear four, and I bear pack no more, dear, my old farmer said, would you? And sana council no so adu dan sana estate development for no so omaton gana na estate development no omo no mo ar kra na kasan kasan omo in design ya kra no kra oh
1: we unu mi se na adwene no mudo a in fact akra na ni kwasan ka kra e capital o
2: that is it
3: that is it ohini yeah kwame kuma ese design tema.
1: Okay.
3: Okay. A road leading to nowhere.
1: Mhm.
3: When you feel leader, and then some kind of say, yes, the phone, oh, moon, yansa.
2: What kind of sir met was a way rolling in a sea, a dance summer, snake flat, rolling.
1: Ah, and yet, and champosie, a champosie.
2: Snake flat, and a rolling in a sea, a housing in Indiana, and a war, a dental in us, so rolling in a sea. Who call a dental when you're holding on to your perfect. It's only that Accra ni center hono mono. Accra second ni sa hono hono e problem no.
1: Okay, if any saying flat ben na kwame ngume see no. Nyame buy estate, right?
2: Ayi enu na ya yi tema no tema yi
3: tema
1: no. Tema hono, okay.
2: Tema no chichire from committee one to committee.
1: And hono na go where's the capital na?
2: That is
1: Kum church I saw them and they say a flood, you
2: know. Let's say on your no one I saw there, but on no,
1: on him. And why be not so them a flood? Why be you are?
2: I said that's my but I say where there's a petticoat, I said.
1: Enti a crown area bay pan if a flood is area bay.
2: When we say area say
1: circle
2: the bit number say and you say no eh be ya be bia bus stop boy say be omo team so ye hundi omo so ye
3: oku yeah
1: video ni draw okay
3: utumi voice na yeah udum voice na
1: minimum voice na okay I think I can do it yeah okay. Right, I think I can do it. And you know, I can do it. I'm missing my team opportunity offer. Okay. Look. Okay. Let me look closer. Okay. That's fine. Say maybe oh.
2: In crafone fie fie ni mu nkura inside ni mu kura no emu na omu tutu to toilet gu omu agates ni wo fie ni inside ho
1: e fie ni inside ho
2: ano of course e fie ni inside se gata dida dida fie ni mu enu mu na omu tutu omu ga omu toilet gu
3: change of mind o atina say yadwena say
2: Yeah, we are not ready to learn. The problem, no. At the end, I was saying the position, but we are not ready to learn. That's our problem.
3: And this America saying, "Can one more see ano? We are in our community. We are not coming from there. We are sitting in Kwafo.
1: Hey, because we say bibia wo ya de na ade a wo ye no nye na se hunum se nye de ya na bibia wa dwene
2: ya bi a she mu se nyame be ba be ya
1: ma de make out my say mami
2: the whole day you go story them 24
1: hours say wo gata de wachi na hunum se a cry baby ya he say capital no but ha you was below sea level right It is sure to easy is a bit my flood. Ya matter my gut is said that way and fat and yem a ring woo. This I dream and nipper in yano. Mean that what I meant as you say. I dream there's something wrong with it. FOJ.
2: I had no me are your way. Who calls city center? Why? Any brony at it is to your wolf with your dear friend little pick. Ya cry a quid by your little pick. Ya the rubber and numb me, ya picky picky, ya dear woman, tell why we own you now. All because of them from my boy back or talk at him.
1: Yeah.
2: In your tell when young perform by a little pick. I was thinking young perform best small man. Little pick or say there be an uncle for Koran, but we is our little picks in na. Say answer no nipper by and I just owe the cicatrice. What ya say, sir? A Zoom lion say. Mostly Zoom is lion, ma dear mo contract. Ye juma ye, sebi. Obi na wakoji contract no after workers so no betua yesen on part government no ho but the only thing in say government no wo minimum wage bi onu waboa to onu se wan tue nipa no kra no £12.71 for tue nipa no enti na adwuma kwai na the under below adwuma kra na obeye kra sa £12.71 ubenya Inti sa zoom lion or some no more trust, say. Say, my mouth 10 million, now more will be 2.5. And then, until I'm money 2.5. Or say, be a metal, be a metal chemicals, metal a tools, me sasu drive, me metal fuel. And anything as a man, yes, I mean, yes, you can ever and develop a year can say, you know, and friend keep a company. Inti si say, then I buy, okay, si say, I buy no. So, I say, me too, and we yed, and I also contrast now with the mammy, two more mammy. Na me sumi timi chian krofoni kagye but basintan nkwantum be ka se megunu meanwhile is the company that deep and on they cleaning the city for us oh so those people that cleaning the city they are not there it is say na baba when you yes say be a waji contract so they are another company for waji to work things ah what be that Oh, it is a one when we na a little pick of where Juma or some more picky. And on one picky and framano, a bonny na, and a diacogo got animal. Oh,
1: you almost said that could she video ye, Eboya, or right inside is here. Will be insinuated to say no, while name a bag in a mano. What on a sack in a ma and a coffee good insinuum.
2: Because of so, the back quiet by Genesis cano.
1: Yeah.
2: Nti ron fanko.
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1: Okay.
2: In the get at school in Kebeboa, in Christ home ko school. School na wa himfa. The school is not there. The school is not showing. The school is not showing.
1: Okay, odi e ma FO Jimra. FO Jimra. What was what you such a kra? Ye nti wonka. Akwaba.
4: Guys, am you okay?
1: What do say?
4: Assembly there.
5: Mami na sem you okay. O si aha no anyansafo no edon so ahwe. Wanwa aha no won. Kwasi Bruno Krom anya politicians
1: for no one minute please go ahead
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1: Okay. Yeah, my FO Jimra. FO Jimra. Sorry, my mom was so. Ohawa at Wrench my two or my Ghana, the capital city, and the Hunisano. A Hunkumo na Yedi.
6: Yeah.
1: And you have to
6: Wrench
1: him. I didn't try.
6: Air resource.
1: Okay, okay. But air to wrench them, natural causes need to wrench them. A issue. Okay, okay. Okay. I think some minimum air drink. Go ahead. I'm
6: yeah, you're social now, you're trying, you know. Your whole resource on Abba. And it's a work resource now.
1: I get you. It's your own careless, well, it's your own blunder. Yeah.
6: Yes. I didn't know. So with the Asian one,
1: you're right.
6: So
1: yeah.
6: You decide what to input.
1: Yeah.
6: And
1: yeah.
6: They had that shame for years.
1: Yeah.
6: And one
1: results. Yeah.
6: I mean, apart from ABR and Kuran Korea ABR.
1: Doctor Mpacho, umutu kakra maina. Whatever, Mpacho. Thank you.
6: Yeah.
1: Uh huh.
6: Yeah. Me apart from Enkura babies, maybe near the idea, I almost say a brewer be near the beer on Hokkaido.
1: Yeah.
6: Or Omona, almost a Mohammed. But apart from that, I am a dead papa.
1: Right.
6: You need we don't have any dignity.
1: Yeah.
6: Because make I say, but my name is how I do it, Mr. D. Say, society because or beginning education, be they changing the course of this society. How long now it taking now? What shall I see?
1: Results.
6: And I say, well, work with and say, okay, there's change coming. How many years do you think you need?
1: I don't think it should take more than 5 years. I don't think so.
6: Yeah, okay. I am the papa. 2003.
1: Yeah.
6: President Kufuor time.
1: Yeah.
6: 23 years ago.
1: Yeah.
6: I buy me shada broadcast that day. My man, any month of work, sika me kaipa nyante tiapa. Why? Oh, ne, Ghana mambe. They started a heavy education. The human name about men to in room one thing, men now name room for not. That was the campaign, a heavy campaign. I remember so well. 23 years down the line, no results. There is no evidence, say, sir, and she said, sir, campaign, yeah, you know, BBS Waba. 17 years ago, Name Tiachimota, Kingsby. Kings be run about in so to never buy them. I have lived it before. And now my sister said, get to make a nice neighborhood. Say in so to a new mirror, we will not sleep.
1: How long ago is this?
6: This is best at 2005, 2006.
1: It's about 20 years, me.
6: Yes.
1: And then if 20 years ago, no, what can you say? If it is still happening now,
6: that means and I'm
1: casting, and it has worsened, though. It has worsened,
6: yes. And I'm saying, we don't have any dignity to ourselves, because if you see when you come say, yeah, they will say never again, and never again, you will see the evidence of certain changes in the society,
1: yeah.
6: Stand on a big platform and go and
1: maybe emeni wo, yes, emeni, because me
6: ferukura
1: me ba ring me say what news BBC news or ring
6: me who me who France 24 me who Al Jazeera me who Reuters
1: now emeni wo, yeah,
6: yes. And Mr. D, me no there and America no me na me catch say ye ka Ghana for omo do o mine pa o de ye ka se ni pa ba ko pra me me ka se emi
1: o do
6: mine da makoma so
1: o do gana
6: na mum me na da me ho se kanino kanino na mada me ni ate me na bio ade le enye ye I mean this
1: woman na o hwe ade bi wo success crazy pass it pass it pa dia e de hunu sa de beye e de ma hunu sa de ne beye. I because mean, no obi oti obi anya na jese obesisa
6: no
1: is you know would the my you were right I said you were gumi obi hu say is you know to say no obi ehwie obi hwie ball agumu bio
6: oh neighbor life is ya me hu video bi a en so na ten no sesia na atena baby etwetwe no kobe wura bi de ne
1: ne ba ra ko jona wo fie ni
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1: egumu
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1: enyeye
6: gana for yen shade bi nso bronin nim se bibini can never manage himself or I mean themselves and then you know like a starting it kokwa me nkoma be na o declare sa independence no sa sem no kan no na you very intentional or say we are going to show them that after all the black man is able to manage his own affairs he was determined to prove them wrong sa stereotype na omo wo ma bibi no Nkrumah wanted to change it
1: yeah
6: now fast forward Nkrumah tried his best and he has not been there
1: edie na man anti man succeed because right from there no Kwame Nkrumah put you picture no clear say a black man is capable to manage his own affairs what can amayati yeah. Ninti no and that was the beginning of our democracy yeah yeah then I to be unsuccessed from that point what was that means that means there was something wrong with our mindset
6: and you see anybody that will come that will try to force the mindset to change they will fight you back they will see you as so show so that's why people began saying that Kwame was being too autocratic because he knew that and you see today we are celebrating Paul Kagame but Paul Kagame is doing the same thing that Kwame Nkrumah was trying to do then because almost a bibini no so one and to some extent Papa J was trying to do that thing say bibi no so one fa in your din buge bi an shase na one the foundation na you can never build anything
1: and no eh bibi ni adwene ana
6: yes no that is bibi ni su
1: bibi ni su no
6: bibi ni bia
2: Mr. that is and then there be say back at the slave na you come na
1: hold on munyina ho doctor patcho open for hold on be bodru na me who say doctor app no, Dr. Badge in here, there's someone in Twasso.
7: Some kind of analysis, you or Honor said, yeah, I won't say, I have no social media, so
1: yeah,
7: this year.
1: Yeah.
7: As you are, you can't, I no credit, but you no credit. How can you tell me, say, before phone quarters in terms of development? You say, a soldier for, and I say, Ubia,
1: but look at, dog, but look at what is happening here on the screen. It's your talk. Is your talk or could you ball a gumu already? The whole area is flooded. He's still, yes,
7: Jack or Sibronia. Bet you may be chain, say, but no, maybe chase, say, because Sibroni won't
6: mean it's not
7: a bright man.
1: The laws are in place here. The laws are in place. And if you go, maybe
7: the underlying word is the law.
1: I get it. Yeah, that's what I'm saying. System. Exactly.
7: So we are failing to have a functioning system. Yeah, Frank Concoche said, ABBC and I say, no.
1: why are we failing? No, no, no. Why are we failing? Because we also have the freedom. We also have the freedom to choose in that path. Say the law the current, must function.
7: The current political system is a war across Africa. No? Uh-huh. If the politicians allow the system to function as they have enacted all those beautiful laws and the constitution, now it will not go into their favor. And call mu favor. It's a politicians now. No, I'm making laws. No.
1: That is why the system is not working, because a politician, no, the law, hold on, the law is not made for the politician. The law is the law. Nobody is above that law. That has to be established clear. Nobody is above that law.
7: There's one thing to make the law, and there's the other thing to enforce the law. You see, so whereby enforce
1: I get it.
7: It's not about being in Africa for your agenda. Different from
1: no, dog, my hold body, you have to mommy. You be mini media, you be call, you're
6: for you. You see, Mr. D, I understand that sometimes. When we try to do this bringing the binia adiana I na shit the people first na shit because said minimal abophobia said minimal as a chum bebre but young individual say match to match when we collectively as a people where is the evidence
7: Can I give you the evidence?
6: So you can write all the things I'm saying down. So yeah, you can take them one by one and then, you know, rebut me on that. We have, how many black nations do we have in the world? Show me one black nation in the world. How we have been able to be
1: proved. The system is working. Yes. Working accordingly.
6: Wrong. Just we have once. We have many black nations. Show me one.
1: 54 states, the point is, 54 countries in Africa.
6: Yes, even outside of Africa, the Caribbean, some part of the South America.
1: Oh, Caribbean, there. Anyway, Caribbean, there. We may get one or two in the Caribbean. No? Dominican Republic is a great country. St. Lucia, I think.
6: St. Lucia. Those are more like tourists.
1: Yeah.
6: Even when you go to the communities,
1: and then we can find that in the whole world, maybe no perfect.
6: No, Mr. D, my point is, when you go to, any part of UK, you know. Maybe some push side or maybe some and just tell me say omote obi jina hokuta ba say menfa again to how the to high show and I say on radio on TV they are even campaigning and making commercials say don't put trash here, don't put so the mind has been worked on, the mind has
1: in fact let me put you to an area here maybe I may say maybe a chemina what does be na say omo some enforcement officers be a omo nam center honum say ebia wo gambish wonum na amount na mafo tie pa no omo if omo who say wo ye fonum at honum a ye be ma ticket near fine you would the trash be too for money near fine you is that no but people were doing it by the fact say people were there checking about all the sentiment in their edge. And
6: those people that are checking women, they are there to form and they are checking women. When the police or those inspectors, meet them and they tell them, say, you to work, how do they even respond? But in our case, somebody is putting the trash there. You are telling the other person, Nipani Edu at them, say, but how you fear now?
2: Hana Uda.
1: Very, Akwana Yi, Akwabia. They means a news is in there, and that where the most notorious, notorious gangster, or the immigrants, the backroom has say, and that a jailing of France for 5 years. No, we know when you can be room or UK has say, Now, according to report, no. She said, and now, nipa odom FNC super crew has no konibano. O make millions of pounds in a year. Sky, unyano no. And a reporter, no.

0: can't maintain anything. We can't sustain anything. We can't develop anything. That is what we are. I mean, it hurts our feelings.
1: Doc,
2: Dr.
1: Abraham, we can't maintain anything. We can't service anything. We cannot, you know, put things right in our own community. What do you say, Doctor?
0: If we can, I mean, if we can, 67 years, we can show something for it.
1: Yeah, well, my dog, Remoha, dog, who is saying? Why can't seem clear? And then,
3: I want to banter Minya FOJ, my own personal opinion. So I'll make my opinion.
1: Okay.
3: Me and me come as I said, yes, we have problem. We have issues as race, as people. Every race has their own issues. They have their own problem. And sometimes it doesn't take much to change the system. It's just some simple directives, any change of switching of slightly behavior. Now we get it done. But
1: slightly behavior.
3: Slight behavioral change in the behavioral change, you know.
1: And if a pan yet may develop one who is a baby headroom, yes, slightly near yes, so they come many.
3: Call back to FOJ. Me see me address the FOJ situation and understanding any on one perspective of life and an experience.
1: Okay,
3: but per my experience as an educated African, as an I am, I've had opportunity to be with white people from all across, from France, in fact, from England, from Canada. They are not different from us. They can be as stupid as any African person can be. Right, but they are lucky enough to have system working for them. And
1: you see, the moment you say they are lucky to have that system, no, because
3: fortunately for them, it did not start even in their time. It started maybe some centuries ago, 102 years ago, because due to that kind of advanced system that they had, that is the reason why they were able to even come to our continent and even, you know, use whatever they have to conquer most of our people, either by persuasion, by agreement, or by war. They did it, and they had an advantage of it. And they had advantage even not only on us as Africans, on other races, the Arabs, you know, the Arabs, the Chinese, they did the same thing to them. In terms, like, the whole southern part of the world, that's what the Europeans did. So I won't go there. But there's nothing wrong with the African man. There's nothing wrong with being an African. There's nothing wrong with that. Back to the flood na Esiwa Accra. Me say, me kani bi ampa mi onyame nipa. Sanke nsue enke twa twa so be na otwe constantly anka mani beje pa pa pa pa. Kame denya mi ase ashata.
2: Me wash omo nyina anko.
3: And was showing in a bibeca, Cacrana Becani Bissian answer. I didn't tell a mechanic. With time, Brunino or Bayan or Nordin Bonnie Winnie Timuntino. On no more Giesica, nor their corny Kurumaque, Cacrana Becan, no catcher, say, or the BCC, because that is the only a year or more grounds or Munia to take taxes from our people. And to honor all my beauty, engineering, well planned sewage system, a bebwa. Say be able to build your city upon it. And you take it right from independent. And over here, up to now, there is something we are still doing. Open gutters in a modern day city, even in Accra, even in Kumasi. Chassis a constructed modern road, highway, at the Akoto Swami. Now, go ahead, the kind of gutters, I can predict, say, in the next 3 years, flood ABC Swami. A huge flood, ABC Swami. Because gutters no my no ain't mean containing the amount of drainage. Just
1: now, provided nobody put any rubbish in it, because it's you. No, if you don't fill it with rubbish, it's you. Even from the. Sorry about the main budget. Kruma has said you will say, it's you. Twa in your flood, baby. Why? Because a habine is you. You know, no, any kata sa drainage ina, you know, system no, exactly, not a flooding, but and then say, it should be a will be a nigata no munintino.
3: With some few minutes, you know,
1: neko, a cock, neko, straight.

0: Yes, you share your screen. Yeah. Yes. I can see.
1: Even from the videos that I watch from KOD's, it has been already filled. I can't even use to get any higher now. Yeah, the plastic are filled now, man. I am under that.
0: Yeah.
1: Contractor, so be here. Obey Jana to open gutter. Of course, I boot me. The other first, yeah, yeah, can't
0: we? Oh my brother, oh my Ghana. Yeah, you say it's a BB hey, I genie. Is that what you're trying to say?
1: It's not something that is wrong with. And I make a chair say, and yeah, BB, the happy BB, and you need
0: to say,
1: oh no, politician, no. Well, my say, untino, oba be ye Ghana, Maria,
0: bro. That means BB Hana Jenny.
2: And look at what you mean, correct?
0: Yes.
1: BB and Hana Jenny is something that has been handed.
0: What thing is that?
1: Now, me personally, me was sad the way. I think sena BB ni e duane o fi ni e ya die bi. Na na me nim sad the crowd and me re fi the corner e tie. Into when that comic obusa me maami. Even though my show video be anunso na obi ka se na o ye na ma na otwa na me ti no. Let me busa maami sad the thing now say ye if e to na BB body ha, ye sene body a, e twa body e no to ni e twa na nim. Enye e ho no. Na duane na wa yie wie no. Aye se kodu wa twa ni kodu. Baby, anything or no person will cut or training. Me once on yet a idea of who's ye, it has been handed over to us. And I, any idea, you say, be you use science. We prefer to use religion because religion gives us a short relief. And nothing in Swato, flood the sea, president, a fire helicopter, sail helicopter, no son kaofa. Eddie check it on my name, who baby or see it, got a see a team, yenis and team and send in Sonato, and so no toy in a fango for we know. Oh, we're not going to in the moon, she may be a fraud enough. Obe Pakiri and Idea Chin 2 days. Oko Bompai. Oko Bompai, Oko Bompai. Oko Diasa. This is not a reality.
0: Yes, Simo.
1: And on the Christo, you can't make us say, oh, ten and copon. Oh, why? Because we resort to religion for short comfort, short relief. Short relief. Na se gata wo ye gata mu sei na sensuo no to na se gata na ntumi an contain sa ensuo no be water will always find its way to wherever it occur ensuo be fa na kwan so na akra no so e da be po ase be po 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frasia e wo se pian ko wupum na pono Kwame Nkrumah Circle was one of the most useless projects.
0: You mean the
1: catching, you know, hey,
0: okay, yes, because okay, go ahead,
1: because who here such a place a emerging place for Nkrumah no sebi Nkrumah be fa car ni ade ade to dia na wo se either so be yi parking lot ni dia free ho. Now we are, why ye drainage, I can see, why ye parks? I was here. Fine, so to parks ni consume here, drainage national, and not go or door. Now what's crazy or door? What's crazy? Such a river, big river like this. What's crazy? The Ketuebi, and a squatters, a swakwaching wafa. And then Crawford, ye, Juma, ye, be a ball, and home, they'll go door, the moochow.
0: Hey, bro, Mr. Ghana, oh, okay. Problem
1: is expecting say rainy by MFM a pumpem, MFM him, then go put him.
0: I can foresee the danger ahead.
1: Hey, for that, I make us say, since you to Accra continuously for 24 hours, and I said, you come asking your sister, and so to me to 3 days next year,
0: Yeah.
1: Se bi wo Accra ene ya ni pe be wonu ye bebere every part because
0: say ebi si da yeah
1: now,
0: water locks yeah.
1: Lake dear ben lake boche ni sa area small that it has become a new developmental area when e wo Accra ho e ho no enso kesekese lakes bi da ho a when him say so be the baby to me a tene fast as yes, but when him say so ne tene.
0: Yeah.
1: And so a river and so to me tene fast as yes, but when him say tene.
0: Yeah.
1: And to one say a show a waterlog. Almost feeling yes, see that necessary. Yes, fine. I didn't say a Netherlands. okay, Amsterdam, I'm a crony at
0: Chirac. And a well structured, we say, well structured.
1: Yeah, structured. You name sad, you will not say, you never bo. Just say last, almost a 2017 or so, there about Nema Haman also. Euro bond, European for a brain, $750 million, $1 million cranes cacatua. See, I'm from Quatigatem. Yen fanye de ben de me fa benye train na kwan. Sikani ehu be be fa.
0: I mean a country like Holland dia obodi say Holland dia insu no sokra no. Ye sit down with insu no so a. Ye hunu ha omo hu say ye how they have mechanized a dynasty since you know when the water is rising a dinosaur arise. That's the mechanism.
1: Ba na okofa ai galamse skater escalate e form o say galam
0: excavators no.
1: Excavators, but I come here now. They are busy ordering him. I am saying it. No, sebi. I dream here day three. So, I'm too not here. Now, my side is good. Got
0: yeah.
1: Now, I say I'm too young.
0: And I would say there is nothing wrong with the African mentality and the Ghanaian mentality. There's nothing wrong.
2: Yeah. Technology and science.
0: Yeah.
2: America,
0: yeah.
2: We knew about UK more, but you know, America, your white neighborhood, your black neighborhood,
0: right?
2: Your Spanish
0: for yeah, acoustic. I hope so here. Yeah. Mm-hmm.
2: Yeah. Your white neighborhood, your black neighborhood. Yeah. So we do white neighborhood. So we do white neighborhood. And that's a would do black neighborhood.
0: Yeah, you can tell the difference. You can tell the difference.
2: Yes. And then you see the immigrant like
0: yeah.
2: Yes, your neighborhood.
0: Yeah.
2: Then you see the neighborhood. You see the difference.
0: Yeah.
2: There is nothing here. Try to defend. Try to lower it down. It boils down to adrenaline. Now, Dr. Kase. Abrofono, they were lucky. You think that this system that is running is a luck? You think what you are
0: no, it's well planned. It's a system which is well planned.
2: Deliberate, intentional, deliberate, consistent.
1: When you talk about, consistent, when I talk about luck, FOG.
2: No. You see,
1: FOG. When I mention luck, it's not about luck. You didn't even contemporary have to
2: use luck because you said. No, because you said that
1: your forefathers had luck. No. When you inherit something, you see, when you inherit something no. That you don't work for, a luck.
2: No.
1: All the banking system is in your advantage.
2: No. Let me show you how
1: why we, you saying
2: what
1: no?
2: You are saying is.
1: No. When they were building housing, and projects for African Americans, they were giving their white folks incentive. Bank incentive to build their own communities.
2: Let me show you how what you are saying is. I mean, granted.
1: Oh,
2: granted. The system you say the system you are saying that their forefathers built and they inherited. System not inherited. Have they been able to maintain it and I say a collapsing?
1: The system don't collapse. System built upon another system.
2: Boss, I gave you an example. Say, Kwame Nkrumah build a functioning system in Tema. Where is that system right now?
1: Mm-hmm. What was the system?
0: Kwame Nkrumah built factories for the country. Where are they now?
2: Kwame Nkrumah built. I'm more example. Say.
1: If you build a factory,
2: go to factories. I'm talking about societal communities. In Kuma build societies, house one, house number one near this is your front door. Bahana you don't trash this. I'm not from a container and tab what I did a title down home. I said plan meaning now. What are you telling me?
1: So and listen, it wasn't a function a community, no. Then you found
2: No. What they inherited from Kwame Nkrumah was
1: when
2: not
1: you say
2: like
1: something
2: that.
1: Is found.
2: No, no, no. Messi, they inherited something. No. They inherited something different from Nkrumah, and they have messed. We have messed it up.
1: Unfunctionable systems are not sustainable.
2: No.
1: You cannot hand it
2: Kufuor,
1: over from one regime to another.
2: Kufuor,
1: but Obama America, Madonna Trump won there.
2: You have to make an honest argument. No, you have to make an honest argument. Don't make this argument very, very, very difficult for everybody. Kufuor
1: when
2: was
1: you say
2: a
1: when you say an
2: transport.
1: Honest argument, Kufuor what
2: was,
1: do you mean by? What is your
2: yes,
1: what is your definition for
2: because you are not
1: honest
2: being honest, you are shifting goalposts. I am saying that I have given you several examples. You keep shifting the goalposts.
1: Give me one example. Let me respond to you.
2: Number one, Kwame Nkrumah began building communities. Kwame Nkrumah built Buokrom. Kwame Nkrumah built Tema. Kwame Nkrumah built Kufuoria. Kwame Nkrumah built certain part of Sunyane. The Kwame Nkrumah built it, you know. Go and see, say, you're too many maintaining that. Then come to America, go to UK. They
1: so,
2: are
1: can I respond
2: their,
1: to you?
2: Never, never. There are communities that the people inherited that. I'm not building on 1901, 1903. These systems are still running. The people that inherited the system have been able to hold on to it, maintain it, and even elevated it. Whatever we get handed over to, we destroy it. Why are we?
1: May respond to you.
2: Yes.
1: There are several project communities in the states. Hey, who come Midlands? Your friend is saying, go back those states. We know more year. The Midwest states now. There were a lot of towns and cities they built, and any who be are useless. So you can't tell me you can't you pick and choose and make an argument. Now I'm saying no, it should be the honest
2: those,
1: one.
2: Those
1: maybe fast forward. Let me respond to you because you said I've not been honest. Let me respond to
2: you,
1: I'm responding to you. When Kwame Nkrumah built those communities, it wasn't city. He built communities. So if you build a community and the community is not sustainable, everybody is looking for a better life. And to do I don't know say no when you're better, obey to from Obia or no squat above a squat team. We will not have a sustainable city. A plan well built sustainable city, no, even without a Ukraine, a functionable on its own. And I make sure I say, South America president, a wouldn't. And as America between crack the hole with that president, why? Because the system is functionable. Yeah, in Africa, I say, system abroni a daddy ma yen. Ever since the Ghana, we are still using common law. Yen to maintain us, he said, yeah, she
2: a
1: bravo.
2: You can't run a system, no boss.
1: I'm not sure. We are not being innovative enough. Why? Because yeah, their mind say, any yeah, ababa part of us say, yeah, they be an yen spoon feedy ayen. They be an yen spoon feedy yen. The colonial circles ni yem shooking it down, yem breaking it down, yem ni free ya dwini mu. Enti ye free say bibi ne hayen, ye bibi ne hayen. Bibi an hayen, mentally, bibi an hayen. Ne momono, we have accepted a certain condition.
2: I don't know. You can't prove anybody wrong.
1: About say prove the world wrong. Minya Bema.
2: Show us.
1: Maybe you don't have the information available to you, but me that I have the information available to me, there is nothing that the white man has done the black man has not been capable of doing it. Me patch up with the Minya.
3: Doctor, my member mu akaka. There's had a Great African leaders are no more who yans or much may be said or much if you may swore. Sank of any nano, you come in a few years.
0: Oh, yeah, Rabbi, I agree with you.
3: That's true.
0: Yeah, that's a fact. I agree with you.
3: Yes, yeah. Yes, on my own, you ain't me who yans are. I say, Ebusia, you woman. Never back up on a bit near DE, and was soon caffeine.
0: Yeah.
3: Edinichi. Into Kwame Kwame Yanra, all Gigana minus war. And now say Bonin Pepe Bini ye, no better before that's the Essena Sinti. And Meba, Mammy, and Obeshe, yes, ye name Yan Sinti, Obeshe Yachi, and ye kum Kwame, ye come with me free war, and ye be yende. Yan said the idea Gaddafi. Gaddafi didn't want Yama Libya.
1: Whatever all your man about the Musan, Yana meant to mean Tinasi.
0: Let me chip in here. And one soon I accept it, or could see Brunis my Baba Fire and Kuano Zoo. Oh, Bruni,
1: slave trading, but slave trading,
0: it is real, it's there. We
1: Slavia. In fact, the word slave is not an African word. The word slave is a
0: Yeah, but I'm a Scottish, America, slaves.
1: Be before Kuan, yes, be before countries in a fire and quo. Who free, so be the first ever fire in before being Kuan until Yansu and Qua. There be young fashion too. Kasa.
0: Hold on.
1: Your time, let me make your point, because Okasa we in a walk man Kasa.
0: Okay. Dog, hold on. On the hold on forging and badging. Yeah.
2: UK from you see, we're not even we shouldn't shift this conversation to slavery or whatever. We're talking about what is wrong with the Ghanaian or the black mind. Mr. D, me know UK here, but from London to Manchester and I say Leeds and I say any part of, like, you know, outside London, I'm going to car quite and I say train system.
0: Train system, road network, beautiful road networks. Yes. You know, you know, place and all that. You know,
2: What like what searched that and I said what finding that when they constructed the road net? I mean the road linking.
0: He said the very first motorway on building the UK has say M1 stretch, you know. I think I can quickly go back and search for it. But yeah, go ahead.
2: 100 years, and I 200 years.
0: I doubt it.
2: 70 years or there's 100 years. You can look at it. The point I'm making is say, you see. Don't be too emotional or be, you know, too defensive about the beginning of that day.
1: Obia, you're too emotional. When you are trying to show a false truth.
2: I'm not. Those who are listening,
1: they are about 5 feet
0: okay.
1: Mind, yeah.
0: You feel was it construction of the, maybe construction of the M1 motorway began in March 1958. So 1958. Yeah.
2: Yes,
0: that is the first phase. 58, you know, to 2026, you know, 58.
1: It's just like how many reconstruction or sign was.
0: Oh, and was it first phase? Yes, 73-mile stretch between Watford Junction and Junction 18, officially opened on the November 2nd, 1959. And 60-17 around that years, I think.
2: Fantastic, amazing. The way they are paying paper. And the young fans say, constructed the same time.
0: Yeah.
2: Same period of time. All right. Minimum when last I will for Sakwan, so anyone last I will for the Tamamutu will so. Look at the state of Sakwan. So, you're asking me, what is wrong with the
1: Tamamutu? Yeah, because I've drive on this motorway. What is wrong with it?
2: So, we want to myself concrete, you're the asphalt now, a patchy. Concrete high, concrete motorway. You can't maintain anything. You would destroy everything that is built for you. My mom about six examples. My mom could four bus. Why is it right now?
1: What is it? With the
2: four bus? Does it run today? Why is it?
1: Ayede.
2: No, why is it? Why is it? Where is it?
1: And you see something is wrong with the African.
2: Show me something that you have built. You have built for the last 50 years. You have maintained to now.
1: Extreme cheap argument, my brother. You are picking street
2: the black man.
1: To make
2: listen,
1: a concrete argument against a black people, no, an entire race. And show I'm trying me, to educate
2: no,
1: you, sir.
2: And I'm actually going to say, no.
1: Yes,
2: and
1: the African
2: I'm
1: man
2: say,
1: is, the African I, man I am is giving you evidence. One or two issues, sir. With a slightly change of behavior, no, they will get it right. But they have been conditioned, and they think say that is okay for them.
0: Doctor, so what doctor, if doctor, doctor, if you doctor, hey, if you look at doctor, let me make it straight here. If you look at what is happening on, oh sorry, Sorry about that. No, okay. The people are just sorry about that. The people say, "We should be echo so screen."
1: We are suffering from 100 over problems. It's not that Bibinia could have. For Bibinia could have gotten a lending. Now only Bruni could have gotten a Kusiadi. Why the bear papa Chani Uncle?
0: Bibinia could have. Bibinia could have. Yawu Nkrumah has said, "I know Bibinia could have. Yawu Ngana."
1: Yawu Ngana or Yawu Nkrumah. For Ningi na Mukusu
2: no
1: Mukusu Yadi.
2: No, sir.
0: My brother. Brother, doctor, look at brother, look at what is happening on the screen right now here. What is happening here? What is happening here? It defines our humanity. What is happening on the screen right here defines our humanity, our mentality.
2: Brother, there was a flood
0: in Saudi. Takes place everywhere, but people do not intentionally fill gutters like that with your rubbish and all that. People don't do that. Sensible, reasonable people wouldn't do this. The flood in Spain, I woke up 1-7. You wouldn't find such rubbish in those flats. Please, you don't. Yes.
2: Doctor.
0: We are not saying say what you are saying. You see, we are being real. We are being just real. Doc. So, yes, it's me too. Who's
1: saying, Cassa? Oh, mommy, just 1 minute to cram. I'm in front, Cassa.
0: Oh, workers. Oh, dog, workers. Oh, yeah, Cassa. Oh, yeah, it's you.
2: We are asking.
0: Oh, no, no, Yamutaman. Oh, yeah, oh, yeah, you're making any point. Dog, it's you. Go ahead. It's you.
2: The woman,
0: it's you. It's you. Aye. It's you. No, Cosu. What a Cosu.
1: Mama, who are mono?
0: Mm-hmm.
1: Won't you mean can't you say? See, Kuyi Brunia Kura and Puya Wonua, Beckingham Palace. Any backway war in Germany, a bondis, well, one presidential honor the beginners and infamous uncle, me and San Quentin school more. Brunia Kura and a crabby trap me banner.
0: Oh,
1: African, you know. Maybe any Mr. Mammy near me point.
0: Oh, me say, as you're going, you're point. Oh, one more.
1: Brunia, me, me, bam, I won a Canada.
0: Okay.
1: If you need so for our winning bar, it will be a. Me fan say America.
0: Okay.
1: Me fan Brunia could on free Beckingham Palace.
0: Okay.
1: Me fan Brunia could on free Germany.
0: I get that. I get that. Okay, go ahead.
1: There's nothing wrong with Bibini, you know.
0: Okay.
2: Sir, school now do bale
0: for. Nyabutre, Nyabutre, FOG, ode manenkasa. Broyenko, go ahead.
2: Do your own school.
0: Oh, FOG, manenkasa. Oh, go ahead, doc. Please go ahead.
1: Which kind of cheap are
0: you? No, go ahead. Go ahead. We listen to you, dog. Go ahead.
1: I have related, I've studied, I've been in school with these guys. Oh, I told from Ukraine,
0: brother, there are some environmental factors at play. Your work can see here.
1: FOG, I'm not putting you into consideration until I make my point. I'm not going to
0: give okay, brother, attention. Go ahead. I'm not for you. I've been about you know, work man's work for more. Go ahead.
1: I want to say, Bibinia Kudan, Bibia Hano, Bibia no Brunia TV. Bibinia could have pursued achieving a own to me achieve engineering, science, astronomy, BBM, it me achieve. But there has been a systematic EBA continuously over centuries affecting. We agree, we accept that so we have that kind of problem. No, what you say?
0: Okay, no, one question. Obana won in Canada, no, only a Kodano or more Kwame Danso, no, almost the same age, no, do they think the same way?
1: Wankasankasa kura ne so go back to Kuruma and krofo mu Kuruma no wa wetu ko na adwene nyepe
0: enunti na wo ba na wa won Canada no
1: ti America broni wa ti America eni broni wa ti Kosovo omo nyina adwene kro
0: enunti na wo ba na wa Canada no obetimi compete with obi akwara wa Buckingham Palace no because of the environment
1: of available a system say wo hode masa nipa
2: so build your own system you so wouldn't answer
0: you are it looks to me it looks you are defeating your own argument
1: I am not defeating my own argument you want to understand my argument from your point of understanding
4: I agree with doctor me.
0: Okay
1: yes,
0: all right
1: you are not waiting for me to make my point but you want to follow my point with your own very understanding yes okay. Anna you seek for you to banter what I'm saying but you not relax to understand where I'm coming from I could have any opportunity to school to Accra. Any new man he has been exposed to, make a far cross for about the better to at the bar, there will be a change in them. Why? Because one has been exposed, the other one has not been exposed. I don't just say BB has an Accra or no tear curassin on one field. So, cut on your DB, I may ban on nothing kind on to me, yes, I dear no. I want to say, I could have school maybe on morning homework, but still in your supper. And yet, your friend is a few years.
0: And you know, how do you compare that to the flood that has been our issue that we're talking about? How do you compare the Western?
1: Me say from colonial time, Bruni ne shat say oh ye open garden, open drainage are mine because ni eje sika dema Bruni. And chair 100 years in my, 60-70 years are 70 years.
0: Why can't we change it to do to the current?
1: Because there has been a passover of system in TTH. President, politicians about 4 years, you know, or during the next election, you will gain a knee or be building good systems. The amount you know, by
0: or Bruni no by 70 years ago, no, be built a system now and fit for a purpose today. You know, why can't you also change it and build it, the one that will suit yourself, but rather continue with the one but Bruni and engagement still?
1: A clear example, and yet, yeah, yeah, Santa for because I have Santa for platforms to Kakrania. Yen Shikumasi. And Tiasika for you, Omuntu Mubua, Diana, and I'm sitting here and I'm crafty. I don't see it.
0: And if it's not broken, why fix it?
1: Oh, if there are some old a year, we can either renovate it or maybe create modern construction. Like, if
0: you want to modify, you can create new ones, but you cannot fix what is not broken.
1: A lot of things that has been broken in Koyesa.
0: Anyway, Abra, the best support to Doctor Bremu.
4: Hello.
0: Hi, how you doing? All right.
4: I'm fine, thank you. I agree with Doctor a lot that the current situation in Ghana, we are a lot. I was listening to my mom on there, so my mom was here before, and then I heard from her phone. That's why I came on here. And I believe,
0: who was your mom?
4: Me, Mamia Joyce.
0: Oh, Mamia Joyce.
4: Mommy,
0: go ahead.
4: Yes.
0: Okay, go ahead. Yes.
4: I think we are looking at it from a surface level, which is we're looking at the symptoms of a much bigger issue. I do agree, a lot of the times, a lot of people speak about Ghana and Africa as if we are intentionally doing stuff to ourselves. There is no human being in this world who do stuff to their self intentionally.
0: Hold on here. There's no human being, shall I even add a word in here, a rational human being who intentionally do something
4: to themselves.
0: What we are seeing on my screen.
4: May I finish? What I'm trying to say is that Ghana is a very, very young country. We recently celebrated 69 years of gaining independence. Prior to Ghana gaining independence, we have been under colonial rule for so long. I heard you guys saying that, oh, Abrafofona doing a different thing, you know? No. Biologically, human being, homo sapien, a human, no? Your brain is not the same. Maybe, say, we are disabled, and I want to brain a different because of genetic condition. But average human being, the only difference between black person and white person, the amount of melanocyte, as in your skin color, na you produce.
0: Before you proceed,
4: yes.
0: How was the colonial system? No, how was the shall I put the colonial environmental system at that time compared with a naya yediye hono? The colonial system.
4: One thing we need to understand is that whenever we compare the colonial system to now, we are not thinking about the problems that the colonial system has impacted on the current situation. When people read neocolonialism, they don't care about the people that live on the land.
0: When they were living with us at that time, how was
4: the living, when they were living with us, they were doing stuff for themselves. They were not doing it for
0: Did we experience what we are experiencing now during the colonial time?
4: What I'm saying is systems are not building. They are building it for themselves. They are not building it for the people that are
0: there. The system I'm talking about includes what we are witnessing right now. It's part of the system.
4: What I began by saying is that we are describing what you are describing to me is a symptom, and I am trying to explain to you the problem.
1: He's giving you the
4: cause of problem. The reason to say abrofoni ba ya no, of course obroni bi ani wiase we mu a oba Ghana honu mo be ye bibi so o de boa African well, because they don't care about
0: the colonial. I agree, yeah.
4: Either India or Muslim colonizing India, no, they didn't care about the Indian people. What they cared about is that India was rich, it had spices, it had what's it called, trade routes, rich trade routes.
0: The same applies to Africa.
4: To get to what they wanted in the world, because that is the most important thing. We are in a country whereby we are the second largest exporters of cocoa. We have natural oil. We have bauxite, gold. This and non obronin oeding or pay access to is not the people there non oeding care about. What I say? Great. Then anone buy and obe establish a system. Systems ni nye for yin a year for woman. And then afterwards, no, since may babe ma fahundi, say one kasaya day, rule over yourself. But fahundi na may babe ma no may person won't sign a contract. Be a ebe ma may access to nyoma na mihiano forever. What you say? Intino, immediately, you know, the amount of all of these resources that we always talk about, so Ghana was scarce, because the founding fathers, you know, the people that had come after Nkrumah, you know, were basically allies to the white people to allow them to get access to that great resources that we have available, and we have signed majority of them to the white people. In the end, say, Mr. D, say, Mimi were 10 pounds. Now, say, and only resources now. Me the 8 pounds, I'm a brunin.
0: Yeah.
4: I got 2 pounds per year. Unfortunately, according to human psychology, you know,
0: yeah.
4: Top more one day. Always want to be there. That is
0: so, okay. Okay. Let me barge in here. The fact that, say, Obronina, we have given him all this in majority of contracts and all that was signed between Bibi Foni and Abrofono. Don't you think, sir, that itself was a problem that we, the black people, know we are allowed ourselves?
4: When you speak about black people, you're too much of an overgeneralization, because we, many one and Abrofono, they are facing the issue today. No, you know.
0: So why are we then blaming them now as we speak?
4: Blaming who?
0: Blaming the white people.
4: No.
0: Because the thing is, white people,
4: Sabonis said in Krovokan generational case. Mm-hmm. Binu. Said Minana Bia, you will be born.
0: Okay.
4: Now, after Bonina and Minanani, yes, and Ipacrono, me no, Momino, I am benefiting off that Bonina and Ipacroni.
0: Okay. So we.
4: You cannot, not your car, sorry, the mobisi, Conaquay, then go and.
0: Okay, Bonnie. Okay. Mm-hmm.
4: And pay reparation to that person. What I say, for at the corner, it belong to Sani Panfire. Then, for come on, we'll be move back. Pastor, be beijing up way. Some congregation be any kind of different way, but I am trying to use it here so that people can understand what I'm saying. As in, and no one announcing, say, your Ghana government, you know, led was the UN to basically recognize the slavery and the colonization of several African countries to be a crime against humanity. Say, again, what that thing was not supposed to happen, and that they should pay reparations. Of course, Ziana, every country biano wants what is best for their country. But I say every obia pe what's best, but unfortunately, you know, of course, Makasi, the corruption is also at large in Africa, which is the upper class wants to be upper class, obi person no no nye bin enjani, instead of say they will use the £2 akano to do what they are supposed to do, they will not do it. They will not do it. And the people that are going to suffer are the people na yesu omotunyo matu gatamuno.
0: So
4: what I'm trying to say is that whenever a lot of people talk, Black people, we are capable of so much. I am a Black person. I lived in Ghana until I was 12, and then I moved to the UK. I have seen several different. I was also the same type of person where I was like, I didn't maybe sounds. I didn't know. Yes, I didn't know. Why is it that education system in the UK is different from Ghana? You understand? But when you do more research, you realize that whenever a country provides another country aid and they tell them where they are supposed to put it, they dictate.
0: Yeah.
4: What the money is supposed to do. That is our current education system,
0: Go ahead.
1: Much of it now has its root from colonization and the impact on us, my boy.
4: Yes, I agree.
0: But we don't accept it, sir. As we are now, Go.
1: Second question. Second question.
0: Why should the gutter be there? Okay. Go ahead. What about the consequences of putting that rubbish in the gutter?
1: That person has been conditioned.
0: Why should be in the gutter? Your condition is over. You got him. Because what? Okay. The only alternative maybe Obeka say okay. Me shino. And I say me the because critique gutter be because critique a hobby. Let me the agu machino. Rather than in the gutter. And then mama go ahead.
4: This is a bit of a question.
0: Go ahead, Mitio.
4: Because their doctor is trying to say and say.
0: Would there be some question?
4: What I'm trying to say, in the basic of the basics, no. Environment na ye womb and the circumstances we are under shapes what we do. That is what doctor is trying to say. Say crofono and the circumstances no more work on. And then for example, say wo room naso obi ba ufie naso oba be atake womba any day they are say you will defend and you banner say and pre bana se sebi or see woba be kum baby na say you have something and you can defend yourself.
0: You defend yourself.
4: Exactly.
0: Yes.
4: And in that case, no, your friend is saying, "Posebi or the second barber will be being as a wukita second send kawunzu kawo the barber."
0: So how do you link that to this flood?
4: What I am linking to it, they say we know say death. Killing someone is bad.
0: Link that to flooding, which is my issue.
4: My explaining say, Dr. Apatria says circumstances and environment shape what we do. That is, we are not yeni niano yeni infinity say ye be either wrong or right. We are swayed.
0: Okay, the circumstances and the character shift what we do. Do you think about the consequences of that action that you are taking?
4: If you are going to kill someone and you killed someone, would you think about the consequences in that moment? Now,
0: I,
4: Can I finish? There is no thing, say, people see truth, right and wrong as black and white. You understand?
0: Mm-hmm.
4: There is no such thing as black and white. There is a scale. What I said, there is a scale to things. And circumstances now, we boom, no, shapes baby, crowd bedding, we better.
0: Mm-hmm.
4: What I say, who you be, na se wuti baby, honu me nye fine. The doctor explaining, say, Bola Kamba, and a Bola Kampo Beba. I even realized yesterday, my mom was even telling me that Ghana Kramp, you have to pay for the Bola people to come and take your Bola away.
0: If,
4: mm-hmm. And I was like,
0: if that,
4: don't pay.
0: No, Kruma has to cry, Kruma,
4: Ewaha.
0: You pay, hold on, Abby, hold on. Kruma say, you bed, and I say, we mattress. Now we will either set you carry it on your car to take it to the escape, or if you put it behind, then you call the council for them to come and remove it. You pay for it, right? You pay for that.
4: I'm not saying that. I'm
0: okay,
4: saying
0: so
4: rubbish. Yeah, yeah, sure. We'll be doing.
0: Mm.
4: Nobody is going to call the council. So the council.
0: Be, that is the problem we are talking about.
4: No. What I'm trying to say is that the way in which the system is what I said, which it say the council, and we pay council tax to the council so that the council can come and take it.
0: FOG bra beka se bina me time was not.
4: Yeah.
0: Sorry. Abena,
2: Mr. D.
0: Yes.
2: Mr. D.
0: Abra.
2: Hey. Says a ultra exam, not yet the paper not to and I won't take question. Be I say, that's a whole teacher. And they say, oh, sir, you know, I don't understand this question.
0: Mm-hmm.
2: They will tell you, sir, understanding the question is part of the exam. Do you believe that?
4: Sorry,
2: do you believe, sir, you know, understanding an exam question is part of the exam?
4: Yes, and I do.
1: How do you link that to what we are saying?
0: Oram maninwe. Osu baji, osu maninwe.
2: Yes. Yeah, okay. So, Nibusa have question because you see all the arguments they are making is Bruni have done something to us. Bruni has conditioned us. Bruni has done this, has worked on our minds. You know, they have locked us, you know, economically. All that, I mean, I shallow, but I then I'll ask you then.
0: Hey, no. Look, listen. I am not going over 5 minutes, please. Oh, we.
1: Yes.
0: Oh, Doc, please, Doc. Yeah, right, Doc.
2: No, I mean, no,
1: the way she speaks.
0: Doc, okay, Doc, doctor, doctor. Yeah, right.
2: Yeah, shallow because.
0: Dog, Mr. Dog, Mr.
4: I think, yes. Sir, I recommend, yes. Sir, everybody, I think, sir, everybody should take time and mm-hmm. then read Neocolonialism by Osagyefo Dr. Mm-hmm. Kwame Nkrumah in class.
0: Abby, hold on. Abby, hold on. Doctor, hold on. Mr. Mama, forge me. Forge, bro. Abby, you're ready for the question. Abby, you're ready for it.
2: She answered me, but they don't know where I'm going with the question.
0: That's what, please let it in. Uh-huh.
2: Where I'm going is that with everything you claim the white man has done to the black man economically, whatever it is, how do you get yourself out of that situation?
0: Doctor,
4: I have an answer because it still takes
2: the mind to rid yourself of whatever you think has been tied to you or
4: beautiful
2: has been kept,
4: I agree say it's important, because me personally, I am someone who is a believer in education. I think say was a quote currently, you know, unfortunately the Abrofonia, you know, is going on, you know, but I think say the people I was talking about, the people at the top, but they are benefiting from Sena system.
2: So that something is wrong with their mind.
4: Something is wrong with their mind. But if someone is benefiting from Bibia, or no, can't share the other person, because they are getting money, they are getting richer. And
2: Abena,
4: as I said, according to
2: Abena, if your father, Abena, if your dad has to. If your dad has to spend money on your education, and your dad is using the money for something else that he thinks that is benefiting his, you know, his creative,
4: that's not what I'm saying.
2: What is wrong with your father's mind?
4: No. Because how you talk about it, and because this is what the analogy you're using is not a good analogy.
2: It is a beautiful analogy.
4: No,
2: very
4: it's
2: beautiful.
4: Not because the reason it attacks
2: the very substance of their
4: government. No. The reason why it's
2: whatever
4: not,
2: it is that the colonial master did, the colonial master does not tell me, say I should put my coconut in the gutter in Ghana.
0: How does the white man, please, 2 minutes. Two minutes.
4: Answer the question.
0: Abby, yeah. 2 minutes, please go ahead.
4: Your friend is saying, but the white man has done a lot of stuff. And we know the answer to what we are supposed to do, and that is to decolonize our mind.
0: Mm.
4: But decolonizing our mind.
0: Food, hold on, please.
4: Can I finish?
0: Mm-hmm.
4: To decolonize our mind, because currently, you know, every problem is interlinked. We have to start from the source.
0: Okay.
4: Unfortunately, a bimo wahonoma in Penifoni Vuonoma, Modi
2: and
4: Ayedin, Akechi. But
2: nobody has been able to do it for almost 70 years. Nobody
4: Which
2: has
4: people?
2: Been able to do it.
4: Sorry?
0: Okay. On this
4: nobody
0: note.
4: Nobody has been able to do it. Mimi Mo media ma.
2: Nobody has been able to do it.
4: Media me.
0: Okay, so mommy, I'm inviting you on this topic tomorrow. If I come on, If I come on, on this note,
4: I think the key is just
0: workman. Okay. Yeah, my workman. Okay, is it to Abby? What do you come Abby Anna?
3: No. Edu, any doctor.
0: Okay, go ahead.
3: Before you join it, yeah, share a fence and Kwasumu. Arabians, Arab for the Dean kind, ever fire yang and qua a kunku yen an anon and adia, and no more and I brought also a buyer. Now answer I brought from the Babano, a dean in the year is yen a ben a year the boy hope I say. See, Ubisus have a tosha soa.
0: Okay, 30 seconds, go ahead.
1: Treatment, we say, a yanek can send you a casa yaka, but any factual. It being say, you attack us, oh, you have a fire conqua soon. It's a bit pretty, say, and quasi a casa, but you can't back a pardon. so like I said before court because yeah no crown money and fantifono money abrofono sign it was born of 1844 bro need the respect momo and almost sign crown sana on be take over
0: una una who say respect oh una who say bro any respect oh
1: oh no dear
0: okay
1: or respect one go back as
0: okay yeah we dey fan sir we dey on this note on this we fan send the bro need respect oh na or respect any other respect there
1: Arab for
0: 1844 time or respect you one any other so respect you on this note we draw the okay on this note we draw the curtains down tomorrow please look
1: there's 30 seconds
0: I swear that's

0: ana wo se de na gbo ma wa wo so ho
1: me de me ahode e kina metumi ni forge dia ba besie
0: e besie ni okay okay okay ya ti asie de wunyi na wase nyame e betimu ka bi o ntum ma bye bye ma bye o shall we catch up good night to you all. Oh, God of mercy. Chief, we don't mean that was a much my I tremor change, you know. Yamia, I'd watch the best.

0: abe da ho so wo ba
1: vampire say e pu you don't know what AI work man
0: and me tum say ye yare de e ye dwuma say ye de e ye schools
2: restore bibia I am fine.
3: It is time to communicate with our God through prayer. 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
4: He is a prayer warrior, drinks, eats, and breathes prayer. He is your prayer partner. Pastor Prince Nana Kwame Poku, your prayer coach.
0: I want to pray for you, darling. God is still in a miracle business. Yes, yes. And he can heal and he can deliver as well in the name of Jesus Christ. Yes. Power is giving you problems.
5: Jesus
0: and prolonging problems in your life. Yes. Let them run mad in the name of Jesus Christ. Oh Lord,
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7: Hold on.
0: Radio UK, I'm quite here.
7: Oh Lord, oh God.
0: Time for Jesus, I know jump city, be answered by Jesus Christ.
5: Amen.
0: By the power that catapult the poor from the dust. Oh God, arise. Catapult them 7 times in the name of Jesus Christ.
5: Amen.
0: And son, let me find the perfect to me now. So listen, my poor Mabiano. And I didn't first answer in front of me. Oh, yes, you are not a poor person in the name of Jesus Christ. Say, I shut off every dust of poverty.
5: I shut off every dust of poverty.
0: In the blood of Jesus Christ.
5: In the blood of Jesus Christ.
0: Oh, so who say come in the bed? Say,
5: I shake off
0: the dust of poverty
5: from
0: my life.
5: From my life.
0: In the name of Jesus. Say, Lord, I shake off dust of pain
5: from my life.
0: In the name
5: of Jesus.
0: Father, disappoint the enemy of their lives in the mighty name of our Lord Jesus Christ. I pray over that water. I pray over that oil. I pray over that honey. I pray over that communion as you apply them by the authority, by the power of God. Let all those mediums receive supernatural power and turn to the workings of the miracles in your lives in the name of our Lord Jesus Christ. And whatever the enemy has programming into your life,
8: Africana,
0: destroy
8: Radio
0: by
8: UK,
0: the fire of the Holy Ghost.
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0: Every good thing that enemy has destroyed in your life.

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1: to them in the name of Jesus Christ. Let God do a miracle for you, a miracle that will shock your mockers in the name of our Lord Jesus Christ. Every curse of poverty in your lineage, in your life, we cancel it from your life in the name of Jesus Christ. Every evil water washing away your breakthroughs, dry up in the name of Jesus Christ. Dry up in the name of Jesus Christ. Holy Ghost fire, destroy every satanic network against their life in the name of Jesus Christ. I destroy any power that want to change or destroy the good thing in your life in the name of Jesus Christ. Amen. Every strong man attach themselves to your finances, break by fire in the name of Jesus Christ.
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1: sign against your life. Let the light of God shine now in the name of Jesus Christ. Amen. Financial losses and shame attached to your life. You are free today. Amen. You are free today. Amen. You are free today. Amen. Any inherited bad luck attached to your waist, attached to your hands, you are free by the fire of the Holy Ghost in the name of Jesus Christ. I break every evil dedication between you and your foundation in the name of Jesus Christ. Blood of Jesus, separate them today from every household dedications in the name of Jesus Christ. May Daddy Jesus separate you from every evil foundation, from every evil foundation in the name of Jesus Christ. Father, any initiatives and familiar spirits around their life, set them free in the name of Jesus Christ. Amen. Set them free in the name of Jesus Christ. Amen. That spirit of barrenness attach themselves to their lives. Father, give them miracles that will shock the enemy. May God dash you a miracle, baby, in the name of Jesus Christ. May God give you a miracle that will surprise you. A miracle that will allow you to sing your song and dance your dance this year. Refuse to be a beggar. And whatever you are looking for, let that thing begin to look for you in the name of Jesus Christ. Everybody shout. On Choba, on your ye, on Fanadoya Kronkunin Chow, Hunsia Mammy, near Washington Show, she say, dear free of Fiemu, now I come a brabony who be a boom, and then you free mu years to dream to me, Biara or so, no Ben Nantua Brabom, no ya, what she did that. But yes, so much that to tune in them. But yes, so much that to tune in them. About the who, right? Yes, so what Genedi, Nahini Muchef and Okra movie, and it's a running Jew film, Mammy, we used to demo. In Shiranshu show, Adoyanshu show, I am Yenshu show, near Wupe was as he so, a running man in Mrem, after running Choba. Documenting on Enjoo Yamishra. Baby, I'll copper more, Radin knew when Nimoka, Mammy, we used to demo. 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
3: Fasting and prayers, 31 days fasting and prayers. Yenfe we shall be nature come any empire. Bo, yenfe unko also ehungwanim wabra. Nene prayer coach, Pastor Prince, nano kwame poku, obezi enemy. Fast on ye beshasi if anapa 6 AM. Nefi de kuku we eye 6 PM e debia. Nyashan so de on the 1st of July. Ekosi 31st of July no. The day for which one day ya chino com na or how be a day no do ebusia ama near ebusia or how be a nemuno ebusia for unbuino ne bibia aye one bibia konda yen from pibonia country yen from ko Australian gwen enim ne bibia bay a fine. Ebusia odre kwan or dot siasi ampa restore bibia aye fine.
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6: 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Ye papa fa nyasem no wo. Obedia 1 verse 17. Na se, upon Mazayon there shall be a deliverance. 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
6: So I down for Freuma wejuma yefo webusafo invite obia se omra na ebusafo ayewo ama sama na blekuma mpotemu nyina se de enim ye basis no rabbe john ye be freya sister sarah e wo 0244920012 0244920012 anase esther valerie no mane 0555575063 0555575063 na ebusuafo so ye wo dan soma choko mamobi mamplobi Legono, Kolebu, Circle, Nima, Accra Girls, 37. 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
6: Johnson, Hona, or the bisa trotrof RPP. 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
7: Eya ye babosha sana feeling ye different. 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
8: Why ground or how be here hano?
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7: Eya ye babosha sana feeling ye different. 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
8: All the way from my hifa o.
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8: Ye be shia o. 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
9: Yeah, come.
8: All right then. 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
9: All the way from my dente o.
8: Ye be shia o. 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
8: Yes, brother. 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Bye bye. Okay. All the way from a Hifa. Griga. 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All the way from a Hifa.
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8: Oh, don't you see I'm fine.
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8: for adibiara niwa yedema ono asafu yo wa. Okay, once again, beautiful family, we have come to heavenly Jerusalem to draw from the Lord, our God. wherever you are, it is time for you to restore the servant of God. My name is Prince, your name is RPP. Okay, the Lord is my light and my salvation. Whom shall I be afraid, my God? And David also said that he is my shepherd and I shall not want. He makes me lie down in green pastures. He leads me beside the still waters and he restores my soul. Okay, so beautiful families, wherever you are, call brother, call a sister, call a friend, and let someone join this session. My God.
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8: Okay, se nipa be bompaya, unyame susu osru se obiti. 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Or de ne nan and niti e share ne nami enu ntem. And we gina so so bompae 3.5 hours. 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So I know Hong Kong idea also open money, but just say about so bompire say in Sue and to and Okra in Sue and to and on Okra sa bompire say in Sue and to in Sue to the party a yaba papa a DNA tatao would you for they say on farmer the swinging emera na yen suma na yen free ujano yen shady any janabes or my God. Okay, your soft with James says a movie number, which he won't hear him.
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8: I'm telling you, which now me a proper when you know you are near what you go. Yaka just young small, I could be a dramatic 5,000 or crow, no, no, or Jim, there were 5,000 to have a penny. We have some good, my dear. 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So we are live. I want someone to join and love with the love of the Lord. Restore BBFF. We are crossing over to the other side. Lift up your voice and begin to thank God. 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
8: Da da da da da da da da da da da da da da da da da da da da da da da da da da da da da da da da da da da da da da da da da da da da da da da da da da da da da da da da da da da da da da da da da da 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

0: my God, my God, my God. 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And men do say with the Mujaniya Shen Sudie, Ama Unipedia, home, and Okra, Mamujanu to me, and Kasama, we are the blood of Jesus Christ, make me whole. Ura Yesuma, Mujanya, Peri Peri, and Mama Brabo, a radi dumin, and nomini biara ecoso, any apam biara for Mujani to train in a mummy, such as I say, let the blood of Jesus Christ cancel covenant. 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
0: Shada bade de de de de de de badush. Shada bade de de de de de de de de badush. 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Our Shabba de Bede Bedo Shota Yabados. 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Erde Bede Bede Bados Shota Yadada. 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Empre Bede Bede Bedosa. Erde Bede Bede Bados Shota Yadada. Empala Babosa. Erde Bede Bede Bados Shoko Bede Bede. In Jesus' mighty name, we have prayed. Fire ready. Say, powers. You see my past to attack my present.
2: You see my past to attack my present.
0: You are a liar.
2: You are a liar.
0: You see my past to attack me. You see the past of my parents to attack me. They are yes.
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0: My God. Say, Daddy Jesus.
2: Daddy Jesus.
0: I need deliverance. Deliver me right now.
2: Deliver me right now.
0: Okay, or Jenny Maya. The entire or Jenny Maya is a woman. Didn't you or Jenny Maya is a Daya Passa Passa between Woody?
2: Yes,
0: the Bible says, if the Son of Man set you free, you shall be free indeed. Been your jumper. Bompire catcher, Raddy said, me here or jay. It's yes, Jimmy. Raddy me back, we here or jay. It's yes, Jino. You got just what I say. Father, I need deliverance. Deliver me in the mighty name of our Lord Jesus Christ. Pray!
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0: Yes, we need deliverance, oh God. We need deliverance, oh God. Deliver us, oh God. We need deliverance. Deliver us, oh God. Deliver our children. Lord, deliver our lives, oh God. Ampale patosho. Rekebede pray. Shadebede
3: Deliverance of God. Deliverance of God. As what your people need. Deliver them. Deliver them. Deliver them. Deliver them. Deliver them. Deliver them. Deliver them.
4: Arise, the chain of suffering
3: in my life,
4: in my life.
3: Marapato Shoko Pante Lepero Shata Yada. Let that chain free by fire. Say Jesus.
4: Jesus.
3: The chain breaker.
4: The chain breaker.
3: Break my chains.
4: Break my chains.
3: Malefeto Shoko Pala Pranto Shaya Badaba. Deliverance must manifest. I saw dear to me, Baha. A radium console, console, beer, dema brabon, so especially, and console, console, yep, brain console, console. The chain of suffering must break by fire. Let the chain break by fire. The same God that break the chains from the life of Paul and Salas. You can break our chains. Break it, Lord, now. In Jesus' mighty name, we have prayed. Shouting was a
4: manipulations
3: of darkness,
4: assigned
3: to order my steps into unending problems. They are liars. Your problems will come to an end.
4: Amen.
3: Deliverance will fall upon you right there in the name of Jesus Christ. And to ensure so be a ra, and the sumba me so. Them ma obramu yawa enye wie ye da me so. You know there are people, it's like when they were born, they were glued their life with problems. Ye wo no na say the problem tare ne ho. Wa waya waya waya waya waya waya. Emu abamu mu o. 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Aka kire o say una na anko Egypt a. Enya dia o asifo be free Egypt. My God. Abraham do akwe di. Joseph do akwe di we free. My God. My God. God manipulations. In the dark world, bringing on any problems in your life, die in the name of Jesus Christ.
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3: Pray. Unending problems, die from our lives. Unending problems, die now. Amaniana, Empress of the Bengay, where is in the way back? Where is in the oh? It is coming from the
5: 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Yes,
3: Blood of Jesus. Shout it louder.
2: Blood of Jesus.
3: Shout it again.
2: Blood of Jesus.
3: Louder.
2: Blood of Jesus.
3: Fight for me.
2: Malefeto
3: shoko balabado shata yada. The blood of Jesus. Close the door that enemy has opened against my life. Okay, a prune beer robron summer beer. I'm a wabra born, stretching bogrem, a mania bogrem, bogrem, Ura for Mujan into two mummy. Pray! Rebede bede bede bede bede bede bede bede bede bede bede bede bede bede bede bede bede bede bede bede bede bede bede bede bede bede bede bede bede bede bede bede bede bede bede bede bede bede bede 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
0: That's the reason why my name is Prince, the prayer coach. Deepa baby, the name Bible, but who too desu or say, and your dear bra, and your address when you are bread. So this session is a deliverance session. So all prayers are deliverance and warfare prayers. Bible said, dead here, a say nipa. Jesus said, the hour of darkness has come. Holy Ghost, destroy darkness around my life. Pray! In Jesus' mighty name, we have prayed. Shout this one, say, I refuse.
4: I refuse.
0: To struggle.
4: To struggle.
0: Of what?
4: Of what?
0: My parents.
4: My parents.
0: Struggle with.
4: Struggle with.
0: I refuse to struggle in the mighty name of our Lord Jesus Christ.
4: Amen.
0: My God, my God. Yes, a woman made a nabutumwa. Now, so as I can hold a butunim and your papa. There be so papa pray. Ye Juma who draw all co pension in Sikako Kavim. And we're Jania Quatre Cras in Sesebi too. But just what you say. All these prayers will never die.
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0: From the evil parties, from evil occurrences, ye see ni pebi ansono. 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

0: One of the strongest deliverance is a family deliverance. 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
0: No mami. 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Ama meso mi kumbi wa braboni mno. Samani ni ngu Yesu dimo. The transfer of problems must die from our lives. 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Finish out. Any transfer of problems in my life, backfire.